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0: One. The number one breakfast show on the number one station. 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
2: Been chatting about the news going around that there could be a 500 rand note. 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The value of that 200 rand note is now the same value with inflation. You now need 1,386 rand. We were going through, well, what's going to be on the note then? I suggested the Parlemoon, the snook. I think that was your suggestion, Shannon.
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0: 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They said you were too small, not worth their time. But you built anyway. Made a plan. Made another plan. Today, you've got a partner that frees you from survival mode. So you can breathe again. Make smarter calls and do what you love. We once gave you access. Now we're giving you tools to compete with the big guys. Yoko, let's grow.
1: 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SMS KFM na 31044, dis KFM na 31044. 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
3: This is a song about the greatest heartbreak I've ever known. This song is called Nightingale Lane.

It's Jordan Sparks. We are taking it one step, and that is how we get into your Thursday morning together. Welcome to it. My name is Dante Poole, holding things down for Liesel van der Westhuizen today and tomorrow. You know, Liesel hopped out for the rest of the week, and she called me up and she said, Dante, how's that schedule looking, man? You know, for the Klein Vrijdag and for the weekend tomorrow, can you step in and just hold things down for the early mornings, fam? And you know I always answer that call because this is one of my favorite shows. It's one of my favorite times to be up in the morning, bright and early, and to start it off with you, our KFM 94.5 family. So we'll be together all the way until 6 o'clock this morning. Yeah, I mentioned it is a Klein Vrijdag. It is Thursday, the 30th of July 2026, which also means it's the second last day of this month. And then August is upon us. Ladies, this is, yep, it's Women's Month. It's where you dominate for 31 days, where we honor you, where we salute you. It's going to be a great time. It's also my birthday month. So if you are an August baby, let me know on the WhatsApp line, 082-945-0940. Virgo season is upon us, baby. All right, so if you are new to the show, this is how we do things, all right? So first up, we've got your Feel Great Fitness Guide. That happens at 5:40 this morning, where I plug you with a gym or two that you can enjoy. And then your Get Up and Go song, probably like the best part of the show, is the Get Up and Go song. That happens a few minutes before 6 o'clock, where you decide how you are going to start your Thursday morning in the best way possible. The category is throw

0: back Thursdays, so I'll give you two great tunes that will go head to head, and ultimately you will decide one winner. 082-94940. Good morning.
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0: It's the sounds of Mr. Carlos Santana, Maria Maria, bringing us to 5:30, bright and early on this Thursday morning. My name is Dante Poole. We are together all the way until 6 a.m. Good morning, Mr. Vian. He is pulling up to work out there in Montague Gardens, 082-945-0940. Some voice notes also pulling through on the WhatsApp line. We are talking about the fact that it's almost August, you know. Where are the August babies?
1: Good morning, me. I hope you are having a great day. Yeah, just to let you know, I am also an August baby.
0: Yeah,
1: it will be my birthday on Sunday the 2nd. And yeah, I think Leos are the best.
0: That one coming through from Ilsa on the WhatsApp line. Yeah, it's almost that time. It's my birthday month also coming up in the month of August. Women's Month. I mentioned that also early on in the show. So, gents, be ready to stand around and to do the absolute most, because you're going to hear it for 31 days. As Women's Month, ik do nuxie. 082-945-0940. All right, let's get into the options this morning for your Get Up and Go song. It is, of course, Throwback Thursday. So two great throwback tunes going head to head. The first one this morning, we're going to go all the way back to the year 1979 with this classic.

It is too good. It's a generational classic. Listen, the song came out in 1979. I grew up with this song decades later. You still hear it on the radio every now and then. It's such a good song. The Bee Gees, Love You Inside and Out. That is option number one for your Get Up and Go song this morning. Will it be 1979 or perhaps we'll go back to the year 2000?

0: You know, for years, I thought this was an international banger. It just had that American early 2000s Shantae Moore feel to it, you know? But, you know, she's a local girl, Bianca LaGrange, all the way from Kimberley, been around the world. The year was 2003. What are we going for? Our Get Up and Go song, Throwback Thursday. Let me know, 082-945-0940. You can pop me a WhatsApp. Let's quickly see what's happening out there with your traffic bright and early this morning. Just one thing to note, and that is on the R300 North, there is a vehicle broken down in the left lane at Hindle Road. Just keep a lookout for that. Anything else to report? 082-945-0940. More traffic at 6.
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It's music from Black Coffee. We are driving bright and early at 5:40 on this Thursday. Good morning. My name is Dante Poole. We are together all the way until 6 o'clock. 082-945-0940. Getting ready for the month of August, you know, happening in the next few days. And Yaku says, good morning, Dante. On the 9th of August, it's my 18-year wedding anniversary. On the 12th of August, it's my son's 10th birthday. And on the 25th of August, it's my grandmother's 89th birthday. Lekker J. Booked and busy for the brand new month. Yeah, celebrations. Hey, we look forward to it. It's going to be a great, great month. We're just a few days away from that. Klein Vrijdag, the weekend, a lot to be happy about this morning. But also, the votes are coming in hot for your Get Up and Go song. 082-945-0940. Will it be this one from the Bee Gees?

BGs, if you want to cast your vote, 0829450940. That's all you have to do. Just WhatsApp me or voice note me the BGs and we'll make it happen. The song that gets the most votes, of course, will be the winner. That's how it happens. It's a democracy here at KFM 94.5. Or will it be this one from Bianca LaGrange?

0: Bianca LaGrange, Being Around the World, this early 2000s classic, 082-945-0940. The power is in your hands this morning. We'll get to your Get Up and Go song a few minutes before 6 o'clock. While you do that, let's get into some Feel Great Fitness this morning. I really want to
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0: So throughout the show, ladies up as we step into the month of August. That's happening shortly. So ladies, this one is for you. You can put this on the calendar for the brand new month, especially for a Thursday. But the classes, they are already active. So if you want to head there today as well, you are more than welcome to do so. We are heading to Farmhouse Fitness. 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So it's a 60-minute workout. 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Anything else happening in your hood, let Liesl know. 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

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Few minutes away from 6 o'clock, this name is Dante Poole. Happy Thursday.

0: Thursday. All right, the votes are in for your Get Up and Go song. We'll get to that next, but first, let's quickly see what those temperatures are looking like for the day. It's going to be a beautiful sunny day in the mother city, Cape Town, reaching a high of 22 degrees. Stellenbosch, same your side, 22 is your high. Beaufort West, you're looking at about 16 degrees as your max. George, things warming up just a little bit to 19 for you today. Knysna, you're looking at 20 degrees. Langebaan, a little bit warmer on the west coast, 23 is your max. Springbok, 22, ending it off in Kalfinia, 19 degrees. Sunrise this morning. Listen, the sunrise has been gorgeous throughout the whole week. That's going to be happening at about 39 minutes after 7 this morning. And then if you want to catch that sunset, it's happening 2 minutes after 6.
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0: Alrighty-o, let's get you moving with your Get Up and Go song this morning. Before we get to that, just a reminder, on the R300 north, there's a vehicle broken down in the left lane at Hindle Road. So just keep a lookout for that if you are passing through the R300. Anything else to report, you can let Sherlyn know on the WhatsApp line 082-945-0940. She'll plug you with more traffic after 6 o'clock this morning. Who is it going to be for your Get Up and Go song? The Bee Gees or Bianca LaGrange? 082-945-0940. Mr. Greg says the Bee Gees this morning. Carl says Bee Gees, please. Let's see some voice notes pulling through. Bernadette, girlfriend.
7: Good morning, Dante. The Bee Gees, please. Thank you. Have a lucky day.
0: Danke, danke. Jason.
8: Love you inside. Bee Gees there, please.
0: And I thank you.

0: It's the Bee Gees, Love You Inside and Out on KFM 94.5. Just win 6 o'clock. That is the winner of your Get Up and Go song. We'll do it all again bright and early tomorrow morning. Stand by for KFM Mornings. They'll sort you out all the way until 9 o'clock. From me, Dante Poole, have a liquor one.
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2: Johnson's relation back under the spotlight and meet our new police commissioner. Good morning, I'm Vanya Kluter-Collison. Former IDAC head Andrea Johnson has again been questioned about the true nature of her relationship with Crime Intelligence Deputy Head Feroz Khan. Despite previously being asked to explain how close they were, Johnson initially downplayed the relationship. The commission previously heard that while serving as an NPA prosecutor in 2018, Johnson emailed the contents of an assault and intimidation complaint against Khan directly to him. Alpha Ramashwana has more.
3: Evidence leaders at the Madlanga Commission say they are in possession of WhatsApp messages between Andrea Johnson and Feroz Khan that suggest the two are closer than what has been publicly acknowledged. The messages could not be the hearing due to their sensitive nature, including the need to protect the identities of children mentioned.

0: mentioned in the chats. But evidence leader Matlape Sello says what stood out was Khan's frequent greeting to Johnson, often starting his messages with the words, "Hey, gorgeous."
1: You have a personal and deeper relationship with General Khan. Would you agree with that?
2: Yes, ma'am. I considered him a very good friend.
1: A very good friend.
3: So I referenced how you address each other,
1: either calling each other gorgeous, you tell each other how much you miss each other. And that's it's a very deep and personal one.
2: Yes.
1: And a very close one.
0: A new witness is expected to take the stand today. Alpha Ramshwana. Eyewitness News, Pretoria.
4: Then retired Western Cape Police Commissioner Lieutenant General Thembi Silepatakile has been praised for leaving a lasting legacy of stronger police. The province prepares to welcome a new police commissioner. Lieutenant General Sizakele Dyanki officially takes over on Sunday, succeeding Patakile, who retired at the end of June after serving 5 years as provincial commissioner. Acting National Police Commissioner Lieutenant General Puleng Dimpani says Patakile's leadership strengthened crime-fighting efforts and stabilized the SAPS's leadership in the Western Cape during a critical period.
5: His contribution has left a solid foundation upon which we continue to build, and we wish him every success in his well-deserved retirement.
4: Dimpani also thanked Acting Provincial Commissioner Major General Luyanda Damoyi for steering the province through the transition following Patakile's retirement.
5: On behalf of the management of the South African Police Service, I extend our heartfelt gratitude, exemplary stewardship, and thank you for your continued service to both the organization and the people of Western Cape.
4: And Heartbay NGO says some residents have been waiting for building materials for months after the blaze swept through Imizamo Yetu in March this year. The city of Cape Town says about 400 people were left displaced following a fire that tore through the Imizamo Yetu informal settlement on Wednesday morning. A disaster relief NGO based in the community Tula Tula says many residents would rather rebuild their homes themselves than wait for government-issued building materials. Tula Tula co-founder Nosiseko Siswana claims the delivery of building materials now takes much longer because the responsibility has shifted from the City of Cape Town to the National Department of Human Settlements.
6: Before, the city was giving materials, but the city is no longer giving material now. It's only done by the national government, and that takes way long.
4: Taking a look at today's weather temperatures, high-level cloud is expected across the province, with temperatures reaching 22 degrees in Cape Town, 25 in Clanwilliam and Atlantis, as well as 22 in Springbok. The top story at this hour, former IDAC head Andrea Johnson has again been questioned about the true nature of her relationship with Crime Intelligence Deputy Head Feroz Khan.
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0: Good morning, gorgeous people of the Western Cape. That is Home Wrecker here on KFM Mornings. 9 minutes after 6 o'clock. Hello.
1: It's still July. 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
1: No.
0: No, is there one more?
1: There's one more. And then we have a new week on new month, rather, on Saturday.
0: Oh. Isn't it?
2: Yes.
0: Yeah, it's 31 days of July, right?
1: Correct.
0: I was trying to remember the rhyme and I just switched to my knuckles.
1: Old school.
0: Yeah. So we've got what's happening at the courthouse coming up today, Ramiz.
2: Yes, we do.
0: Where were you yesterday, sir?
2: I was out in the CBD yesterday.
0: Because yeah. Mitchell's plane last week was...
2: daughter.
0: Awesome.
1: So awesome. I, of course, was outside the country, wasn't keeping tabs with the goings-on of South Africa.
0: You missed a big one.
1: So clearly I need to listen back to last
2: week's
1: what's happening at the courthouse. We can't miss a single episode.
0: Yeah, it was wild.
2: Yeah, the line of the day is, you don't have to be a mdoda to be a man.
1: Okay. I'll ponder on that, Ramiz.
2: Yes, please do.
0: Yeah. All right, we've got a prank coming up as well in exactly 2 hours from now, too. And a couple contests, a couple things you can win. And, of course, the big prize this morning is 20,000 Rand in cold, hard cash. Brought to you by Suzuki. We'll get your first clue on in just a sec. But first things first, get a coffee. Good morning. Good morning.

0: Ain't nobody. Felix Jean on KFM Mornings.
1: Good morning.
2: Good morning.
0: Okay. We've just been switching studios. In the meantime, we've had an aircon shut down. We've had a water leak into the lift. Yeah. It's all cracking on here. Bear with us. We might be settled now.
2: I was going to say, I mean, if you're a homeowner, maybe you understand when things just down at the same time.
0: Yes.
2: I'm not a homeowner, so you guys must tell me.
0: The geezer's burst.
2: What
0: it's going
2: like.
0: To cost you 20,000 rand.
2: Exactly. Yeah.
1: But you're right. It definitely happens like that. Yeah. One thing breaks and then there's another. And suddenly there's a third thing.
2: It's like they whisper to each other in the middle of the night. Today's the day.
0: It's a chain reaction, yeah.
1: Do you think they're going on strike?
2: Yeah, maybe. They've worked us too hard.
1: Uh-huh.
2: Have they taken care of us? Have
1: let's
2: they
1: protest.
2: Serviced us?
0: Yeah. Well, let's get a clue on for the 20K pop quiz, please, Sherlyn. Brought to you by Suzuki.
1: In men's soccer, who was named France's head coach?
0: Ah, yes, he's back after a 5-year hiatus.
2: I'm very interested to see how this tenure goes.
0: What is the, what do they call him? Zoo. Mm-hmm. His nickname is Zoo.
2: Icon in French global sport, actually.
0: Yeah, Zinedine Zidane.
2: How are he and Mbappe going to work together? Two alpha males, hey? Oh, it's going to be fun.
0: Well, look, Mbappe is now the GOAT of World Cups in terms of striking.
2: Not a bad team to inherit, eh?
1: But so what? Are there a rule? Is there a rule when it comes to alphas? There can only be one at a time, one in the room.
0: They generally clash.
1: How does it work?
0: Yeah, there can only be one.
1: Oh, okay.
0: Yeah, like, there's going to be one king of the jungle, you know?
1: Okay.
2: But we must focus on the vision.
1: Just one lion.
0: On that note, I've been checking my postbox. I haven't got the invite yet to Ronaldo's wedding. Apparently, he's getting married any day now.
2: Aren't they married already?
0: No, they're engaged. And he said he would get married if he won the World Cup. No. So.
2: so what is this then? Because that didn't...
0: Knows, but it looks like it's going to happen, yeah.
1: Oh, so that ring that made all of the headlines, was that the engagement ring?
0: That was. That was like, what, 20-carat ring.
1: So now does she get another one?
0: No, that... Well, probably just a band.
2: A band.
0: Yeah. And you go, yeah, I know. It must be... what do you call it? You know, the...

0: homemade diamonds.
1: Oh, lab.
0: Oh, it must be lab. The lab. Must be lab grown, you know.
1: Lab grown. Yeah.
0: Yeah. All right, on our WhatsApp telephone, put your answers on there. 0829450940. Come play for 20K.
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5: In your traffic this morning on the R300 North, we've got a vehicle broken down in the left lane after Botla Ray Road. Into incoming traffic slowing down at Danefontein Road. I'll have more for you at 6:30.
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0: What a tune, the Cranberries with Dreams here on KFM Mornings. Love it. 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Suntum, this is freedom. All right, so today we've got 22 degrees, lucky day ahead of us. High-level clouds, not going to be much wind at all. And that forecast is going to sustain itself right through to Sunday. We're in the 20s the whole way. Saturday's our best day at 23. Sunday, not bad either at 20. It's going to be still as the night all day long, and it's going to be clear. It's going to be great. All right, elsewhere, let's look at today. Stelly's poll, all just above 20, but it's cold tonight in Stelly's. Tonight you got 5 degrees. It's not as bad as Sutherland tonight. Goes down to minus 4. And your daytime high will be 18 there in Sutherland. All right, everywhere else. Worcester, you got 19 today. And Beaufort West, 16. It's going to be chilly there tonight, too, on 5 degrees. Otoon, same tonight, and 19 today. There's no rain anywhere, in fact. George, Knysna, Plets, all inching towards 20 degrees. And still and clear. Your weekend weather forecast for George, Friday, Saturday, Sunday, from 19, 22 to 23, respectively, clear and dry. Got a great week ahead of us weather-wise. We really do. Do we have any rugby on this weekend? Am I brying? What am I doing, Sibs?
1: We don't have rugby. The Springboks are playing Argentina next week, but the All Blacks are coming to town. And if you are a Cape Town All Black fan, hey, you can meet them at a fan event tomorrow at the DHL Stadium.
0: Oh. In our backyard.
1: In our backyard. Mm. They are hosting their welcome event. And we know there are plenty of All Black fans in Cape Town.
0: Plenty, plenty.
1: So at 1 o'clock tomorrow.
2: Some of them most passionate.
1: Very much so. And the All Blacks know that.
0: Mm. Yeah.
1: And are being very strategic as they host their fans in Cape Town. That's at 1 o'clock tomorrow afternoon.
0: Now, it's going to split households again.
1: For sure. Mm. For sure. It's a massive tour. Truly, truly massive.
0: Yeah. So, yeah. Okay. So, is Stormers game happening this weekend? Yeah. Mm. Is it this weekend?
1: It is. Yeah, let me check. Because I also need to get my bearings.
0: Well, I need to get my ducks in a row because I've got tickets to give away for this thing.
3: It's on the 7th of August.
1: 7th.
0: Ah, oh, that's not this weekend.
1: Yeah, the Sharks this weekend first.
0: Right.
1: Then the All Blacks is

0: the next weekend.
1: Okay, settle down. Mm-hmm. Settle down.
0: Yeah.
1: Okie dokes. That weather forecast was brought to you by Suntum. This is Freedom.
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0: 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Time for your news and your sports. Vanus, goeiemôre.
1: Dankie Darren, goeiemôre. 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
1: Good morning. Oh, Peter Kutso, what are we going to do with you? The South African swimming star swept the backstroke events. He won his third gold of the Commonwealth Men's 100-meter backstroke final in a Games and African record time of 51.77 seconds, only 0.17 seconds outside the world record. His South African compatriot Ruud van Rienen came in third in a time of 53.31 seconds, with England's Ollie Morgan claiming silver. Meanwhile, Chad Leclos made history to become the most decorated Commonwealth Games athlete of all time. He won bronze with his teammates in the men's 4x100m medley relay, clocking a time of 3 minutes 31.13 seconds behind Australia and England. Leclos has a massive 21 Commonwealth Games medals to his name. Meanwhile, Christian Saadi took gold for South Africa in the men's 50-meter freestyle S7 final with a new Commonwealth Games record time of 28.06 seconds. Singapore took home silver, with England's Bruce D taking bronze. Moving on now to the Women's Africa Cup of Nations. There were a couple of matches yesterday. Cameroon coming out 2-1 winners over Mali, with Ghana beating Cape Verde 2-0 in the other game. And the Springbok Sevens will defend their HSBC Sevens Cape Town crown on the 5th and 6th of December this year, as rugby's greatest party will come to town on a weekend that has become known as the official start of the summer here in the Mother City. The Cape Town event will yet again be the second stop on the World Series a week after the season kicks off in Dubai. More at ewn.co.za.
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0: It's Maroon 5 with Sugar here on KFM Mornings, 20 to 7 o'clock. Just to remind you that the Masked Singer South Africa is on this Saturday, 7 o'clock on SABC 2.
1: Mm-hmm, and the competition is heating up.
2: And just to be clear, Darren, you are not any one of the characters.
0: No, I'm not.
1: So you are not Cook Sister, Gogga, Pap and Wors, or Sheep. It's not you.
0: I think if I had to sing, it would be very evident that auto-tune would help.
2: So we're out in the first round.
0: Auto-tune is not that advanced as yet. No. You know what? I've been looking for something to watch on TV. Mm-hmm. You know what? I've rewatched. Now, is this crazy? My favorite movie scene of all time that I've ever seen. It's not a Tom Cruise thing. Mm-hmm. And I've been watching it on YouTube, and I literally watch this daily for the past few days. There's, you know the movie Sicario?
2: Yes. Yes, I do. From years ago.
0: Yeah. Mm-hmm. That border scene where they rushing from Mexico to back into America. One of the greatest scenes. Like, that's all I'm watching right now.
2: Isn't Emily Blunt in that?
0: Yes, she is. Yes. It's like 7 minutes TV I'm getting.
2: You're getting 7 minute hits.
0: Yeah. And I'm like, I say to my wife, babe, come watch this scene. Come, you just got to come watch it again. Brilliant. And then I didn't realize that's actually Taylor Sheridan.
2: That movie?
0: He actually wrote that movie. Now I like everything that guy does. Yellowstone, all that sort of stuff.
2: Yeah.
0: Yeah.
2: And doesn't he have a new one now?
0: He's always got new stuff. He's got lots of new stuff coming about.
2: Yeah.
0: Yeah. So I'm only getting 7 minutes a day of TV.
2: Maybe that's the way to do it, eh?
0: Yeah. But I was thinking, have you got a favorite movie scene in a movie that is just, I don't know, just lights your jets?
1: That you could just watch and rewatch.
0: Yeah.
2: What was I watching the other day? Matilda, the chocolate cake scene. Yeah. Brucey, that scene gets me going. Watch Matilda, Darren.
0: Matilda.
2: Matilda, the little girl who loves
0: Trunchbull.
2: To
0: read. Yes. My wife made me watch it. Yes, I did watch that. Yes, and I enjoyed it.
1: And that is a good scene.
2: Yeah,
1: when you're watching something and you are cheering as you are watching. You are one of the kids in the classroom.
2: I am. I'm in my 30s and I'm just like, go Brucey.
0: Watching it again.
2: Exactly. And everyone was obsessed with that cake and has tried to recreate that chocolate cake in their kitchens. Yeah.
3: No, but there are bakers in Cape Town. I mean, I just spoke about it in the week, and a friend of mine said she had gone out to go and buy the Matilda cake.
2: The Matilda cake.
3: And one slice was so big, three of them shared it.
2: Iconic.
0: Leonard says...

0: for him just watching the opening credits of Baywatch when Pamela runs on the beach. Oh, in slow-mo. Yeah, that's a good...
1: Jock.
0: Marilee says, the end of Dirty Dancing.
2: Yes, that's what I was thinking.
0: Nobody
2: about.
0: Puts baby in the corner. Mm. And there comes Patrick.
2: So iconic. Another iconic scene is Sandy's transformation in Greece.
1: Uh-huh.
2: Remember, yes. She goes from squeaky clean, and at the end she's wearing this sexy black outfit, and then she's got a cigarette, and then she...
1: The little high heels and
2: does
1: the little thing.
2: Oh, very iconic.
0: Adam says, Robert De Niro and Al Pacino having coffee in Heat. That sounds like a great scene. I must watch that.
1: You're going to watch that? Just 7 minutes of that movie, Darren.
0: That's all I can do right now is 7 minutes. And I'll watch it over. Sicario, the border scene. Just YouTube Sicario border scene. 7 minutes. My pleasure. The bathhouse scene from John Wick. I'm trying to recall that. Oh, Captain, my Captain. That scene from Dead Poets Society. Yes, we studied that in English class. That was our set work movie. The beginning of Love Actually at the Heathrow Airport. These are all iconic movie scenes.
1: Yeah, it's a good one.
0: It's amazing what resonates.
1: And it feels like the first time every time you watch it, you know, it never gets old. That's the magic of movies.
0: Another iconic movie scene that I love is in Black Hawk Down. When they're just getting into the Black Hawks and they're heading into Mogadishu.
1: Clearly we all have our favorite movie genres.
0: Yeah. Mine is crime. Crime and war.
1: Exactly. Yeah. I'm like family fun.
2: Yeah. I'm singing and dancing. Love a musical.
0: Yeah. All right. It is a quarter to 7 o'clock, Thursday. Here we go. Good morning.
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2: 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Oh, we're getting some great iconic movie scenes throwing in here. But I thought it was just me, where I can watch one scene over and over again. Forget the rest of the movie. I just need that one scene. Another great movie scene. You can't handle the truth.
3: Yeah, no, that's a cultural moment that...
2: Who watches When Harry Met Sally, the coffee shop scene?
4: Oh,
3: I watched that movie in, I swear, 15,
4: forever.
3: 20 years.
4: Yeah, wow. But one of those classics, yeah. Always good to rewatch.
3: I must go back.
5: In a little Notting Hill, mm-hmm. I'm just a girl standing in front of a boy. Asking him to love her.
3: Vanya called Hugh Grant your doppelganger, Darren. Hey?
2: Absolutely right.
3: Yeah. If you squint a little bit, I can see you.
2: Eyeball.
4: You look quick.
2: Eyeball. You see, we've been down this road before. It used to be a thing. I used to have this cowlick hairstyle before, this comb over.
3: Hugh Grant-esque.
4: We believe you.
2: I used to get it everywhere, guys. Like, look, I know you don't want to believe it. But I was the body double for Hugh Grant.
3: Yeah. Wow.
2: Now people think I'm the body double for Jeremy Clarkson.
4: Oh, and I don't like that, eh?
2: No.
4: Maybe in his earlier years. Yeah, no, I'm not here for that.
2: Thank you, Vanessa. Baker.
3: You've still got it.
2: Kurt says the final battle scene in 8 Mile. Oh, yes.
3: Oh, wow, yeah.
4: Another good one, yeah.
3: Mm. Eminem did one movie and was done.
2: Yeah.
3: Told his story and he wrapped it up.
2: You know what? Somebody needs to actually make a movie with all the greatest movie scenes and make that a movie. That's where we are at in 2026.
3: Our attention span.
2: Attention span. I can't watch all 2 hours. Yeah.
3: I realize the only time I can watch a full movie without distraction, on the plane.
6: Oh.
3: On the plane.
2: Mm.
3: You know, no distraction with the phones. Mm. No, oh, let me go make a snack. Let me go do. I'm actually bound to my chair. We're watching the whole movie.
2: Yeah.
3: That's the only place.
4: I find I have to try so hard.
3: Yeah.
4: To focus, to finish a movie.
3: And the movie, but yeah.
4: But we must be deliberate about it. Otherwise, we're not going to be able to focus for longer than 7 seconds.
2: No, true. I'll give you one more great movie. See, they are flying in you. They're tearing in you on our WhatsApp line. But Braveheart.
3: Oh, yeah.
4: Yes. Mm-hmm.
2: When he's rallying the troops. Mm. You're not William Wallace. William Wallace is 10 feet tall. I am. And today we'll fight.
3: Okay, we need to mix it up now with more different genre. It can't just be action movies.
2: No, well, we had that soft one.
3: Yeah, let me...
2: another. From Gunners.
3: Another musical. Chicago. Cell Block Tango is iconic.
4: What about a little Rodeo Drive, baby?
3: Yeah.
4: You know?
2: Another. Okay, I'll give you one more great one.
3: Mm. Is it action?
2: It is. It's Jean-Claude Van Damme, Bloodsport.
3: Oh, my God.
4: Can see his hand and his foot.
2: Yeah. And then, oi!
3: I remember there was a time when moment. SABC was an ETV, just showed Bloodsport every week. Oh my God.
4: But it was that intense.
2: You know when he gets the stuff thrown in his
4: eyes? Yes, that's exactly, I'm seeing it. And he's just in there, and look at his hands. I mean, my eyes are closed, and that foot, I need to get up for this.
2: Okay, listen, we've got other stuff to do here today.
3: Like give 20,000 Rand away.
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0: 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Simple as that. Chilling.
1: Not too much to report into incoming. We've got a crash in the left lane at Jake's Havel Drive, and traffic is slowing down from Croach Road. N1 incoming, a vehicle broken down after the R300, and some delays to be expected on the M3 North. That's from Constantia Main. If I missed anything, please WhatsApp me on 082-945-0940.
2: 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With OUTsurance, you really always get something out. 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
0: 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Cameron from Easter River, how's it, Cam?
4: Good morning, I'm okay, and see you.
0: I'm good, and you, my friend?
4: Can't complain. Well, thank God tomorrow's Friday.
0: Yeah, true that.
5: Feel that.
0: True that. When do you get paid? Are you waiting for just tomorrow payday, or is it the 25th?
4: 25th, we passed already.
0: Oh, so it's gone already. Almost. Mm. Okay, so we got to win here today.
5: Yeah, let's top up.
4: 100%.
5: Let's top up.
1: We've got 20K for you, Cam. Come on, let's go.
0: You can do this, brother. Okay.
4: Yes.
0: Listen, Cam, qualifying question. True or false, the Suzuki Fronx features bold crossover styling?
4: It's true.
0: Yeah, it's true, sir. Yes. So, Cameron, you are a security guard. Which place are you securing?
4: So, I'm in Belleville,
0: okay.
4: Belleville area.
0: Right. Are you driving in a car outside a premises?
4: I'm in a premises.
0: Okay.
1: And how dangerous is the job, Cameron?
4: There's some challenges, but, you know, so is life. But it's not that dangerous. Okay. But we keep pushing.
0: Okay. Well, let's give you 20,000 Rand, Cameron. Let's hope. That's the idea anyways. Okay. You got to do the work now. Over to you, brother. Good luck. Cameron,
4: thank you.
0: Your time starts now.
1: What's Slim Shady's birth name?
6: Marshall Mathers.
4: Marshall Mathers.
1: In men's soccer, who was named France's head coach?
4: Zinedine Zidane.
0: Yes,
1: complete the Emma Stone, Ryan Gosling movie title, Crazy Stupid.
4: Love.
0: Yep.
1: Name the first African to travel to space.
4: Mark Shuttleworth.
0: Yes.
1: What creature is on the flag of Wales?
4: Skip.
1: Zendaya plays MJ in which superhero movie?
4: Skip.
1: Which national rugby team is nicknamed Los Pumas?
6: Argentina.
4: Yes,
1: Stranger in My House and Officially Missing You are songs by?
4: Tamia.
1: What's 81 divided by 9?
6: Nine.
0: Yes.
1: Spell research.
6: R-E-S-E-A-R-C-H.
0: Yes.
1: What creature is on the flag of Wales?
6: It's a dragon.
4: Dragon.
0: Oh. Yeah, let's take it. You know what? It's amazing how, Cameron, how you've got the ability to change your voice. Uh-huh. That's incredible.
1: Cameron, who was playing there with you this morning?
5: Because they're an
0: no
5: MVP
0: one.
5: Of
0: no. No one. It was
1: who was that superstar there in the background?

0: It was him. It was
1: Cameron and Cameron alone.
0: Yes, that's it, Cameron. Yeah.
2: Cameron and Cameron attorneys.
0: Cameron and Cameron's shadow. No, he
3: Cameron.
0: You see, because he's a security guard, sometimes he has to change his voice.
2: But it's, I mean, to be able to also change your voice and speak at the same time with your other voice.
0: Yeah.
2: That's a superpower.
0: It's called the echo effect.
2: Wow. Yeah. Incredible.
0: Something they teach there at security school.
1: You get paid again, Darren.
0: Cam, listen, brother. It's an exceptional score.
2: Yeah.
0: But a depressing score, too. I tell you why. It's 9 out of 10. 9 out of 10.
3: Sure. Yes, sir.
0: It's 9 out of 10.
1: Darren, yo, when the 25th is passed already, I thought this was the one.
2: But, yo, sure, but you were sharp there, Cameron.
0: Oh, no.
2: Yeah, Cameron and Cameron.
3: Yeah, Cameron and Cameron clearly playing for that 20K. They wanted it all.
0: Mm.
3: Yeah, 9 out of 10. Brutal, man.
0: Yeah, so there's a massive swing. So, Zendaya plays MJ in which superhero movie? It is Rabubi, Spider-Man.
2: Spider-Man.
3: And I mean, yesterday I did say.
1: Spider-Man.
0: I think it's a superhero question today. Just bank that going forward.
2: Be aware.
3: Because they're making headlines. Mm-hmm. Mm. Very topical at the moment.
0: So listen, Cam, it's $1,800. That's the best I can do for you, sir.
1: Oh, okay, Darren. Okay, then thank God tomorrow's Friday.
3: Yeah. Yes.
0: Mm-hmm.
2: Yeah. No, you did well, Cameron. Very well.
0: Keeping Belleville safe with your baton, eh?
2: Mm.
1: Will do 100%.
2: And your pop culture knowledge. Mm.
3: Thank you, Cameron.
0: Amazing.
3: What
0: stuff.
3: A holistic king.
2: Exactly.
3: Yes.
0: All right, Cam. Yes. Thanks for your service.
2: Take care.
1: Thanks, Darren.
0: Ciao, brother. Cheers. Bye-bye. All right. 9 out of 10.
2: That was
0: a close one.
2: Good game. Good game.
3: Yeah. So good.
2: Yeah.
0: You know who that other guy was?
3: Huh? It's Cameron.
0: Yeah, but it's the guy that he's got in handcuffs right now. You better answer these questions or I'm not going to let you go. It's time for your news. It's 7 o'clock.
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5: New police commissioner for the Western Cape and Hout Bay residents assisted after the fire. Good morning, I'm Vanya Kluter-Collison. The man tasked with leading the fight against crime in the Western Cape has been hailed as one of the SAPS's most accomplished police leaders. Lieutenant General Sizakela Dyanki officially takes office on Sunday as the province continues to battle gang violence, extortion and other serious crime. His appointment also comes as Operation Prosper strengthens joint SAPS and SANDF deployment in identified crime hotspots. And Tuduzelo Nene reports.
6: Acting National Police Commissioner Lieutenant General Puleng Timpane says Dyanki's takes operational excellence, academic achievement and an unwavering commitment to public service. Dyanki graduated from Malieskwa Police Training College in 1994 and began his career as a student constable at Elliot Police Station in the Eastern Cape before serving as a K-9 dog handler. He holds a master's, honors, and bachelor's degrees as well as a national diploma in policing. Over the past 34 years, he has held several senior leadership positions, including station commander, cluster commander, provincial head of crime prevention and district commissioner in both the Eastern and Western Cape. His postings include Paarl, Fredendal, the Overberg, Mthatha, Queenstown, Tigerberg, Nyanga, and most recently the West Coast District. Timpane says extensive qualifications and experience in both urban and rural policing make him well-suited to lead policing in the Western Cape. Nduthuzelo Nene, Eyewitness News.
5: Then former IDAC head Andrea Johnson has again been questioned about the true nature of her relationship with Crime Intelligence Deputy Head Feroz Khan. Despite previously being asked to explain how close they were, Johnson initially downplayed the relationship. The commission previously heard that while serving as an NPA prosecutor in 2018, Johnson emailed the contents of an assault and intimidation

0: complaint against Khan directly to him. And Hout Bay-based NGO Tula Tula says residents of Imizamo Yetu have fallen victim to at least five fires this year. Yesterday, a fire ripped through the informal settlement, leaving about 400 people. Volunteers from the NGO were on site to assist affected residents and will continue today with the registration of victims while providing donated humanitarian aid. The NGO's co-founder Nosiseko Siswana says many families were not home when the fire destroyed all their belongings.
1: So we had the Maise one, we had the Peterson fire. This year we're looking at six fires that we have encountered. Except for the one when it's one house, 2 houses.
0: Taking a look at today's weather temperatures, high-level cloud is expected across the province, with temperatures reaching 22 degrees in Cape Town, 25 in Clanwilliam and Atlantis, 22 in Springbok, 21 in Grabouw, and 20 degrees is forecast for Knysna. The top story at this hour, the man tasked with leading the fight against crime in the Western Cape has been hailed as S's most accomplished police leaders.
2: 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KFM Mornings with Darren, Sherlyn, Sibs, and you.

It's Martin Garrix with Real Love here on KFM Morning. 7 minutes after 7 o'clock. Good morning. Thursday it is. We've got what's happening at the courthouse coming up in this hour, as well as a Samsung contest where we've got $5,000 with your name on it. Simple. With the Galaxy Z8 series. You know how it works, all right? So that'll be much later on. Prank coming up in an hour from now as well. So we were just chatting just before pop quiz. I was just saying that I've been watching this scene. My favorite movie scene, bar none, is the border.

0: some movie scene that just lights my jets properly. Watch it over and over. And I even sent it on one of my groups. I said, boys, watch this.
1: And did the boys gospel. Get it?
0: Boys loved it, yeah.
1: Okay.
0: Yeah. And so you've been sending in all your favorite movie scenes here. We've been through quite a few already. Yeah, some that you mentioned, and they're all great scenes. Like I say, you know, let's just make one movie with a compilation of the greatest movie scenes.
2: Oh, Darren, what have we become?
1: No, he basically wants to go to the cinema to watch TikTok.
2: A highlight reel.
0: It is
1: what you want to do. This is what's now happening to all of us.
0: It's the TikTok of movies. So, yes, we've had Notebook, Rain scene. Like, it's all like action my stuff, you know?
1: Mm-hmm.
0: Scenes from Pretty Woman, John Wick, the boogeyman scene. Life is like a box of chocolates.
2: Yes, Forrest Gump.
0: Forrest Gump, yeah. The final scene from Titanic. Oh.
2: Don't even get me going.
0: Where Rose wouldn't let the oak on the door. Killed him.
2: There wasn't space.
0: Yeah.
2: The thing would have sunk. There wasn't space, Darren.
1: No, we all know there was space.
2: Let's forgive Rose.
3: There was space.
1: Yeah, there was space. I think they actually proved that scientifically there was enough space.
2: She needed to be the only one so that they could both, at least one of them could survive. Please, let's not do this.
0: This is why Leo can't date anybody above 25 now. Oh, did you see Leonardo DiCaprio's new girlfriend? She's 28.
2: But they've been together a while, actually.
0: Have they? She's French, right?
2: I think so.
0: Yeah, yeah. Big news.
2: I think this one could be the one.
0: Yeah. Okay, so some of your movie scenes here on the WhatsApp telephone.
4: In Shawshank Redemption, when he gets into the office of the prison warden and puts the opera record on, and the whole prison stops and listens to the record. I think it's pretty great, from the best movie ever.
5: Armageddon, the end.
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8: Mufasa. He. Say it again. Mufasa. He. Say his name again.
9: That's power.
10: Tell me about it. I just hear that name and I shudder.
9: Mufasa.
10: Ooh.
9: Do it again. Mufasa. Mufasa. Mufasa. Mufasa.
1: That's Whoopi Goldberg, eh?
0: Some things you'll know. A lot saying. So the Jerry Maguire. There's two scenes from Jerry Maguire. There's the "You had me at hello," and then remember this one.
11: You just tell me, what can I do for you?
12: It's a very personal, very important thing.
13: Show me the money.
14: Money! Say it with me one time, Jerry.
11: Show you the money.
14: Oh no, you can do better than that, Jerry. I want you to say it with you with meaning, brother.
11: Yeah, no. Show you the money.
14: Show me the money!
12: Congratulations, you're still my agent.
2: I mean, we talk about so many movies that people were inspired to become. How many people were inspired to become sports agents? Because of Jerry Maguire.
0: From that, yeah.
1: He made it look
2: so cool.
0: Yeah.
2: So cool.
0: You know what's the common denominator? Well, I've been telling you all the time. It's Tom Cruise.
2: Hey.
0: It's Tom Cruise,
2: baby.
0: But
2: he's a movie star. That's a movie star through and through.
0: Okay. It is 12 minutes after 7 o'clock. Here's a great tune. It's Role Model all across the Western Cape. We got some sweet weather. Perhaps a great sunrise on the way as well this morning.

0: iHope's 3000. It's Role Model here on KFM Mornings. Do you want to know there's been the latest advancement in air travel? Mm-hmm. Currently, the longest flight, Singapore to New York.
1: Hours.
0: How many do you think? Take a guess, Sherlyn.
1: Yo, I really am not well-traveled enough to answer this question.
2: I think I saw a video of someone covering that flight. Is it like 18 hours or so?
0: 18 hours, 50 minutes. Whoa. That's currently the longest flight in the world.
2: Oh, my ankles are swelling up just listening to that number.
0: We used to have one of the longest flights in the world, and that was Johannesburg. We were like top five.
1: Johannesburg to where?
0: To was it
2: North
0: Atlanta?
2: America somewhere.
0: It was Atlanta.
2: It would have to be.
0: Yeah, it's America.
2: Yeah.
0: That was 14 hours 50 odd. Then so that's all been overtaken. So Singapore to New York. Can you think of anything worse than being in an aircraft for 18 hours and 50 minutes? The second seems like anywhere from Singapore is a long haul. Singapore to Newark, there in New Jersey, is 18 hours, 25 minutes. That's the second longest flight.
2: Miserable.
0: They've just tested a plane yesterday. They finished testing the plane so that it can fly for 24 hours nonstop.
3: Whoa.
0: This is in preparation of the flight from Sydney to London, which will officially be the newest longest flight in the world. This will be 22 hours non-stop. 22 hours. And obviously they need to fly for longer in case of an emergency or whatever. So they've tested it. They can now fly an aircraft for 24 hours.
2: Absolutely Airbus. Not. Oh my goodness.
1: Sure.
2: Listen,

0: love a direct flight. There is nothing more than a direct flight, but wow. Essentially flying for a full day.
1: Yeah.
2: But just incredible, the technological advancements, though, because best believe that flight is going to be busy.
0: For sure.
2: That direct flight.
1: Oh, yeah.
2: People are like, let's go, 24 hours. Mm-hmm. Okay.
1: Yeah, two major cities of the world. Then after that, they want the flights Sydney to New York, which is going to take 23 hours. Stop, guys. Stop. It's just madness.
0: But you're right. It will be very popular.
1: And then add in that like 1 or 2 hour delay on either side.
2: Mm.
0: But also add a couple of more airplane meals in there. You know, how many more of the good old scrambled egg and little wort.
1: That comes around twice.
0: It must swing back. Yeah.
1: Yeah.
2: But again, then you are traveling one day and you're done.
0: You're done.
2: It's like going to Home Affairs.
0: It's like suffer.
2: You know, suffer, pack your snacks, queue in the line, and then you know you're good to go.
1: Yeah,
2: you're done.
1: By the time you get there, it's time to come back again.
0: You're exhausted too.
2: Yeah.
1: Okay, so listen, we've got some other movie quotes here. Best movie scenes of all time.
3: Batman, why so serious?
4: Taken, Liam Neeson.
1: Mm.
4: I will hunt you down, I'll find you, and I'll kill you. Something to that effect.
5: A Few Good Men. I want the truth. You can't handle the truth.
6: Bad boys, yes. What you gonna do?
7: The Notebook. What do you want?
8: Notting Hill. I'm just a girl standing in front of a boy asking him to love her.
9: Nobody puts baby in the corner.
10: The scene in the car of White Chicks. I need you.
11: The final scene in Fast and Furious 7 was Paul Walker and Vin Diesel and playing the song See You Again.
12: Al Pacino, Any Given Sunday, that halftime speech, man.
13: All I'm going to say is, ahoo, ahoo, ahoo. Darren, you should know.
1: No, I don't. What is that?
0: Ahoo, ahoo.
1: No, what is that movie scene?
0: You should know.
1: I don't know.
2: I feel like your bro would be very disappointed now.
1: Yeah. He's sorry to let you down, brother. Sorry to let you down.
0: Does your fellow bro, producer Brad, know?
1: Well, what is it, Brad? 300.
0: Oh, 300.
1: Oh, yes.
0: Oh, you failed the bro test.
1: I've been kicked out of the club.
0: I was like, but this is Sparta, yeah?
2: Yeah.
0: Okay.
1: Being kicked out of the man council.
0: But I love that there was a man there who put forth the Notebook, eh? A lover boy in our midst.
1: Mm.
0: I love when men love romance movies.
2: A man with some range.
0: Exactly.
1: And that movie scene he's talking about with the Fast and Furious 7 with the cars and they're driving and they put this tune to it.
0: I can't.
1: No, are we really going to do this?
0: Between this and Titanic.
1: No,
2: you can't stop it now.
1: Then we're going to play My Heart
2: That's
1: Will Go On.
2: That's disrespectful.

0: Now, you see, that was self-inflicted. You called for that. You wanted that. Didn't have to do that this morning, but you wanted it.
1: It was the perfect way to end it all.
2: End it all, Shirley.
1: You know what I mean, sir.
2: Some of us are still very sensitive.
1: I'm sorry.
0: I'll give you some good Formula One news, Ramiz. From the car world. I don't know if you saw this. There's a new racing team coming to F1 next year. There's a Gucci team. The Gucci team.
2: Stop it. Is this AI?
3: No, this is a joke.
0: No, this is for real.
3: Who's the manufacturer?
0: My friend, I don't even watch Formula One.
3: Okay.
0: But how am I ahead of the news? Cycle.
1: So now, what's
0: Alpine.
1: The actual news?
0: Alpine.
3: Oh, but they're there already. They're just probably buying the team.
0: They're rebranding to the Gucci team.
2: You knew that was going to irritate Ramiz, Darren. You knew
3: what do they know about racing?
2: Was going to irritate Ramiz. It's just a branding exercise, eh?
0: If there's a team I'm going to support, it's going to be them now. The Gucci team.
2: So luxury fashion meets luxury sport, eh?
0: Yeah. But it's like, it's going to be not just
1: and
0: a sponsor.
1: And they're the first to do it.
0: Yeah, it's not going to be like just a sponsor. We put the badge on the car. It's the Gucci F1 team.
3: Yeah, it's similar to where, for example, with Red Bull.
1: So they'll be the title partner.
3: Yeah.
0: Because isn't Alpine also a clothing brand? That's that motorbike brand, isn't it?
3: I think so, yeah.
0: Alpine. I think so. Okie dokes. Well,
2: thank you for that news.
0: Well, it's a pleasure. It's a pleasure. It's Car World. We're all all in the sobs with the Paul Walker tune. Okay. Hold on. We got a deep message here about that song. Here we go.
4: Thanks for this song. I just lost my father this year on January, end of January, and it was the same week of my birthday. You playing this song just bring the memories. Just thought of my father. I'll tell him everything when I see him again. Thank you, guys.
0: And you will, brother. And you will. Sorry to hear that, man.
2: But wow, what a song, eh? To meet that moment so beautifully.
1: So many feelings this morning.
0: And the fact of the matter is, you will see him again. That's absolute fact. Okay, let's take a quick break. We've got news, we've got sports, we've got courthouse all coming up in the next 30.
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13: And what's so great about it this year is that we've had a record amount of nominations. Mm. It's just grown every year. It's just lit up, doubled up.
14: And
13: so
14: it speaks to the quality of businesses, brands, people out there. Mm-hmm.
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13: 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Mm-hmm. And volume, eh? Mm-hmm. Mass volume.
15: So this year, voting is going to be more important than ever.
13: Absolutely right. All right. We'll let you know exactly when. 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
15: 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In your traffic this morning in Elsie's River, we've got a crash on 35th Street before Owen Road. On Amanda Glen, a crash on Fairtrees and Everstall Road. M5 North, a vehicle broken down in the left lane at the N2. And on the N1 incoming, traffic slowing down from Platterkloof Road. N2 incoming, traffic backed up from Jakes Hadwell Drive, with more delays on the M3 North from Constantia Main. And traffic lights still out in Khayelitsha at the N2 and Muway, as well as in Somerset West at Lowdensford and Main Roads. I'll have more traffic in 10 minutes. 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
2: Let's start at the Commonwealth Games in Glasgow, where Peter Kutzer has added another gold medal. He has swept the backstroke events. He won his third gold at the Games, winning the men's 100-meter backstroke final in a Games in African record time of 51.77 seconds, only 0.17 seconds outside of the world record. His fellow South African, Ruud van Rienen, came in third in a time of 51 seconds, with England's Ollie Morgan claiming silver. And Chad Leclos has made history to become the most decorated Commonwealth Games athlete of all time. He won bronze with his teammates in the men's 4x100-meter medley relay, clocking a time of 3 minutes 31.13 seconds behind the Aussies and England. Leclos has 21 Commonwealth Games medals. And Christian Sadi took gold for South Africa in the men's 50-meter freestyle final. This was in the S7 final with a new Commonwealth Games record time of 28.08 seconds. And Singapore's Wei Sung took silver, with England's Bruce Dee taking bronze. Moving on now to the Women's Africa Cup of Nations. There were a couple of games yesterday. We'll start with the result between Cameroon and Mali, where Cameroon came against Mali, with Ghana being too good for Cape Verde, winning 2-0 in that game. And the All Blacks are in the country as they prepare for rugby's greatest rivalry tour, where they will take on the Springboks and some of the South African clubs. And they have called on Cape Town's All Black supporters to come and meet them tomorrow at the DHL Stadium. There is a free welcome event ahead of the tour. You can make your way there between 1 and half past 3 in the afternoon. And there are limited tickets that are available that you are able to get on springboks.tmtickets.co.za. And the HSBC Sevens Cape Town will take place on the 5th and 6th of December this year, with the Blitzbox hoping to defend their crown. The highly popular Cape Town yet again be the second stop on the World Series a week after the 2027 season kicks off in Dubai. More at ewn.co.za.

0: It's Jason Derulo with What You Say here on KFM Mornings. It's 18 to 8 o'clock. What's happening at the courthouse is coming up next. Again, where were you, Ramiz?
1: I was here out in the CBD yesterday. Yes.
0: Okie dokes. Was it as good as Mitchell's plane last week?
1: I would say not as good, but it gave me a bit of a lesson as well.
0: Okay. Bit of an educational.
1: Yes, there we go.
0: What's happening at the courthouse is coming up right after this.
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3: In your traffic this morning in Constantia, we've got a crash on Spanschemat River Road and Firgrove Road. On Rhodes Drive, a crash before Hohenhout Avenue. Expect delays towards the M3. M5 North, a vehicle broken down in the left lane at the N2. And on the N2 incoming, traffic slowing down from Platterkloof Road. N2 incoming, traffic backed up at Jake's Hadwell Drive, with more delays to be expected on the M3 North from Constantia Main. And then traffic lights still out in Khayelitsha at the N2 and Muway, as well as in Somerset West at Lawrenceford and Main Roads. More traffic in 10 minutes.
4: For some, prison is where it ends. For all, court is where it begins. This ain't no TV show. This is the real world. And this is what's happening at the courthouse on KFM Mornings with Ramiz.
5: Okay, in the city courts yesterday, Ramiz asking everybody one simple question.
6: What are you doing at the courthouse today?
7: Today, I was arrested for 3 mandrakes. But they didn't fall on me. The guy walked after me, he threw it in front of me. So the cops, they take me and they say, no, it's mine. I say, no, it's not mine. You didn't see I throw stuff here. And they say, hey, are you back? Niet praat hier. Is heel goed. And they rock and pluck me. And they come by the police station, say, man, here, you don't want to do this verkeerd.
6: Did you see this other guy drop the tablets
7: there? Behind me. And I told him, that's not my job. Here goes the guy. And they're like, you see, he gets me. You see this parliament burning stuff. You know, that guy, Marty, he was protesting for him. You see? So we stand here at court, and that cop stand there. I know a lot of them who are corrupt. You see? I tell them, you are corrupt people. You burn the parliament. Now you want to put a guy sleep on the street. How he come in parliament? He don't have an exit, you see? And they say, you are going to get you one day, you see?
6: Oh, and you threaten this guy?
7: Yeah, and that is the thing why he chased me, and he chased me, and he chased me. And that night, I come from the station, and they say, I got you. Don't get nothing on me. Get it on the floor. You see, now you say it's my stuff. But it's fine. I'm not going to argue with you because if I'm going to argue, I'm going to move me and all that stuff, you see. Because why? They do it all the time here. Now at court, my lawyer asked him, where is the report of the lab? And there's still no report. I can't be upstand.
6: Sort of like just put it on pending.
7: Yeah, you see, the dockets come from the lab, then I can come to court.
6: So they let you go now?
7: Yeah, they can arrest me again, you see. But I know it will not happen because I believe in God. Other guy also, me and him, was driving in the van. They take his lorry and chase another guy, and this guy run. But he got nothing on him, you see. And they say, yeah, this is your lorry, what it took.
6: Basically, they swap the evidence.
7: That's it, you see. That's the way the cops do.
6: Do you have evidence of that? You can't just accuse
7: them.
6: I
7: was there. I see it with my own eyes.
6: That day of the protest, yeah?
7: When you
6: accuse them of corruption and all of that, they put a target on your back.
7: That's it. That's it. That's why they always chase me.
6: They ever found anything on you?
7: No, I got a private lawyer also.
6: Okay.
7: You see, and the lawyer agreed. We will wait for the lab.
6: How are you going to prove that it's not yours?
7: I got witness.
6: Oh.
7: Who was with me, and he saw everything was going on.
6: I wonder now how long that target's going to be on your back.
7: I want to try to get it off my back. Go to the commissioner and tell him all the stories, what's going on. I know it's not over, but soon it will be over.
6: Thank you very much for your time, sir.
7: Thank you, sir.
6: Bye-bye. What are you doing at the courthouse today?
8: I'm here for a

0: old case. Last week Friday, it was my wife's bridal shower. We married today. So yeah.
1: What you got married today?
0: Saturday, sorry.
1: Oh, okay.
0: Saturday, yeah.
1: Congratulations.
0: And we had court today because of what happened last week Friday. We went down a week for sure. There was a little bit of an argument there between me and my mother. It then escalated. It went out to the front. This public safety officers came. They assumed I assaulted my mother and so forth. Oh. But yet it was just an argument we had. Mm. And my mother, on numerous occasions, them, listen here, guys, it's my son. Can you please just leave him alone? I then waved my hand. I hit the guy by accident against his mouth.
1: The safety officer.
0: Next best thing, he called for backup. They came like 3-4 vans. They tied me up. They assaulted me. So I'm here today at court because they now went and locked me up. I had a few drinks in. I mean, I'm coming from the neighborhood, you know, so they said, no, I assaulted them. So I'm going to take the matter further, and I feel it is wrong what they have done. They hit me with a donkey pill. They were 4 or 5 guys.
1: What is a donkey pill?
0: A donkey pill is like that. Whoop, there they carry, man. Yeah. They hit me with that.
1: I didn't know that's the name of it.
0: They hit me with that. Also, a baton.
1: Yes. Yeah.
0: They hit me with a baton. So
1: you're only married like a few days now.
0: A few days now, yeah. So
1: no, man.
0: I don't think it's visible for guys to go to bachelorette parties.
1: You shouldn't have been at that bachelorette party.
0: Seriously, no, yeah. But yeah, that's what
1: happened. Okay, why is your mother there, though?
0: To support wifey. We had it basically like all in one. Because I don't really have friends and stuff. So we all decided to have it like one night.
1: I see that your wifey is pregnant.
0: Yeah, no.
1: Congratulations for that too. So you have a lot going on.
0: I have a lot going on, bro.
1: And your wife is how many months pregnant now?
0: My wife is now 8 months.
1: Oh, this is like almost now.
0: It's almost done, yeah.
1: And obviously you just wanted to be married before the baby gets born. And
0: all of these things. So what happened actually, another guy approached my mother in the club wanting a number. I mean, I couldn't allow that. So I stood up and I said to him, "Brah, listen, this woman is married. And all this woman that are over here is not here looking for men. So please, brah, can you just hang on?" Me and my mother had an argument. And then I took my mother. We went outside. We argued. And then this guy just showed up randomly. And he was like, "Hey, sir, you're a woman." And so I said, "Hey, whoa, I'm not even abusing." My mother also told him, "Hey, just hang on." He wanted to pepper spray me. They beat me up. While I was tied up, he hit me with 1 or 2 punches in my face. So I'm actually planning on taking this matter further because I feel that they're there to protect the public and not abuse the power that they have. I mean, how can I assault 5 guys, one person? You know, my mother also had a few drinks in and things. Maybe she was also wanting to be friendly or whatever. But when I saw, cell phone stories coming out, you know, so I was like, "Hey, what the f*** going on here? You know, can you all just slow down?"
1: Crazy, man.
0: So, yeah, it was crazy.
1: Thank you very much for your time, sir. I appreciate it.
0: I hope the story's not going to be on radio now.
1: It will be tomorrow.
0: Cheers.
1: Bye-bye.
2: Hey, Shane, Mama's thirsty, eh?
3: Wow.
2: And he's like, "Not my mother.
3: Not on my watch." Sure, there's a lot happening in that gent's life, eh?
2: Like this. I'm trying to chat up my mother the other day. I'm like, "Tech, man."
3: Okay, so you understand clearly.
2: Like, hey.
3: But now,
2: she's a widow.
3: Why are you shutting it down?
2: She's a widow. Leave her alone.
4: You need to let your mother breathe.
3: She's a woman. She has needs. Make her own decisions.
2: Hey.
4: I don't think he wants to hear about his mother's needs.
2: No.
3: She is her own grown sexy woman.
2: My dad is always watching.
1: Whoa.
4: And have you seen her sexy bob?
3: It's bobbing.
4: Very stylish.
3: That bob deserves to be out there on the street.
2: And she just
3: having
2: had
3: a good time.
2: She just had her hair done as well. That bob. Bit of a color tint there. And my mom is like, my mom's 86, right?
1: Wow!
4: But a very hips.
2: This oak was like 73 in the shade.
3: A young ting.
4: A bent ting.
2: I was like, "Be on your way. Where's your son? I need to talk to him."
3: But isn't it a good thing to have someone interested in your mom, and then, you know, you can do your family stuff and your mom has her mans?
2: What?
3: I'm saying this could be good for you too.
2: What are you doing at 86?
4: What are you doing?
2: Knit jerseys, man.
3: Going on dates.
4: You know, one can also only just have so many jerseys, scarves, and...

0: exactly.
1: It's like, Mom, knit a toily. We don't have a toily in the bathroom. Go knit a toily.
2: A Barbie dress.
1: Be a granny.
2: With a toilet paper.
1: It's on by Scott.
3: Man, padam, padam.
1: So I feel that guy.
2: Let.
1: Hitting on his mother in front of him. Are you joking? Hey, keep it tidy. Kylie Minogue. Padam, padam.

0: It's Kylie Minogue, Padam Padam, here on KFM Mornings. Okay, we've got a lot of messages.
1: For your mom.
0: They're bad. I don't know what they're about. I don't hear the messages before they go to air.
2: The nice thing about the courthouse gallery, people just will say what they want.
1: Anything
2: you
1: have,
2: you have the floor.
0: Okay, so let's hear your comments.
3: That first guy is 100% innocent. Innocent. He's being framed.
4: If I ever heard somebody talking a lot of bull, it's that first guy.
5: I'm away, guys. I'm never going to look at a bat in the same way again.
6: Donkey pill, that's atmospheric funny, man.
7: Nee, brother, man. Ik kan me zeggen, wiek getrouwd wies, then you already forgot when you got married. Nee, kijk, you was boys is bad, but nee, het is even die koek, hoor.
8: Die auntie soek 'n bentin. Nou, that auntie was uit op 'n ding.
9: Okay, with what did they eat him? With what did they eat that guy?
10: Meneer, die man sê probeer drink. 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
11: I'll leave it to South Africans to name something like a pattern to that.
12: The man is not even married a week and he already got hit with a donkey pill. Classic.
13: Ronnie, you had a lot going on with a pattern.
14: They hit me with a donkey pill.
15: What is a donkey pill?
2: Can we be professional, please?
1: No, we are. Yeah. That is very educational. You know, we are learning something new at Courthouse every single week. Thank you, Ramiz.
16: It's my pleasure.
0: When we were listening to that and our microphones were off the side, I literally did spit my coffee out as that line hit. And then I thought to myself, okay, look, let's just leave it and not pay any more attention. Hilarious as it is, but look,
2: we knew the people would circle back. We knew the people would circle back
1: when we were growing up.

0: If we only knew it as an opstart.
1: Yeah.
2: An opstart.
1: Yeah.
0: Yes.
1: Yeah.
2: So what is that, a monkey?
0: The tail of a monkey.
2: The tail of a monkey.
0: Doesn't well, have well, a this. Punch.
1: I yeah, knew
0: you
1: that
0: know,
1: as well.
0: You know, it clearly
1: yeah.
0: doesn't. I feel like I was led down a rabbit hole.
1: It's educational, like I said.
3: Language evolved.
2: I would like to see JP Smith when he's ordering for the city cops. Okay, guys, we need... 35 Glock 19s.
1: Yeah.
2: All right. Yeah, yeah. We need 2,000 9mm bullets. And we need 15 donkey...
3: Beep on standby here.
1: Oh, man.
2: All right, JP, what was that? What were you saying here? Oh, goodness me. All right, we've got to take a break. We've also got something lucky to give away with Samsung in the form of possibly 5,000 bucks. Might be half of that, but come tomorrow, could be one full entire phone, a Galaxy Z8 series. If you've entered, we could be calling you next.
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0: Let's take a look at your traffic this morning on Rhodes Drive. We've got an accident before Hohenort Avenue. You can definitely expect some delays towards the M. In Kirstenhof, a pedestrian accident on Main Road and Steenberg Road. M5 North, a vehicle broken down in the left lane at the N2 and traffic is backed up to Racecourse Road. A WhatsApp from Heinz saying car broken down on Brackenfell Boulevard at Curo Durbanville with more delays on the M3 North from Wynberg Hill. Are you okay there, Darren?
2: Yeah, no, I've got the giggles now with this donkey thing, man. Donkeys need better PR, you know that. Donkeys need a lot of PR. Better PR. Remember when we drank the donkey milk?
1: Yeah.
2: And we were all... Yeah, okay. Sorry, we're done. We're done? We good with the traffic?
0: All done.
2: Okay.
0: All done. All good.
2: Good. All right, let's reset.
0: Are you done with the donkey?
2: No, still not. The Sabatist News is brought to you by... Remember, I'm always in... The Sabatist News is brought to you by Deco Fern Furniture. The birthday sale is now on.
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8: Parliament considers new AI legislation and snow visible in parts of the country. Good morning, I'm Vanya Kluter-Carlison. The chairperson of the Communications Portfolio Committee says the AI industry

0: can't be left unchecked and Parliament must facilitate the creation of new laws. Kusela Sangoni Diko also says the state and the private sector should work closely together in developing AI in the public interest. Sangoni Diko was giving a keynote address at the AI Governance and Policy Symposium yesterday, Ze reports.
1: Kusela Sangoni Diko says allowing AI innovation to thrive without any policy measures in place to guard against abuse is not the solution. She says algorithms are already influencing the way people make decisions, and this could have a far-reaching effect. Sangoni Diko says South Africa must keep up with the times and put in place legislation to regulate the sector.
2: By adopting best global practice. For example, the Commonwealth Parliamentary Association has made effective scrutiny of AI policy a key priority of parliaments worldwide. This is the correct approach. We cannot leave governance of AI to technology industry alone, nor to the executive branch unchecked.
1: Sangoni Diko says regulations can also protect the property rights of innovators and artists who are at the mercy of an unregulated environment. Babalo Ndenze, Eyewitness News.
0: The police and prisons civil rights union Popcrew in the Western Cape has welcomed the appointment of General Sizakele Gyanki as the province's new police commissioner. Gyanki, who was announced in the role yesterday, has pledged to tackle gun violence and gender-based violence when he takes office this weekend. Popcrew says his immediate priority should be rebuilding the morale of officers working under difficult conditions, including staff shortages, limited resources, heavy workloads, and growing exposure to violent crime. The union's Mleki Mbele says Gyanki must also focus on restoring public confidence in the police service.
3: These communities require sustained, intelligence-led, and community-centered policing rather than temporary interventions that provide only short-term relief.
0: Then a Hout Bay NGO says some have been waiting for building materials for months after a blaze swept through Imizamu Yetu in March this year. The city of Cape Town says about 400 people were left displaced following a fire that tore through the Imizamu Yetu informal settlement on Wednesday morning. A disaster relief NGO based in the community Tula Tula says many residents would rather rebuild their homes themselves than wait for government-issued building materials. Tula Tula co-founder Nosiseko Siswana.
4: Before, city was giving materials, but the city is no longer giving material now. The starter kit is only done by the national government, and that takes way long.
0: And snow has returned to parts of South Africa as a bitter cold continues to grip ahead of the weekend. It's been snowing in the Eastern Cape, parts of KwaZulu-Natal, and in some areas of the Free State along the Lesotho. The South African Weather Service has urged motorists to drive carefully on icy during icing conditions. Taking a look at today's weather temperatures, high-level cloud is expected across the province, with temperatures reaching 22 degrees in Cape Town, 25 is forecast for Clan William and Atlantis, 22 in Springbok, and 20 for Knysna. The top story at this hour, the chairperson of the Communications Portfolio Committee says the AI industry can't be left unchecked and Parliament must facilitate the creation of new laws.
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0: It's Ghetto with Stick Figure, Run Run River, here on KFM Mornings. It's Throwback Thursday today, 11 minutes after 8 o'clock. We got a prank coming up right after this.
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5: 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In your traffic this morning on Rhodes Drive, we've got a crash before Hohenhort Avenue. You can definitely expect some delays there towards the M3. In a pedestrian accident on Main Road and Steenberg Road, M5 North, a vehicle broken down in the left lane at the N2, and traffic is backed up to Racecourse Road. N1 in

0: Coming traffic slowing down from Platterkloof Road, and on the N2 incoming traffic backed up again at Jake's Hadwell Drive. Traffic lights also still out in Khayelitsha at the N2 and Muway, as well as in Somerset West at Lawrenceford and Main Roads. More traffic in 10 minutes. 20 minutes watching DIY hacks goes by quickly, but 20 minutes stuck in traffic feels like forever. Fortunately, the OUTsurance pointsmen are there to save the day. These heroes in green and purple have been easing traffic congestion for the past 20 years. The OUTsurance pointsmen, helping you get where you need to be quickly and safely. Just another way you always get in proud partnership with KFM 94.5. 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
2: Okay, so let's dive in. Today I'm going with the charity ball. Okay. I'm trying to raise money for a charity that I think is very worthy. Mm-hmm. One of the lesser known charities that you might not have heard of. Mm-hmm. Heard of SPCA. Mm-hmm. You've heard of Blisters for Bread. But there's a lot of charities that it's hard for them to get a bit of money. All right.
0: So you're doing the work.
2: Yeah. So this is a charity that I'm raising money for. And after doing much research, there's not one person in the entire world that has ever had this condition. Okay. But I shall try to raise money for it anyways. Mm. This guy hates calls from anybody other than people that he knows. Okay, let's see if I can get some bucks.
3: Hello?
2: Hello, sir.
3: Hello?
2: Good evening.
3: Hello, who's speaking?
2: Hi, sir. My name is Craig. I'm calling you from a charity for children. It's called KWE.
3: KWE?
2: Correct. KWE. So, and I'm asking money.
3: In connection with what's this?
2: So we're simply pulling at your heartstrings and asking you for a little bit of a donation for KWE.
3: Okay, charity, doesn't phone me 7 o'clock at night when I'm with my family, please. Sorry, phone me in the morning. Hello?
2: Hi, sir. I don't know what happened there.
3: I put the phone down because you're not phoning me 10 to 8 at night for the charity.
2: So we're all volunteers, yeah? We have day jobs and we do this after hours.
3: Okay, so I'm going to volunteer you now to put the phone down. All right, just do it.
2: Sir, just give me
3: a
2: minute.
3: I'm not interested. I'm not interested.
2: Sir, KWE is Kids Without Eyebrows.
3: Okay, listen, what? Don't you understand? I'm not interested. You don't need to explain me anything.
2: Sir, some people take it for granted that you are born with eyebrows. These kids have no eyebrows.
3: Oh, sorry. Yeah, let them approach. Hello.
2: Hello, sir. Sorry, I don't know what happened there. I don't think you could hear me.
3: Okay, listen, are you mentally disturbed? I don't want to speak to you.
2: So what I'm saying is I'm phoning from it's a charity called Kids Without Eyebrows, sir. They are born with this disorder.
3: Okay, so that's not my problem. Not 10 to 8 at night. I'm with my family. Do you have a family?
2: Yes, I do, sir, but I'm volunteering
3: my
2: services.
3: Okay, so spend time with them, all right?
2: Sir, do your children have eyebrows? Do your children have eyebrows? Look at them, and now think of children that are born without eyebrows.
3: Listen, you're not going to have eyes when I eat your eyes out.
2: Sir, listen, these kids will never know what it's like to show shock.
3: Listen to me.
2: Or
3: you
2: anger.
3: Listen to me.
2: These children will never know what it's like to have facial expressions, to express anger, squint their eyes, or look surprised when they raise their eyebrows.
3: You listen to me
2: I'm
3: now.
2: Listening. I'm
3: Are
2: listening.
3: You going to listen to me?
2: Yes.
3: Put the phone down. Don't phone me.
2: Sir, look at your kids. Do they have eyebrows?
3: Why don't you understand? I don't want to talk to you now. This is 10 to 8 at night.
2: So what we do is we raise money to buy permanent markers and we distribute them to children who are born without eyebrows so they can draw on their own eyebrows.

0: Let me just explain this. This is a very serious matter.
1: You idiot. Off.
0: Sir, and
1: do
0: what...
1: you understand that? Off.
0: Sir, and what we...
1: Off. Off.
0: We raise money.
1: Off.
0: We raise money.
1: Off. Off. Off. Off. Off.
0: Okay.
1: Do you understand that?
0: Okay, sir, you're being a little bit childish.
1: Off.
0: You're being childish.
1: You've been f***ed up, man. Stop phoning me.
0: Sir, how would you like it if your kids were born...
1: You like if I shove my foot up your...
0: Okay, sir.
1: Off.
0: Sir, eyebrows speak louder than words.
2: Hello?
0: Hello, who's that?
2: Met wie wil jij praat?
0: Met Michael.
2: Welcome.
0: Because listen, this is Wackhead Simpson with Jazani.
2: Hello?
0: Michael?
2: Yes.
0: It's Wackhead Simpson with Jazani. Your spell, brother.
3: Huh? Oh, shame.
0: It's Wackhead Simpson with Jazani.
4: Wackhead Simpson.
0: Yes, Jazani, say hello.
2: Hello, Michael.
4: Ja.
2: Ek het jou gesê, ek gaan jou terugkry vir daai aand dat jy my en my sussie so gevang het by die darts.
0: Lisa, when you put the phone down from me, what did he say to you?
2: He said, who gives money to kids with no eyebrows?
0: Come on, guys. We've got to donate the black permanent markers here.
5: I need a vision that's a bit clearer with this charity.
0: Mm-hmm.
5: The vision and the goal is not clear.
0: Yeah, look, I did research. There's not one person that's ever been born like that.
5: Mm-hmm.
0: Yeah.
5: And yeah, you're not the person to lead this fight.
0: But imagine not.
5: Mm.
0: You know?
5: What did you say? Eyebrows are the, what? Not the windows to the soul. What did you say?
0: They speak louder than
5: they
0: words.
5: They speak louder than words. I was like, huh. It's like, wow. It's actually.
0: Exactly right. Exactly right.
6: It's actually true, though.
0: Come on. What's that, dude? Hey? It's KFM Mornings. Bingo players cry just a little.

0: It's the Bingo Players Cry Just a Little here on KFM Mornings. Some messages from the prank call this morning.
1: Good record, that was so funny, I couldn't stop laughing.
2: Daddy, they'll never be able to have facial expressions.
3: Listen to me. Are you listening to me? Yes, sir. Now put the phone down.
0: Imagine never being able to act surprised. We've seen this, ladies. You've shaved your eyebrows off.
4: But also, people sometimes with a Botox.
5: Sometimes a non-eyebrow look can be powerful.
0: No.
5: Yeah, it can also relay a very strong message, too. People bleach their eyebrows as well. I mean, there's a lot going on there, so...
4: Not everyone can pull off that look.
5: Yeah, no, I know.
0: But remember, we had the doc in here with the hair transplant.
5: Yeah.
0: And he said... It's big now.
5: The eyebrow.
0: Ladies that shaved them off and went with a tattoo, remember?
5: They don't grow back.
0: Now they want them back.
5: Yeah.
4: So many trends.
0: Well, they didn't pluck them out. They lasered them out. And now, you want them back.
5: Commitment, yeah.
0: Now you've got eyebrows that hang like curtains. Okay. Should we give away something really lekker? Some cash. Let's do some cash.
6: Let's go. Find your fault. You'll find it. And your chance to win with Sam's new Galaxy Z8 series. Yeah! 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
0: Hello, Michelle.
7: Hi, Daddy.
0: Are you good?
7: I'm well, and you?
0: I'm very well, thank you. 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Do apply. So you've already got R2,500, Mish.
5: Yeah, can't take that away.
7: Oh, thank you so much.
0: Okay. Now, which phone best matches your personality? Now you're gonna have to pick one of us to guess which for you. Because your picture that you sent us is this a getting ready for work picture?
7: It's actually on my lunch break.
0: Is that on your lunch break?
5: It's a little lunch break selfie. It's important.
7: Of course, why not?
0: Okay, all right. So, who do you want to pick to guess here for another R2,500, Michelle?
7: Seeing that I'm speaking to you and that I've met you before, I'm picking you, Darren.
0: Okay, where did we meet?
7: It was a Quad K event at, I think it was Century City Hotel at a conference.
0: Oh, a conference. Okay, cool. Well, it's the Galaxy Z Fold 8. You can only be, hey? Am I right? Ultra. The ultra. Yeah, that's what I meant. That's what I meant.
5: Sophisticated.
0: I meant that. That's another R2,500. It's $5,000.
4: Love that.
7: You've made my whole year, Darren. Thank you so much.
0: Oh, fantastic. Glad to.
5: Michelle, I hope you guys bump into each other at another conference.
0: Yeah.
5: Hey?
7: That was a good luck, eh?
0: When's the next conference there at Century City?
5: Nothing on the calendar.
0: Yeah. All right, Michelle, have a wonderful day.
7: Oh, thank you so much. You too.
0: Pleasure.
7: Bye.
0: Ciao. Tomorrow we do it again. Samsung and the all-new Galaxy Z8 series. You can head to KFM ZA on our Facebook and Instagram page and meet the three Galaxy Z8 series personas. A comment with one that you identify with, then upload a pic that literally mirrors that. And we'll do that, what we did today. Tomorrow, we might give you a ring back. Good luck. All right. Also, we've got a contest with Budget Business Insurance coming up before 9. Well, we've got $25,000 to give to a new business.
5: Deserving business. Let's go.
0: It doesn't have to be new. It's got to be small. Oh. What is the bold move that you took?
5: The little engine that could, hey?
0: Yeah, you stepped out and you said,

0: We're going all in and we're doing this little side hustle full time. Mm. Those are the inspiring stories that we're looking for. Pop them on our WhatsApp telephone right now. 082-9450-940. 25,000 rand. 25,000 rand.
1: You could do a lot with that, eh?
0: Yeah. Okie dokes, we'll do that next. It is 8:30. Let's have a look at those roads, shall we?
1: Let's take a look at your traffic this morning on Roads Drive. We've got an accident before Hohenort Avenue. You can definitely expect some delays towards the M3 this morning. In Kirstenhof, a pedestrian accident, Main Road and Steenberg Road. M5 North, a vehicle broken down in the left lane at the N2. And traffic is backed up to Racecourse Road. N1 incoming, traffic slowing down from Platteklof Road. N2 incoming, traffic backed up from Jakes Hadwell Drive, with more delays on the M3 North from Wynberg Hill. More traffic in 10 minutes.
2: Goeiemôre, ek is Vanya Klute-Collison. 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
3: Good morning. We'll start with news from the Commonwealth Games, where Peter Kutsa snatched another gold medal in Glasgow, and he did a clean sweep of the backstroke events. He won his third gold of the Games, winning the men's 100-meter backstroke final in a time of 51.77 seconds. He was only 0.17 seconds outside of the world record. His South African compatriot Ruud van Rennen came in third in a time of 53.31 seconds, with England's Ollie Morgan claiming silver. And Chad Leclerc continues to make history at the Games. He is now the most decorated Commonwealth Games athlete of all time. He won bronze in the men's 4x100-meter medley relay as they clocked a time of 3 minutes 31.13 seconds behind Australia and England. And Christian Saadi took gold for South Africa in the men's 50-meter freestyle S7 final with a new Games record of 28.06 seconds. Moving on to the Women's Africa Cup of Nations, the results yesterday saw Cameroon beat Mali 2-1 and Ghana got the better of Cape Verde as they won 2-0. Cape Townians, mark your calendars, 5th and 6th of December. It's the HSBC Sevens in Cape Town, where the Springbok Sevens team will be hoping to defend their crown. It is a massive stop on the Sevens series, very popular in Cape Town, and it'll yet again be the second stop on the World Series a week after the 2027 season kicks off in Dubai. More at ewn.co.za.
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0: I've really, really loved this contest. 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
2: Budget BizBucks Bonanza.
0: That's right. 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T's and C's, you'll find them online. That's what Paul did. How's it, Paul?
3: Good morning. How are you?
0: Good. Thank you, Paul. Your story is very inspiring. I really do love a good against all odds story. So just unpack it for us. You were working in Saudi Arabia for 4 years.
3: Yes.
0: And then you decided to return home. For what reason?
3: Yeah, well, it was end of contract for the 4 years. And then I started my business like 1 year before. So I was working in Saudi and my business was running in George. And it actually started as a hobby. And then it starts after the end of contract, I went to George. And I fully started my business. And it was actually a hobby in first, but

0: now it's getting so big of bigger, so I just need to expand a little bit my business.
1: To scale up. So what is your business, Paul?
0: Metal fabrication.
1: Okay.
0: So we do any metal work, especially small jobs, because there's a lot of big companies around and they don't do the smaller jobs to help the smaller customers.
1: It's just like for people's gates and stuff.
0: Yes, gates, built-in brass, stainless steel, balustrades, any metal work.
2: I see why you're expanding. Mm. It's a need.
1: Yeah, totally.
0: It's a big need in George. But yes, there's a lot of competition as well. So yeah, we just need something extra.
2: Are you thinking of expanding further out Garden Route, Western Cape? What are you planning?
0: Try to go further than George, like down at Garden Route, both ways to Knysna and Mossel Bay, Stolbaay area.
3: Sure. Good luck with that. And are you very happy? You said your hobby has now turned into a full-time job. Is that the trick? Is that what we should all be doing?
2: Job you love?
0: Yeah, well, if it's a job you love and you like doing what you're doing, then a hobby gets very fast in a full-time business.
1: Yeah. I had a guy that I was chatting to the other day about my gate's all rusted and stuff, so I need a new one. And he gave me a quote, and I was like, he says, brother, the price of steel is very expensive now. It's very expensive. These steel companies in South Africa are closing down, and it's all coming from China.
2: Yeah.
1: Is that right?
2: It's not easy work.
0: It's true.
1: It's true, eh?
0: Mm-hmm. Yeah.
1: Okay, well, listen, Paul, you've got 25,000, sir.
0: Yes. Thank you very much.
2: May it go towards your expansion, eh? Cover
0: yes,
2: those costs.
0: Thank you very much.
1: Well, what do you need right now? What's the immediate need to scale up?
0: Well, a few of my welding machines need upgrade. Mm-hmm. That is one of the needs that we do. Okay. And in the future, we are looking to upgrade to laser welding.
1: Okay. Well, good luck with that. I hope this goes a long way.
0: Thank you very much. Well, cool. Definitely.
1: You see, I can hear this is a tired man who's sweating all day long with making his business a success.
3: But also a passionate man.
1: Absolutely.
3: A talented man. Oh, what a man, Paul.
1: Good luck, Paul. So your company's called IBM Steelworks.
0: That's good, I guess.
1: All right. If you need any gates done or anything steel done.
2: Yeah. Mm-hmm. If you're in the George Garden
1: Route
2: area.
1: In the George area. Mm-hmm. IBM Steelworks. Make that your first port of call. All right, Paulie.
2: Good luck.
0: All right. Thank you very much.
3: Good luck, Paul.
1: Bye-bye. Okay,
2: love these stories.
1: Great. Mm. Oh, just do it again sometime, hey? Wonderful. Why not? 25K, budget, business insurance. That was fantastic. Okay, and we move on. We've got the Vinyl Classic coming up.
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3: Let's take one final look at your traffic this morning. Roads dry,

0: a crash before Hohenort Avenue, and you can expect delays towards the M3. In Kirstenhof, there's a pedestrian accident on Main Road and Steenberg Road. Bellville, a crash on Mike Pienaar Boulevard at Voortrekker Road, causing major delays towards the N1. M5 North, a vehicle broken down in the left lane at the N2, and traffic is backed up to Racecourse Road. N1 incoming, traffic slowing down from Plattekloof Road, and then on the N2 incoming, traffic backed up from Jakes Hadwell Drive. More delays to be expected on the M3 North from Wynberg Hill, and then traffic lights still faulty in Khayelitsha, that's at the N2, as well as in Somerset West at Lawrenceford and Main Roads. All from me. If I missed anything, though, you can still WhatsApp Tash. Our number, of course, 082-945-0940.
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1: Well, where do we stand now?
2: Yo, this man has been fighting and he's been winning, Sibs.
1: Okay. I don't like to hear that.
2: Well, neither do I.
0: Listen, there's one artist that I've been all up in my studio at home. I've put in these new speakers. The crystal clarity that they have is... it's like a drug, right? So I'm finding these tunes that are just mixed perfectly. And I think we don't really appreciate this guy enough.

Well, personally, I never did until I've heard his music on incredible speakers and all the sounds. He must have received awards for the mix of this music. So I want to play it from the beginning, but I want you to turn the volume up in your car, up in your office, up. Because when this note hits, wondering if you feel it like I do. Okay, so let's start it. It's a bit of an intro. You might not know what this tune is yet. Turn it right up. Right up. Oh, I feel this. Oh, what a song. Turn the volume up. Right up. Some more.

0: beautiful.
1: Oh,
0: I don't want to overindulge you, but how gorgeous when that note hits. Mm. Ding, ding, ding, ding.
2: Great song.
0: See what I mean? It's got to be loud. Mm. Got to be loud.
1: He's underappreciated.
0: He's underappreciated. Mm. That man can't even play an instrument anymore.
1: Mm.
2: Brandy and Ray J also have a great cover of that song. It's wonderful. Timeless.
1: That is so sad.
2: I hate that for you, Sherlyn.
0: Yeah. Hey. Phil Collins. He's basically played his last gig. He can't strum a guitar. He can't do anything.
2: But so many of our favorite artists, I mean, your Elton Johns.
0: Mm. He's going blind.
2: It's
0: yeah, it's sad, man. It really is.
2: Yeah.
0: The memories, the moments they've given us in our lives.
2: So much touring. So many live shows.
0: And just putting a song in and driving and getting lost in the memory.
1: You made me sad now, Darren. I'm sad now.
0: Are you ready to throw in the towel? I mean, Phil is 75 years old.
1: I don't want to throw in the towel, but now thinking about Phil Collins is making me very sad. So I'm going to need us to just shake it off. Shake it off. It is a Thursday. And so, too, I want to play this song from the very start. You want to turn it up and you want to take it in. And just go with it. The sun is going to be shining today. It's going to be a gorgeous day in Cape Town. This song gets to be your soundtrack.
0: Ooh, ooh,
1: Come on.
0: Please.

0: Classic today. Field sexy eyes. Let's have some fun on a Thursday, man.
1: Maybe on another day, but not against Phil. You want to relive that moment. You want to play that intro again and just feel that when that beat kicks in. That's what you want. And as loud as your radio can go.
0: Love Phil, but for today, sexy eyes.
1: 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Another day in paradise all day long.
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6: 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Please be Phil Collins.
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10: 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Sherlyn for the win, please. Sherlyn for the win.
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7: 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Well done, Phil Collins.
6: 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Boy, when the beat hits. Louder.

0: absolutely one of the greatest of all time. Another day in paradise. That is our show today.
1: Thank you for being with us.
0: Thank you. Yes, we had a lot of fun as usual.
2: Mm-hmm.
0: And guess what tomorrow is?
2: Friday.
0: Again.
1: Crazy. Yes.
0: Again.
2: We'll take it though.
0: Yeah, so go enjoy your Thursday. Weather's a peach, absolute peach. We had a great sunrise, and no doubt we're going to have a great sunset later on. Be out on a balcony someplace. Have a wonderful Thursday. We'll see you tomorrow at 6.
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4: Good morning, I'm Vanya Kluter-Collison. The Cape Crime Crisis Coalition says it hopes newly appointed Western Cape Police Commissioner Cesar Kele Ganki will honour his commitment to the post. Ganki was announced yesterday as one of four new provincial commissioners appointed by SAPS, with Limpopo, Northwest and Mpumalanga also receiving new leadership. Coalition Chairperson Llewellyn McMaster.
5: The Cape Crime Crisis would like to congratulate Lieutenant General Ganki on his appointment, but what we want is that he will really show that he take the crisis in the Western Cape serious, because again our communities are traumatized.
4: Meanwhile, the Cape Flats Safety Forum says it is cautiously optimistic about Yankee's appointment. Then the Nyanga Community Policing Forum is calling on residents to work together and take a stand against crime and extortion. The appeal by Nyanga CPF Chairperson Dumisani Kwebe follows the arrest of two suspected extortionists in the area earlier this week. Police say the arrests were made with the help of the community after officers received a tip-off that included descriptions of the two suspects. Police spokesperson Wesley Twig says the suspects were found in possession of firearms after they attempted to flee from.
6: The suspects aged 21 and 24 faced charges for the illegal possession of a firearm and ammunition and the possession of an imitation firearm. They are due to appear in the Affluent Magistrate's Court once they have been charged.
4: The Cape Town Central City Improvement District says Cape Town's skyline is set to change as investment and development in the CBD continue to grow. A new CCID report shows development in the inner city exceeded 12.8 billion rand in the year under review, up from 9 billion the previous financial year. CCID Board Chair Rob Carney says accommodating a growing population will require the city to expand either upwards or outwards. He adds that innovative engineering solutions will be needed to support future growth as high-rise buildings could increase.
7: It could either go outwards or it can go upwards. If it goes upwards, then the city doesn't need to build more sewers, more electricity pylons. So it does make sense to use your existing infrastructure to the fullest extent you can. I would like more architectural brilliance to come into it.
4: Carney also adds that the investment in the CBD is also benefiting less affluent areas. And thousands who fled huge wildfires in Spain have returned home, while in France, firefighters battling raging flames as a new heat wave grips the region. The neighboring countries have been hit by some of the worst forest fires in living memory over the past week. Taking a look at today's weather temperatures, high-level cloud is expected across the province, with temperatures reaching 22 degrees in Cape Town, 25 for both Atlantis and Clan William, 22 in Springbok and 20 in Knysna. The top story at this hour, the Cape Crime Crisis Coalition says it hopes new Western Cape Police Commissioner Cesar Kele Ganki will honour his commitment to the post.
3: 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Your mid-mornings just got fired up.
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1: What a great way to start the show with Olivia Rodrigo. This is KFM 94.5 and a big thank you to Darren, Sherlyn, Serbs and the rest of the team. It's lekker to have everyone back together. Now listen here. Today is now whether you are counting down the hours to Friday or you are just excited to make the most of the last few hours of this week. Either way, I get to be with you. So thank you so much for joining me. My name is Tracy Lang. Welcome to the show.
2: Good morning, Trace, and happy Thursday. There are several accidents and incidents on the road, so let's take a look on Tekai Road. There is an accident between the M3 and Kaiser River Drive. And then on Rhodes Drive, there's an accident before Hohenhort Avenue. On FW de Klerk Boulevard outgoing, there's a vehicle broken down on the link to the M5 South. On the M5 North, traffic is backed up to Racecourse Road. And then on the N2 incoming, traffic is slow from Jake's Gerville Drive. You can also expect delays on the M3 North from Wynberg Hill. And then faulty traffic lights in Khayelitsha at the N2 and Mew Way, as well as in Somerset West at Lawrenceford and Main Roads. If there's anything I've missed, send me on 082-945-0940. I'm Tashvi with your traffic.

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1: This guy is incredible. It's Ed Sheeran on KFM 94.5 with me, Tracy Lang. Now, today is Throwback Thursday, and that means we always have a bit of back in time. Of course, we're going to get into the office anthems in about 20 minutes. But for now, I just thought I want to take you back to a world that we no longer live in. And I'd love for you to add to this list. If you're a millennial, you will remember these times really well. Do you remember going to Mr. Video on a Friday evening and going to find videos that you would watch? That's one. Do you remember Saturday morning cartoons? You wake up like early, your mom and dad are still sleeping, and you sit and watch cartoons on a Saturday morning in your pajamas. How's this? Do you remember having to remember all your friends' telephone numbers? And then when you call them, you first have to speak to their moms. Hello, hello, Mr. Williams. How are you? Can I speak to? And then you say the name. Yes, by the way, one of my friends said, that's why I remember that really well. Do you remember having a Game Boy? And you also had to burn CDs. What have I missed? Please add to this list. As a millennial, the world that no longer exists. We're speaking about Mr. Video, burning CDs, remember landline numbers. What else is there that we need to add to this list? Send it to me in a voice note, please. 082-945-0940.
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6: 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The global smash hit Mamma Mia is back. 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
2: Taking a look at your roads on Roads Drive, there is an accident before Hohenhort Avenue. And on the N2 incoming, traffic is slow from Bunga Avenue. You can also exit on the M3 North from Wynberg Hill. And then faulty traffic lights in Khayelitsha at the N2 and Muway, as well as in Somerset West at Lawrenceford and Main Roads. Anything else, send me a WhatsApp on 082-945-0940. I'm Tash V with your traffic.
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0: Local and so lekker. It is Neon Dreams on KFM 94.5. I'm Tracy Lang and I'm taking you as a millennial back in time, chatting about a world that we grew up in that no longer exists. A world with Mr. Video on a Friday evening, Saturday morning cartoons, landline numbers that you remembered, CDs that you burnt. Oh, how about, oh, do you remember having to compose ringtones on your cell phone? What else are we adding to this list? What have I forgotten? Tash, what have you found?
1: Oh, my word. The voice notes have been hysterical. I have to just laugh at the fact that it was always going to go and get a video, but it was who's going to take it back on a Monday? That was always the, hello, can I speak to Mr. or Mrs. van der Merwe? The video that you guys rented on Friday has not been returned yet. That was my favorites. Or, here's some voice notes that have come through. Some absolute pearlers.
2: Having to rewind the VHS tape.
3: 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The one thing that I remember is Tamagotchi.
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6: 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Back in the day, I remember you used to have buckies, the snook buckies, the guys with the vuvuzela, and then you know there's snook in the area, and everyone used to run out.
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0: It's the perfect song to chat about our office anthems theme for this morning. 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Now, office anthems on a Thursday. Liquor Throwback Thursday. And I'm looking for the late 90s, early 2000s. Like this one by Mary J. Blige. It was released in 2001. Yes, it's 25 years old. So I'm looking for songs like this. Think Britney Spears. What about the Backstreet Boys or Destiny's Child? TLC. Or even a bit of Craig David. I haven't had Craig David in quite some time. So, what are those songs? Late 90s, early 2000s. Send it to me in a voice note, please. 082-945-0940.
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0: The Throwback Thursday requests are pouring in already. And some of these songs you probably haven't heard for quite some time. Traffic is first, and then we are turning back the clock to early 2000s.
1: Thanks, Trace. Taking a look at your roads in Mowbray, Rapenburg Road, there is an accident at the N2. You can expect delays. And on the N2, incoming traffic is slow from Jan Smuts Drive to the M5. And you can also expect delays on the elevated freeway incoming. And then faulty traffic lights in Khayelitsha at the N2 and Muway. In Somerset West at Lawrenceford and Main Roads, as well as in Rosebank at Main and Belmont, and in Stickland at Kilmore and Square Street. If I've missed anything, send me a WhatsApp on 082-945-0940. I'm Tash V with your traffic.
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4: 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Perhaps you might even remember your Nokia ringtone and just relive some incredible classics. It's the Throwback Thursday edition of the Office Anthems. Let's see what you asked for.
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0: say this every week, but the Throwback Thursday edition of the Office Anthems is just brilliant. It's amazing how one song can just take you back to either the car that you drove, or perhaps it even reminds you of a bit of a dance, like a Valentine's dance. I remember in high school, we had a Mr. and Mrs. HH, because I was from Potten Tot Holland High School in Somerset West. We had a Mr. and Miss HH, and then we also had a Mr. and Miss Valentine each and every year. And it's so funny because that's exactly what I thought of now as I was playing one of these songs. I'm not going to tell you what. Music is lekker. Your time travel. It's so much fun. 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Your Eyewitness News is up next.
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2: Goeiemôre, ek is Vanya Kluter-Collison. 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

0: She is so absolutely divalicious. It's Amy Jones on KFM 94.5. Now listen, if you are still deciding what to do tonight, there's quite a few things happening. You know, once Women's Month is around the corner, then Cape Town starts waking up again. Now, something that caught my eye on what's on in Cape Town is Divalicious Damas. Now, it is opening up tonight at the Artscape, and what you can expect is a really colorful evening of comedy, music, and nostalgia. And it really does sound like quite a good way to ease into the weekend a day early. Go and check it out, Divalicious Damas.
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0: One of the best-selling pop duos in history. It's Roxette on KFM 94.5. Do you know that the two of them had really great careers before they got together, like solo careers, and then they sold more than 80 million records worldwide? Makes a lot of sense. Their music is still quite epic. 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Teddy Swims with Lose Control.
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This is KFM 94.5. I'm Tracy Lang. On the way is your traffic, and then we'll head into the final stretch of Thursday morning together. Taking a look at your roads this morning in Delft, there is an accident on the left-hand lane. That is Delft Main and Hindle Road at the Circle. And in Wynberg, there's an accident on Main Road at Main. And then faulty traffic lights in Khayelitsha at the N2 and Muway, in Somerset West at Lawrenceford and Main Roads, in Rosebank at Main and Belmont, and then in Stickland at Kilmore and Square Street, and then roadworks on Solari's Pass Road from the N2 towards Gordon's Bay. That left shoulder of the road is closed. And then on the N1 outgoing in the left lane at the viaduct. If there's anything we've missed, send me a WhatsApp on 082 945 0940. I'm Tash V with your traffic.

Brandy with I Wanna Be Down. It is KFM 94.5. Still on the way. I've got Ben Rodriguez, and you can also look forward to James Blunt. And here's something that people are often surprised to learn. Did you know that before James Blunt became a singer-songwriter, he actually served in the British Army, and he was stationed in Kosovo as part of a NATO peacekeeping mission? When they say you can change your mind at any time, this is what they mean. And listen, we're not just talking about this, right? Keep that in mind. Perhaps you are feeling, maybe a change is on the cards. If you feel that way, I think it's worth a shot. Just take your shot.

0: perfect note for me to say goodbye on. Thank you so much for hanging out with me, for all the incredible Throwback Thursday requests, and just making another morning feel like it's just us friends hanging out together. Tash B will keep you company for the next 30 minutes before EB Inglis takes over. I hope you have a fantastic Thursday, Cape Town, and I'll catch you tomorrow for the Flow Joke Friday edition.
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11: Good morning, I'm Vanya Kluter-Collison. LEAP officers have recovered an arms cache in Nyanga. The officials were on patrol in Crossroads yesterday when they received a tip-off from members of the public. They pulled over the driver of a bucky and discovered 4 rifles, a 9mm pistol and ammunition inside the vehicle. The Cape Town Regional Court sentenced a man to life imprisonment in connection with an attack on police officials in Kensington. Tahir Adams faced charges of attempted murder, the illegal possession of a firearm and the illegal possession of ammunition. The 31-year-old man was found guilty of attacking Kensington SAPS members while they were conducting stop and search operations in the area in April 2024. And former IDAC head Andrea Johnson's subordinates are fighting back after she allegedly threw them under the bus during a 6-day marathon before the Langa Commission. And Gauteng's Education Department has confirmed that it will take over operations at Oprah Winfrey's School for Girls. Taking a look at today's weather, level cold is expected across the province, with temperatures reaching 22 degrees in Cape Town, 25 in Clan William, and 20 degrees in Knysna. The top story at this hour, LEAP officers have recorded an arms cache in Nyanga.
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2: Well, when the KFM crew rolls through the Cape, you just know something exciting is going down. They're driven by Jatour and they're hitting the streets and bringing those unbeatable KFM vibes to every corner of the mother city. So stay locked in on their journey and you can follow along on our socials with hashtag Jatour KFM crew. And today they're off on a bit of an exciting adventure. So let's check in and see where they've landed and what they are getting up to. I have RU.
3: Good morning, Tash. I'm doing so well, and you?
2: No, I am excellent. Thank you very much. And I just wanted to double check with you. Where have you landed today? You guys are always up to something lacquer. I'm quite jealous.
3: Yes, so today we're up to something very, very, very lacquer. I am super excited as a car person. We are at Canal at Century Karting. And Dylan and I are going to be taking on one another, seeing who's a better go-kart driver between the two of us, since we drive the Jatour Dashel all the time.
2: That is...
3: We always argue about who's a better driver, so we're going to settle it now.
2: Excellent. Well, I must say, I'm looking forward to hearing who's the winner, because I've been there before. I've had the most epic time. And as a car myself, let me tell you, I'm definitely keen on taking the both of you on. Or maybe I should take on the winner, settle in and I just wanted to know, go-karting is very different to driving the Jatour. But I have to say, for me, something that I loved when the Jatour first came out was the door handles. They were so funky the way they come out. So tell me something, or one feature that always gets people saying, wow, that's cool.
3: Listen, Tash, the 360-degree camera has to be the one thing that everyone finds super fascinating. But my favorite thing is how the Jatour Dashel combines comfort, advanced tech, and style. Just perfect for your everyday cruise and also for the long road.
2: Yes, absolutely, absolutely. And I must say, when I think of the Jatour, words that come to mind, smooth, sexy. So I need you to fill me in here. Give me two or three words that come to mind when you think of the Jatour.
3: Classy is
2: classy,
3: one.
2: Yes.
3: Luxurious is another.
2: Oh.
3: And I would say comfortable.
2: Absolutely, absolutely. Well, while you carry on with your luxurious and comfortable ride there, maybe not so much in the go-kart yet. Be careful there. I'm going to love and leave you guys and be safe in the beautiful Jatour and happy go-karting. Let me know who wins.
3: Yes, so well, Cash. And everyone can keep an eye out on our socials to see what we're going to be up to today. That is at KFMZA on Instagram and on Facebook. So, yeah, listeners can check out our socials later.
2: Fantastic. Well, thank you very much. We'll chat again soon.
3: You too, Tash. Bye.
2: Bye. Bye. Well, there you have it. If you spot the KFM crew cruising around in their slick Jatour rides, don't just drive by. Give them a

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0: Yes, last Friday night. That's Katy Perry on KFM 94.5. And that is a wrap from myself and Tracy Lang today. She'll be back again tomorrow morning with our Flow Joke Friday edition. Until then, have a beautiful one. Lunch is up next with Evie Inglis.
1: Things people brag about. 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Yes. And competing in the 26 OUTsurance

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4: 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Three blankets. Uncle Pat says hot toddy before I asked for help. I'm getting a family conference. Oh no. Gogo just joined the chat.
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2: What's up, buddy? 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Welcome to KFM Lunch. My name is EB Inglis, the lunch buddy up until 3 o'clock this afternoon. Your lunch buddy, that is. And we're just going to be hanging out this afternoon, having loads of fun because I'm running out of words to describe

How quickly the weeks are just flying. We just spoke about this earlier on in the week, how I believe that time is moving faster. And look where we are, on the cusp of another weekend, of another Friday. My God, we are again Thursday. And coming up, of course, we've got that Forgotten Gem, a musical throwback, a song that you might not have heard in a while on the radio. That's at 20 to 2. We get into week 2 of Move Smarter with West Bank. Those important questions that you might have concerning buying either new, used, or demo vehicles and any other thing that might come with vehicle finance. Those questions get answered just after 1 o'clock this afternoon. Billboard Bingo is in there, and we check in with the KFM crew driven by Jator. But first, very importantly, we need to see what's happening on those roads at the moment. And nothing major other than traffic lights faulty in Khayelitsha at the N2 and Muway in Somerset West at Lodensford and Main Roads in Rosebank at Main and Belmont, and in Stickland still that at Silmore and Square Street. And then roadworks on Solaris Pass Road from the N2 towards Gordon's Bay. The left shoulder is closed, and on the N1 outgoing in the left lane at the viaduct. Anything else? 082-945-0940 as we get into the music with Kygo and Whitney and Higher Love. Miles Smith and Niall Horan on the way. And then a little bit of fantasy with Mariah Carey coming up. Think about

Mariah Carey and Fantasy on KFM Lunch. Almost 12:15. I've mentioned this before that spam calls are really getting out of hand. Anywhere between like 12 and maybe 18 calls I get per day with regards to spam calls. And then my wife said, why don't you just answer the calls? And then with each one, you slowly start telling people, listen here, just take my name off the database so that you never call me again. And I started doing that yesterday. And yesterday when I picked up the phone, so very lovely voice saying, hi, I'm Paul. I'm calling from so-and-so. And I wanted to know if you are interested in insurance. And I was like, no, I'm not interested. But other thing was, before I do that, the other thing was that a lot of companies are using AI voices to initially start the call. But here's the thing. I think there should be a rule, right, where you ask, is this an AI voice? And the AI is supposed to respond with, yes, I am AI. And then you can choose whether or not you want to continue. But in this case, what happened yesterday, the person was like, hi, I'm Pearl. I'm calling from so-and-so, and are you interested in insurance? And I was like, no, I'm not interested in insurance. I'm covered where that is concerned. But can you tell me, are you AI? And then they repeated their intro, but just in a slightly different way, and then asked if I'm interested again. And I said, no, but can you answer AI? And then they like, no, thank you for your time. And then they put the phone down. you sneaky AI voices. And I don't mind the AI thing. It's just, you know, if you are going to be AI and I ask you, are you an AI bot? You just have to be honest and say, yes, I am. And then I'll still ask you, please remove my name from the database. But it really is getting out of hand. I'm thinking like every 30 to 45 minutes, I'm getting a call. It's crazy.

0: relive the last few moments of Armageddon, the movie, and think about Bruce Willis and the rest of that team of drillers and Ben Affleck and Liv Tyler. And now some of those... Okay, if you didn't watch the movie, let me not spoil it for you. But it is an old movie. You should have watched it by now. Anyway, it's almost 12:30. KFM Lunch with me, EB Inglis. Coming up next, we've got your latest from EWN. 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
3: And speaking of the KFM crew driven by Jator, they are out and about again. I hope that you are taking note of these weekly outings that they do, just so that you can add another thing to your list, so that they will always have an answer for that question. What should we do this weekend? And if there is something that you can do this weekend, Dylan has the answer for you. How's it going, Dylan?
5: I am good. I cannot complain, Ibi. How are you?
3: I'm lekker, man. So what adventures do you have lined up for us in case somebody is saying, listen, I want to do something different this weekend?
5: Okay, so the next thing they can add on to their to-do list, their bucket list for the year, if they haven't yet, it is essentially go-karting.
3: Ooh!
5: It's basically essentially in the parking lot. And I'm telling you, it is amazing. The atmosphere is amazing, Ibi. It is energetic, it is thrilling, it is loud, it is just amazing.
3: Let me tell you a quick story, right, of my first experience go-karting. I went up against my brother-in-law and his brother, and these guys are avid. They are avid Formula One fans, right? So super, super competitive, right? And these guys took it way too seriously. Let me tell you, I had no experience with go-karting at the time, so much so that I just kept seeing them driving past me. So they were lapping me all the time. And I was like, guys, I don't seem to be able to go faster. And these guys are just, they are taking bins. It was Lewis Hamilton and Max Verstappen, all of them. They were just going wild on the karting track. And I was lagging behind and they were just lapping me. It was embarrassing, actually. I was like, I never want to do this again. But after that, I was like, you know what? I want to do it again so I can take them on again.
5: And have you had the opportunity to do that again?
3: No, I haven't. I haven't worked up the courage yet. But it's super competitive.
5: It is. But with that being said, I have a question. Like, I mean, although they were like passing and stuff, and it was your first time go-karting, did the competitive side of you come out? Was there that, no, I'm going to get them out? Did that come out?
3: I did, but there was nothing I could do. They were just too good on the track on the day. But I believe you and Adam, you were competing this afternoon on the track.
5: Yes. Okay. Yes, we have. And we got another gentleman, like, joined us on our track. Mm. Goes by the name of Evan. And it was amazing. And I'm telling you, Ibi, I'm not a person. I'm not. But it's one of the things where you're like, you know what? You know when you're starting to lose, you're like, you know what? I'm going to be I'm not going to be a sore loser. I'm going to be a good, gracious loser and say, you know what? This is amazing. This experience is amazing. I love the thrill of it. The adrenaline of it was great. Because I started off well. Ibi, let me tell you, Jen. I started off well. And then next thing I see, boom, boom, Adam and Evan passes past me. And I was like, you know what? I'm trying to play catch up at this point. But I was just like, good. I'm here for the year.
3: Oh my goodness. All right. So you like me. We both lost. Okay. So but
5: we did.
3: But having said that, now what was your favorite part of the experience?
5: Oh, the track in itself, the energy in itself, the atmosphere you get when you feel like whether you are a competitive person or not, there's just something within you that awakens that just brings you alive. Something. Because especially when you're on the track, Ibi, I mean,

0: I mean, you know, so it's like it's fast paced.
1: Yes, yes.
0: You know, focus.
1: Yeah.
0: But I'm telling you, my hands, I don't know why my hands, no, but my hands were so much. So I was just like, oh, the turning, and this is adjustment.
1: Yeah.
0: I was like, I'm tired of it. But it was amazing. So that was it for me. It's just the energy itself that you get when you arrive at Century Go-Kart.
1: No, you forget how fit drivers actually have to be to be able to compete in that. So, but are there certain times that are available for us to go, weekdays versus weekends, all of that kind of thing?
0: So it's all open Mondays to Sundays, but of course various times you can book, and there's also walk-ins. But for more information, you can, of course, go to and then 9 a.m. actually to 9 p.m. So that's the time. So, of course, you can come anytime, whether you book, whether you just walk in. They are here.
1: Okay, brilliant. Well, there you go. Another thing to add to your list. What a way to spend the day in the Mother City. If you spot the KFM crew out and about in their stylish Jator, be sure to give them a wave. And don't forget to follow the adventures on social media using the hashtag Jator KFM crew. As we get back to the music now. And this one is especially for Dylan and Adam, because I believe things got a little bit messy there on that go-karting track. Lola Young on KFM 94.5 to get back into the seat. Maybe I'll race Ramiz.

0: Messy from Lola Young on KFM Lunch. 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Don't miss it. That's coming up at around about 10 past one.
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0: Bins and Boons, slow it down on KFM Lunch. Let's see what the latest is in terms of traffic. There is a stationary vehicle on the N1 outbound at the ramp from the M5. One lane is obstructed. Then congestion and delays on the N1 inbound at Lower Church. D at Long Market Street near Dorp Hotel. There's been a crash. And then traffic lights faulty in Kailicha at the N2 and Muway. In Somerset West at Lawrenceford and Main Roads. In Rosebank at Main and Belmont. And in Stickland at Silmore and Square Street. And then roadworks on Solaris Pass Road from the N2 towards Gordon's Bay, the left shoulder is closed, and on the N1 outgoing in the left lane at the viaduct. Anything else? 082-945-0940. The music goes on and on
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3: Hey, it's always amazing being here and sharing some knowledge. Thanks for having me.
1: Thanks for taking the time out. And just to let you know that Mzwandile is the product owner, vehicle ecosystem development at Westbank. So the expert that we need to chat to about these very important topics. These questions, very important, I think, that we need to take cognizance of. And that is when it comes to the different vehicle finance options that are available to car buyers. Many people think there's only just one option. So tell us about the various finance options that are available to vehicle buyers.
3: Maybe let's start with the installment finance. So this is the traditional and most widely used vehicle finance option. The monthly repayments are calculated on the vehicle's purchase price, less any deposit that is paid up front. The finance term generally range from 12 to 96 months, yes. And the longer the term, the lower the monthly installments, although more interest is paid over the life of the agreement.
1: And what other options other than the traditional way?
3: And then we'd have the installment finance with a balloon payment. A balloon payment option works similarly to the traditional installment finance, except that a portion of the vehicle's purchase price, up to 35%, is deferred until the end of the finance term. Because the repayments are calculated on a lower finance amount, monthly installments are reduced. The balloon amount becomes payable as a lump sum at the end of the finance agreement. Customers can either choose to settle this amount or even refinance it. And then we've got to the guaranteed future value, also known as the GFV. So this one is designed for customers who enjoy driving a newer vehicle more.

0: the difference between the vehicle purchase price and its guaranteed future value, resulting in a lower monthly repayment. And then what happens is that at the end of the agreement, customers typically have three choices. Mm. One, you renew. And what that means is that, you know, you can trade in the vehicle and enter into a new GFV agreement. Mm-hmm. The second, you can choose to keep. What happens then, you can settle the outstanding GFV amount and retain ownership. And last, you can return. And what happens there is that you can hand the vehicle back, provided that, you know, all the GFV conditions have been met, which I mentioned above, you know, the fair wear and tear mm-hmm. conditions.
1: I have personal experience with guaranteed future value because the vehicle that I purchased, mm-hmm. they had that GFV option in place. And then at the end of it, though, I had this guaranteed future value that I either needed to settle in one go or trade mm-hmm. in the vehicle to start the whole process again, like you mentioned, or just hand the vehicle back. But obviously it needed to be in under certain conditions. And that dealership, I'm not going to mention the name, but they didn't mm-hmm. offer options to refinance GFV. And then I needed to go a different route in order to finance that amount. And I actually went through WesBank, which made it a lot easier for me to do that. Had no issues whatsoever.
0: Look at WesBank coming through there.
1: Well, Ruzwan Dile, thank you so much because I think that was very pertinent information this week. 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

0: Saki and Jesse Clegg with See Me Through on KFM Lunch. 25 past one. Who's then music from Jonas Blue and Christina Aguilera. And then this week's Forgotten Gem.
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6: Good afternoon, I'm Natalie Malchas. Cape Town has recorded its biggest ever infrastructure spend, claiming a new national benchmark for municipal investment. Mayor Jordan Hill-Lewis says the city invested a record 12.2 billion rand in the 2025-26 financial year. The money was spent on upgrading water and sewage networks, strengthening the electricity grid, improving roads, building houses, and expanding the MyCity bus service.
7: Now, when we started this term of office, the city could not achieve a capital expenditure of more than 6 billion rand a year. That was our ceiling, our cap. And in some years, it was actually below that. In the course of this, we've more than doubled that ceiling. We've established a new benchmark for what the minimum required level of capital expenditure should always be in a city of our size and growth.
6: Cabinet has approved the extension of driver's license validity periods. That's from 5 years to 10 years. But legislative amendments will be needed to bring this into effect. Making the announcement today following yesterday's cabinet meeting, Minister in the Presidency Kompucho Ntjobeni encouraged motorists to continue renewing their license cards until the necessary changes have been made in law. However, the extended renewal period will not apply to license permits for heavy-duty vehicles and professional driver's permits. And the Independent Electoral Commission is giving voters a final chance to register for the government elections. It's less than 100 days to go until the 4th of November. Western Cape Electoral Officer Michael Hendrikse says this weekend is the last opportunity to register in person.
8: So I think to prevent all of that unnecessary heartache, just go and check your registration papers. Go to the voting station. The staff there will be able to inform you whether you're still voting at the same place or whether your voting station has changed.
6: A quick look at the weather. Cape Town 22, Langebaan and Paarl 20, Hermanus, Oudtshoorn and Riversdale and Plett 18 degrees. The top story this hour, Cape Town has recorded its biggest ever infrastructure spend, claiming a new national benchmark for municipal investment.
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0: It is time for the Forgotten Gem and that musical throwback that you might not have heard on radio in a while now. I'm going to apologize ahead of time because you need to allow me to geek

0: out for a second, not as a radio, but as somebody who also makes music, because this song for me was a turning point in my own musical creative journey. The Justin Timberlake songs that still play on radio nowadays are Sexy Back, What Goes Around Comes Around, Mirrors, Selfish, Cry Me a River, Senorita, Can't Stop the Feeling, and Rock Your Body. But the song that I'm about to play is what really set Justin off on his solo career. And that's why today's forgotten gem isn't so much forgotten. It is more of an underrated gem. When this song first came out, it stopped me dead in my tracks because at first I couldn't make sense of it. Pharrell Williams, one half of the Neptunes who co-wrote and produced the song, said in the making of this album, people are going to expect a typical Neptunes production, maybe an Arabic sample over an Arabic beat. But he wanted to change things by incorporating more live instrumentation, making the listener ask, what is this? Is it pop? Is it R&B? Is it jazz? What is going on here? And that's what made it revolutionary. And the music video? Genius. Introducing the world to the unique choreography style of Marty Gadelka, who he used as a longtime collaborator throughout and probably still till today. And adding in the feature from the clips? Chef's kiss. That song for today's forgotten gem, Justin Timberlake, Like I Love You.
1: Just something about you. The way I'm looking at you, whatever. Keep looking at me. You're scared now, right? Don't feel me, baby. It's just Justin.

0: Everybody dance.
1: Oh, everybody did dance. Justin Timberlake, Like I Love You, the first single that he released off the Justified album, and that just like set everything in motion for the solo career back in 2002, if I'm not mistaken. My goodness, that was this afternoon's Forgotten Gem on KFM 94.5. Coming up next, Martin Garrix, Ed Sheeran, and New Hero before we get to 2 o'clock.
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0: New hero and smiling on KFM lunch, almost 2 o'clock. Let's see what's happening on those roads. Quite a bit at Hugo Street and Moulton. There has been a crash. Delays are expected. Then on the N1 inbound after Durban Road, another accident, but all lanes are open. There is also a stationary vehicle on the N1 outbound at the ramp from the M5. One lane is obstructed. And then on the elevated freeway inbound, a stationary vehicle, the left lane is obstructed over there. Then traffic lights faulty in Khayelitsha at the N2 and Miway in Somerset West at Lawrenceford and Main Roads, in Rosebank at Main and Belmont, and in Stickland at Silmore and Square Street. Finally, roadworks on Solari's Pass Road from the N2 towards Gordon's Bay. The left shoulder is closed, and on the N1 outgoing in the left lane at the viaduct. Anything else? 082-945-0940. Jamie Fine, Pink and Dido next, and then Billboard Bingo.
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1: Another Billboard Bingo, another former Billboard number one song that we've got to play in the next 30 minutes or so. And to get us there, we have two clues that the Billboard Bingo machine will provide for us. The first clue is about the artist and the second about the song title. Cannot repeat any of the clues once they've been given, but once you have both of them, I need you to WhatsApp the artist and song title to 082-945-0940.
2: Clue number one.
1: Okay, clue number one. It's about the artist. This is what it says. Listen carefully. Used in comics or speech to show a loud, sudden crash or blow. Okay. Used in comics or speech to show a loud, sudden crash or blow. That is clue number one, and it's about the artist. Clue number two, coming up just before news. Before we get there, Alex Warren, Fever Dream, then Lauryn Hill and Nicky Yore. How

0: It is Loiso and Lost and Found on KFM Lunch, 25 past 2, and time for clue number 2 in this afternoon's build that tells us about the song title. Before I give you clue number 2, I'm just looking at some of the answers that have come through so far. It is not PJ Powers, and it is not Black Eyed Peas' Boom Boom Pow. Okay? But let's see what clue number 2 has for us.
1: Clue number 2.
0: Okay, clue number 2, this is what it says. All her desires. All her desires. That is clue number 2, and it's about the song title. All her desires. That is clue number 2. Now that you have both clues, WhatsApp the artist and song title to 082-945-0940. You could be this afternoon's boss.
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8: Goeiemiddag, ek's Natalie Malgas. 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

0: Matthew Mott on KFM Lunch, almost 20-3. And it seems like this afternoon's billboard bingo was a little tough, and we'll find out what the correct answers are next.
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6: Okay, it was a bit tough today, but I see that some who might have potentially the correct answers were people who have been crowned recently, more than once, to be the Billboard Bingo boss. But let's see if Kenny in Kryfontein can get it this afternoon. Kenny, how's it going? Oh, wow. Okay. It sounded clear a few minutes ago, Kenny, but now you're breaking up a little bit. I don't know if you need to move a little bit to the right or to the left.
13: I'm moving a little bit up here. I think I'll move outside a bit.
6: Okay.
13: Okay. Sound better?
6: It's getting better. It's getting there. All right. So we didn't catch that. we didn't catch that at the start of what you said, Kenny. But when I chatted to Kenny off air and I asked him, "Yo, Kenny, what area are you in?" He says, "Kryfontein, the other side of the Boerewors curtain." Okay. So Kenny, let's go through the two clues this afternoon. First clue was about the artist, and it says here, used in comics or speech to show a loud, sudden crash or blow. What does that mean?
13: That's Wham.
6: Wham, there we go. And then clue number two, this is about the song title. And the clue says, All Her Desires.

0: desires?
1: Everything she wants.
0: Everything.
2: Bingo.
0: Well done, Kenny. Who do you want to say hi to this afternoon?
1: After everybody out there, but my wife Ronelle at work and my sister Debbie, I think they're the ones, only ones I know listening there.
0: Thanks, Kenny. Okay. Oh, there you're breaking up again. But thanks, Kenny. We got what we needed, and you are this afternoon's Billboard Bingo boss. Well done, sir.
1: Hey, great stuff, man. All the best there.
0: And here it is. It was number one for 2 weeks from May to June of 1985. Wham. And Everything She Wants.

0: and everything she wants on KFM Lunch. And it was number one for 2 weeks from May to June of 1985 in Kenny and Kraaifontein. Getting it right this afternoon, our Billboard Bingo Boss. That is it from me, 10 to 3. I'll be backing in tomorrow. Can you believe it? Friday edition of the show. So you're going to get another Friday Fast Track. You're going to get the e-screen, all my recommendations as to what you can watch this weekend, as well as another Billboard Bingo to round of the week. So you're going to be tomorrow's Billboard Bingo Boss and take that bragging rights into the weekend. We'll see tomorrow. Coming up next, Ava Max, Benjamin Fisher, and then the flash drive.
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0: 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Boom, boom, shake the room.
1: When you're blessed with a biscuit,
0: one must not just allow the biscuit to stay stationary.
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3: Well, that's good to know.

0: What It Is with Cassidy Jade Nicholson.
1: Hey, hello, how's it?
0: West in the back there.
1: I'm so glad he's back.
0: Yes, you know, Jody took a little bit of a break.
1: Yeah, I know.
0: We don't know where he went. Well, we do, but we still want to leave it like nice and mysterious. But all I know is he's come back and he's got some color in his face, which means he spent some time in the sun.
1: Yeah.
0: In winter, to get a tan in winter. Yeah. Where could he have gone? Interesting stuff. Alternatively, he could have gone to the tanning salon.
1: You know what?
0: Because he looks really good.
1: Yeah.
0: He does. Very well,
1: well rested.
0: That's it. That's it. There we go. Jinx. You owe me a Pepsi.
1: Yeah, whatever.
0: And a body wash.
1: Yeah.
0: I'll tell you about that later. Anyway, welcome to your show. Oh, we got lots to chat about today. Lots of things to do with Concept and Flash Word. And as always, best part, Cassidy, Jade, Nicholson.
1: I did a little bit of self-love today in prep for my TED Talk on Saturday.
0: Lighten your eyebrows?
1: No.
0: Oh.
1: I got my toes done.
0: Excuse me. Can I just ask this, right?
1: Yeah.
0: If you know you are not going to wear an open-toed shoe, I'm just asking this, right? If you know you're not going to wear an open-toed shoe, do you still get your toenails done before an event?
1: If I get my hands done, I get my toes done. It's like I'm not going
0: to... But would you? Like, if you knew you were wearing closed shoes, you got your outfit set up, would you still do your toenails?
1: I think if there was a stressful time, I wouldn't bother.
0: Okay.
1: But if I had more than enough time to prep, then yeah, I would, just because I have to look at my toes.
0: I got you.
1: You know what I mean? And I'm so nice things.
0: I've never had a pedicure.
1: Let's sort that out.
0: I've never had a pedicure ever. I've had a manicure, I've had massages, I've had a wax.
1: Okay.
0: Never a pedi.
1: We will sort that out. I will sit next to you and I will record your reaction the whole time.
0: And you've seen my toes.
1: Yeah, you have nice toes.
0: Stop it, really?
1: Well, Carl.
0: Just give me a second. I have to take that in. You said I've got nice toes.
1: You got nice toes.
0: Thank you so much. Sure. Well, on that note, thank you for joining us.
1: I've seen your toes through the holes in your Crocs.
0: Wow. That's how you know you're getting close to somebody. You know, when you start sharing moments of like, you know, I peeked through your Crocs the other day and I saw your toes and I think they're great. I'm like, oh, thank you. Hey.
1: True friendship.
0: Truth like that. So I want you to, and the other day, I'm sitting, you know, but your step in looked so cool. Anyway, isn't that like the equivalent of seeing my toes through Crocs?
1: Maybe. What, am I too young for this? What's a step in?
0: You know that thing that it's like a little tight thing you wear around the waist? It's like all connected. It kind of like sucks in a little bit.
1: You mean Spanx?
0: Basically, yeah.
1: When did I wear Spanx?
0: Thursday, 3 weeks ago.
1: Hey.
0: Oh, yes. Now that you know that we know each other, you can be rest assured that we are ready to entertain you till 7 o'clock. Welcome to your Flash Drive on KFM. Now, apparently, the show with the greatest toes.
1: Yeah.

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0: Elizabeth Taylor, it's Taylor Swift. Are you a flash drive? Right before I go in here, yeah, you want to do that?
1: 100%.
0: Okay, cool. Thanks a lot. I appreciate it. Thank you. No, it's not.
1: Yeah, it's life's too short.
0: I'm trying to be professional here. That's what I'm trying to be. And you are here throwing stuff at me right before I have to, you know, have a serious conversation about life and love and bees and birds and that sort of thing.
1: The aim was on point.
0: It was on point, it was. It got me on the chin. But we move on very swiftly. Welcome. If you had a rough day today, please just relax, man. We're with you. When I say we, I'm Carl. This is Cassidy. We got Joa in the back as well as Petrus.
1: Petrus.
0: So we're good to go. The reason why I say Petrus, I called him today because a long time ago, we were on Family Feud as a radio team.
1: Yeah, I remember.
0: And we showed you the clips, remember?
1: I'm not going to tell
0: you
1: good.
0: What he said there, but Steve Harvey, like, hears, and, you know, Petrus in his most beautiful accent just goes, "I'm Petrus." And then Steve Harvey, like, he holds for a second, looks at him and goes, "Petrus!" Just like, it's like, "Yo, okay." We'll go with that in the whole show. Petrus.
1: Petrus.
0: Petrus. That's it. That's it. But I hope you had a good day today. Today, Clicks offering you a chance to win. 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At this stage, are we looking good for traffic? Just to check with you, Cassidy.
1: So on the elevated freeway inbound, there's a stationary vehicle where the left lane is obstructed. And on the N1 outbound, after Geelbasson Drive, all lanes are open, but there has been an accident. On Nelson Mandela Boulevard outbound, traffic slows down from Browning Road. And there are some roadworks on Solari's Pass Road on the N2 towards Gordon's Bay. The left shoulder is currently closed. My name is Cassidy Nicholson. If I missed anything, let me know on the WhatsApp line. That's 082-945-0940.
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0: Jade.
2: Hi.
0: It's you.
2: It's me.
0: The one and only Jade. It's been, oh my word, what a joy. Finally we get you on the show. We were willing to wait forever, but I'm so glad it happened today. Jade, it's, wow. Have you been feeling healthy this winter period?
2: I've been trying my best to keep healthy. I'm going to say that.
0: Oh, that's fine. That's enough. Now, what have you been doing? Don't hide the hacks and the habits. What have you been adding to the repertoire that has been helping?
2: Well, I've been trying to do like a holistic approach where, you know, taking the daily vitamins, trying to keep up with exercise. Most importantly, I've been taking a lot of care of my mental health. So breathing, reminding myself, you know, sometimes you get into those moments where you don't even realize, but you're not breathing.
0: I got you.
2: So, yeah, I've been trying my best.
0: We should look at mental health like this. When we get cold, we cover ourselves in a blanket, put on some warm clothes. Therapy is that for our mind and our psychological status. You know, it gets cold in there, and it's always good to go and see someone, or it's good to talk to someone close to you. Share a bit of the vulnerability and what you're going through. Try your best to put it into words to understand it the best way you can, because it's better out than in. And then you kind of, like, I feel like that's the blanket. That's the, sometimes forget, the emotional system. So
2: Exactly.
0: I love the fact that this came out finally this week. I'm very, very happy. Jade, honestly, I'm so happy I'm going to give you a cash back because I got your back. ₹2,500, Jade, all yours. Thanks for sharing. That's really beautiful. We talk about all the supplements that we want to add to our lives. How about therapy? How about practicing talking about what we're going through and what we're feeling? That's just as important. And it's the psychosomatics that we have to look after, because your mind is very important when it comes to your physical body too. We need to remember that. Love it, Jade. Good spotlight. And if you are looking for the other things that could help you out when it comes to the symptoms of certain illnesses around winter time, Clicks has got you. 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

0: It is Charlie Puth. Beat yourself up. Please don't do that. Just get excited about the other music coming up.
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0: Like Michael Bublé, also known as Mr. Bubble. And then some vocals from the locals as well, Faker Streets.
1: Coming up on the Flash Drive.
3: Currently on Nelson Mandela Boulevard, outbound traffic slows down from Rudderblum Road. The N2 outbound is also congested between Mowbray Main and Bunga Avenue. The N1 outbound is backed up between the Foreshore and Belleville, and some traffic lights are faulty in Cape Town this afternoon, so if you do see one, just treat it as a four-way stop. Roadworks on Solari's Pass Road from the N2 towards Gordon's Bay. The left shoulder is currently closed. My name is Cassidy Nicholson. If I missed anything, let's up line. That's 082-945-0940.
0: You didn't miss anything.
3: I didn't?
0: I missed something.
3: Yes?
0: Yeah. Natalie Malchus. That's what I missed.
3: That is so fun.
0: Yo, how is this for a vanilla? Sorry, back in... Natalie and I go way back, and I know Karen Ann is sick at the moment because obviously you made her ill.
3: I didn't.
0: So what?
3: Are you spreading rumors? It's
0: no.
3: It's a reunion.
0: It's a reunion. There's Natalie Ross. Yo, we go way back, eh? Yo.
3: Okay.
0: This is...
4: Don't feel left out, though.
3: No, I don't. I feel like I haven't... Have we met? We have met.
0: Have you met? Have you two met?
4: In the corridors fleetingly.
3: Yeah, but that doesn't count.
4: Yeah, no. Not a heart-to-heart, not a sit-down, and a deep chat.
0: Okay.
3: Nice to meet you. I'm Cassidy.
4: Likewise.
0: Well,
4: Natalie.
0: Let's find... before you do news, I want to see if there's something in common between you two. I like doing this game to see if there's a connection somewhere. All right, let's do this thing. Natalie, birthday?
4: 7th of March.
3: 4th of June.
0: Okay, not there yet.
3: We're both good kissers, apparently, according to a study.
4: I believe you.
3: It came out yesterday. March.
0: Yeah, so okay, both good kisses. Is that the commonality?
3: I guess so.
4: I like it.
3: Tomorrow's Freitag. So put it to the test.
0: Will you be here tomorrow?
4: I won't.
0: Okay. That's fine. So only just like it's a one day thing.
4: It's a one day
0: okay,
4: thing.
0: Okay, thank you. Natalie.
3: One and done.
0: One and well, it's like most of our kisses in our lives.
3: No, how
0: all
3: did
0: right,
3: I do this?
0: Okay. Thank you. Just to let you know, yes, Natalie's joining us in the absence of Karen Ann, so a warm welcome. It's been a long time, but that's why Thursdays are vanilla's on the show.
3: It.
0: So we missed you so much, but let's get into it, shall we? Some news details for you.
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4: Thanks, Carl. Good afternoon. A shocking phone call recording believed to be between former IDAC head Andrea Johnson and one of her former subordinates has been played before the Madlanga Commission. In the recording, Johnson can allegedly be heard using profanities to describe the commission and its chairperson, Judge Buyiseni Madlanga. Cabinet has approved the extension of driving license validity periods. That's from 5 years to 10 years. But legislative amendments will be needed to bring this into effect. Making the announcement today following yesterday's cabinet meeting, Minister in the Presidency, Kumbucha Ntshavheni, has encouraged motorists to continue renewing their licenses until the necessary changes have been made in law. And an international has been arrested in Maitland, allegedly for making and selling fraudulent South African documents. Police say that they caught the suspect red-handed while he was printing fraudulent documents. The arrest follows a case opened by a complainant who reported the documents were being cloned. Here's the police's Tembakazi Mpendukwa.
5: When the members arrived at his residence, they found the suspect printing out car registration documents. A thorough search was done in the house and technology equipment, fake passports, entry visas, including various stamps were found.
4: A quick look at today's weather. Langebaan and Paarl 20, Cape Town 22, Hermanus, Oudtshoorn and Plett 18 degrees. The top story this hour. A shocking phone call recording believed to be between former IDAC head Andrea Johnson, former subordinates, has been played before the Madlanga Commission.
1: EWN, in touch, in tune and independent. 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

0: It's Vegas Streets and Anika Kiana on your show, Your Flash Drive in KFM 94.5. I heard the most incredible news about Cape Town and what we are doing to preserve our archives. And it's going to be quite a significant digital makeover, which is going to happen. Thought I'd share, Cassidy, because Cape Town is bringing more than 160 years of history into the digital age by scanning thousands of fragile historical records, old maps, newspapers, building plans, old documents. The city has invested in specialized scanners and is developing an online e-heritage platform that'll make these collections easier for the public to explore. Many of the original documents are too delicate to handle regularly, so digitizing them will help preserve them for future generations. The new e-heritage information management system is expected to launch July 2027.
1: That is so cool.
0: This is the best time for us to tell South Africa, well, Cape Town and South Africa, to do the sound archive that we started on the show,
1: yes.
0: Remember?
1: Yes, oh my goodness.
0: So if you weren't around, beginning of the year, we found out that Australia has a certain sound archive. And one of these politicians had a bit of an outburst, and that became part of an official sound archive. Now is the time to strike, to tell them to do it.
1: Yeah.
0: Because we... So with the help of Vault, a sound archive. And if you have not heard our sound archive just yet, it's growing every time we play it.
1: Yeah.
0: We started off, the archive used to be about a minute and a half when we started. We now have it at 4 minutes.
1: No way.
0: So, humor us for just 4 minutes and throw it back, because this is Vanalas. It's been a while since I spun this one. So this is your South African sound archive. And dear people of the digital age who is handling things in the government, now is the time to do a sound archive, please. We've been waiting for this moment for far too long. And now it is time. This is yours. This is us. This is South Africa.
2: Sister Bettina. All right. All right.
3: Elizabeth. Elizabeth.
4: Helen is not from

0: you with your foot nonsense, man. Foot!
1: That's B-I-Z-A-R-R-E. Come to Bathroom Bazaar.
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14: 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I wanted to condomize. All you condomize.
15: As they walk straight, stomach in, chest out. Not a stomach out, chest in.
16: I am McIntyre from Glasgow. What kind of a Mac are you?
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19: 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I wanna be a samba chopper.
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4: Oma.

0: know your monkey stole my Savannah?
1: No. But if you hum it, I'll play it.
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3: I know just the place, Mike.
4: It's the story of the 2.55 cylinder Foxy bus.
5: I've had such a great time.
6: That was 4 minutes of us. I've been telling South Africa, build the sound archive, please. And we've done this together on the flash drive in KF 94.5. You know, one clip that I didn't hear in there, Jody, I actually just thought that we might need to add one more clip to it. Because, you know, this is growing. Every time there's... Right. And we also will refresh when we see the comments on the social media on the post. But do you not think that this also qualifies? Hey...

0: Can we not add this one to the sound archive, man? Please. I think that needs to be added, bro. Come on now. 100%. Can we do that? Thank you. You agree with me. That's part of our history.
1: Yes.
0: Yes. And there are a few more, too. Thank you so much for sharing yours. I mean, there have been so many fascinating ideas.
2: goosebumps. But where's Vili Vali?
0: Vili Vali. Okay, don't worry. Jody's taking note. Vili Vali. To the left, to the left. That's also very important to add there as well.
3: Jeez, KFM. I mean, Tawana loss. It actually made me think, speaking of, I watched Mama Jack the other day. I've been looking for this movie for quite some time. You just don't find these things anyway. And oh my word, Vanna loss. It was a blast from the past.
0: Okay, so we're going to take all of the new connections. I mean, some people did say Sia van der Laan intro. If you listened carefully, it's there. So we do have a couple that have been, you know, repeats. But thank you. The stuff that we don't have, we are going to build this archive and we are going to convince the South African government to please digitize the history of the sound of South Africa. I think that's important. When I heard Australia has one, I was appalled. South Africa needs one. We have such great memories.
4: Local place of gold. All you needed to add to that.
0: I love this. There's a few, some saying add. He called me Boka in there as well. Jay-Z's numbers too. Not the Beyonce one. And then just...
5: It's giving me gooses.
0: I might even just add that clip as well. Why not? You know, we are part of South Africa's sound heritage.
1: Yeah.
0: That's why radio is so important. Because constantly, every single day, we are tracking this beautiful country audio-wise. And that's why I'm taking all of these clips that have come through and we're going to add them. And then Jody will work on them and then we'll get back to you in the next Vanalas, which will be next week, Thursday, with all of your updates. And I know you're looking for the clip. The clip is constantly in development. Once we believe it's got to a point where we are there, then we will release it for your download pleasure. But for now, let it build. Let it cook a little bit with Jody, and let's continue this. But we need an archive. EW in traffic is with Pick and Pay. What is four wheels and is driven by an absolute champion? It is your Pick and Pay trolley and you. Shop like a champion so you can eat like one too.
1: On Nelson Mandela Boulevard outbound, traffic slows down from Rodeblim Road. The N2 outbound is congested between Mowbray Main and Bunga Avenue. Some traffic lights are faulty in Cape Town this afternoon, so if you do spot one, just treat it as a four-way stop. And roadworks on Solari's Pass Road from the N2 towards Gordon's Bay, the left shoulder is currently closed. My name is Cassidy Nicholson. If there's anything else you want to update me on, pop me a WhatsApp on 082-

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0: Zubin. Joining the incomparable Bushley G with Take Me Home. I'm trying. So is Cassidy.
1: On the M3 direction to Kai, before Kendall Road slipway, there's been an accident. In Sea Point on High Level Road, there's currently a building alight, so remain patient as you drive over there. And traffic lights are faulty in Kailicha at the NCO and Muway, in Somerset West at Lawrenceford and Main Road, in Rosebank at Main and Belmont, and in Stuklunt at Kilmore and Square Street. My name is Cassidy Nicholson. If I missed anything, let me know on the WhatsApp line. That's 082-945-0.
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3: Good afternoon, I'm Natalie Malchas. Government says extending the validity period of driver's licenses will help ease the administration backlog in renewing them every 5 years, and it aligns with international best practice. Cabinet yesterday endorsed the necessary legislative changes to extend the license validity for light motor vehicles only to 10 years. But for now, Minister in the Presidency Kompucha Njabeni says motorists will have to continue renewing their expired license cards until the new law has been enacted.
4: The change aligns with international best practice, enhances administrative efficiencies, reduces the frequency of renewals for motorists, and eases service demand pressures within the license.
3: Just a day after concluding her testimony before the Madlanga Commission, former IDAC head Andrea Johnson may have to return to have the commission have her respond to a new set of allegations against her. Evidence leaders have confirmed that a Rule 3 notice will be issued to Johnson after being implicated in more wrongdoing by her former subordinate IDAC prosecutor, Rushanta Ramsamy. The prosecutor is testifying today, and she says she's repeatedly raised concerns about procedural irregularities in several high-profile prosecutions, but Johnson has refused to act on them. Evidence leader Lee Siegels-Nube says Johnson will have to return to the commission to answer to these and other allegations.
5: So we did not have this information prior to Advocate Johnson giving her evidence. It only became known to us during her evidence, the intent to serve a Rule 3 notice on Advocate

0: Johnson to address these allegations, Chair. And that will be done during the course of today and tomorrow.
1: The Electoral Commission is urging voters to verify their registration details as voting station boundaries may have changed. For the local government elections on the 4th of November, the Western Cape Electoral Office's Michael Hendrikse says this weekend is the last opportunity to register in person.
2: We covered about 200 school visits in the last year. It's an active schools democracy program that we do every year, and we concentrate on those who are in grade 10 upwards because they are 16. In fact, what we do is we partner with the Department of Home Affairs and their mobile unit to go to schools as well, so that when our young people apply for and then they also receive the ID, we are right there.
1: A quick look at international news now. Around 8,000 people have been evacuated from the Greek island to wildfires. The fires have already ravaged large tracts of farmlands and razed dozens of homes to the ground. Three firefighters have died during operations on the island yesterday. Forecasters have warned that the fire-prone conditions will spread towards the center of Europe this week, with Greece and Turkey among the places most affected. A quick look at tomorrow's weather. Langebaan 26, Cape Town and Paarl 25, Hermanus and Plet 20 degrees. The top story this hour. Government says extending the validity period of driver's licenses will help ease the administration backlog.
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0: 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It's now or never. 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I've always wanted Tabasco to create some sort of lip product.
1: And then it's like a plumper because it stings.
0: And it's like I love hot food. And I mean, given the fact that I'm born in June, according to the kissing stats yesterday, Tabasco would be perfect for me.
1: Your kisses are going to be fire.
0: Like, can you extra hot? You know what I'm saying? That'd be cool.
1: Okay.
0: I was even thinking about, Fritos. You can call them Fritos if you want to.
1: No, Fritos
0: but
1: is fine.
0: But I love Fritos because of Doritos and then Fritos. But why have Fritos not created a foot cream? Think about that for a second. Literally Fritos. Why have they not created a foot cream? They need to diversify their brand and their portfolio. It's about time. Remember, consumers are constantly wanting more and more and more, and we have to feed them with different versions and different ideas. I think this is the time to strike. Think about it. Your favorite brand or brand you've interacted with, what adjacent product should they be dropping?
1: Head and Shoulders.
0: Yeah, yeah.
1: A body wash. Knees and toes.
0: That's... So, one's Head and Shoulders.
1: Shampoo.
0: And then knees and toes for the...
1: Body.
0: But is it only for the legs?
1: No.
0: Or do you do it for the torso?
1: No.
0: Oh.
1: It's just so that there's continuity with the jingle.
0: I got you.
1: And head, I can, shoulders, knees,
0: that's,
1: and toes.
0: And it would work perfectly.
1: Knees and toes.
0: Now that I thought about this now, and this is not an indictment on anybody, I'm not talking about anybody specific, but, you know, I use a certain roll-on, which is the Garnier 72-hour. I feel like they should have a roll-on, but for a mouth. And then you can roll it on and it lasts 72 hours. Because that'd be cool, right?
1: Yeah, that would be.
0: Because 72 hours, it kind of denotes that you're not going to bath in 72 hours. So you can use it then. I know some people, they go a couple of hours without, you know, having a bit of a brush. So I think maybe a roll-on for the, like a Garnier mouth roll-on.
1: Okay, I like that. Hear me out.
0: I'm listening.
1: Lush. You know that they make like bath and body stuff.
0: Bath bombs.
1: Right?
0: Yeah.
1: But the thing is, when you walk past, it's like, it's so good, it's edible. They must come out with like a sherbet. Like a little sweeties.
0: But tell me something with the sherbet, right? Yeah. Do they have one of them that's a ball that you need to drop into somewhere and then it like fizzes like they were doing the bath, but then it becomes a cool drink.
1: But it's drinks.
0: Right?
1: Yes. So food and drinks. Yes. That's what

0: Lush must do.
1: Lush drink.
0: Lush drink.
1: Yes. You see, we need to diversify a little bit. And I know there's so much more. There are, like, really... What, don't you think the Department of Home Affairs should come out with shoes? Because it can be the most comfortable shoes to stand in that line. So they can do shoes and different types of items to help you stand in a line.
0: That's good.
1: You know what I'm saying? That's good. DHA shoes, sneakers, that sort of thing. I think that'd be very cool.
0: Take a lot.
1: I'm listening.
0: But they must just start a charity. Give a lot.
1: I think they do actually have that already.
0: But I think they need to rename it.
1: I think they have a charity that they do already.
0: They do.
1: It's like, called the Wonderful Gate or one of those. Yeah.
0: You see, it doesn't roll off the tongue.
1: Okay, but you want
0: give
1: a
0: lot.
1: But I think they've done a give a lot campaign. I have. Yes, they do.
0: Okay.
1: Yeah, they have a campaign like that. I'm sure the give a lot campaign, part of Take a Lot. That'd be cool. But given the fact that Pepsi are doing body wash, there are other brands that need to diversify, and we as consumers have the right to come up with a couple of things. As we've mentioned now, I mean, we've given these ideas to them for free.
0: We have.
1: And if you want to, you can share as well. 082-945-0940. In fact, already we are brainstorming and we've got a good one. And I think it's going to be really cool. Okay? So there's a few that came through, including this
2: Cassidy, one. Cassidy, you have something on there with the knees and toes. But how's about you have the wash, knees and toes, and then they have a body butter, knees and toes. Or knees and toes in a body butter. Then you're covering the whole body. So there's the head and shoulder shampoo. Then there's the knees and toes body wash and body butter. I don't know.
0: No. It's perfect.
1: Look here, Lauren, you're onto something. Hold on. I just thought about this, right? Body butter, Rama. Rama needs to come out with body butter. It would work perfect. Can you imagine that?
0: Yeah.
1: It's perfect. Diversify. These are the products we need. Sure.
3: 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Seen as they clean the one end, they might as well clean the other.
0: That is good. I'm into it.
1: I just thought about the new name. One's Colgate, the other's Allgate.
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4: EW in traffic with the Western Cape Government. Winter roads require extra care, so please slow down, stay visible, and arrive safely home.
5: On the M3 direction to Kai, before Kendall Road slipway, there's been an accident. And in Sea Point on High Level Road, there's currently a building alight. So if you can, use an alternative route. Some roadworks on from the N2 towards Gordon's Bay. The left shoulder is currently closed. My name is Cassidy Nicholson. If you want to update me on anything, you can find me on the WhatsApp line. That's 082-945-0940.
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7: Just arrived at the party.

0: It is Mikasa Malikaris. This one's called Who Cares? Well, I do. Really, I do. I care about certain brands diversifying their portfolio. Just heard that Pepsi are going to create a body wash and a scrub. And then I looked at Cassidy and I said to her, we should be thinking about helping brands diversify their product range. Mm-hmm. And we can do that together because sometimes brands just have this really great connection to other things. I suggested, how about a lip care line from Tabasco? That way you can still get a little bit of zing, but then also the moisturize zing, which should be their brand slogan.
1: Exactly.
0: There we go. They're welcome. They are welcome. You also suggested a few.
1: Yes, I suggested, so we know Head & Shoulders all too well for their shampoo.

0: shampoo and conditioner.
1: Of course.
0: Well, how's about a body and condition and body wash and a body butter, which we also got on the WhatsApp line,
1: yeah,
0: called Knees and Toes?
1: I suggest that a drama should do body butter.
0: Ooh.
1: That way, there's butter for all. And then my favorite so far has been the gentleman suggesting that Aquafresh should make toilet paper.
0: And what did you call it?
1: We're not going to repeat that just yet. It was a moment. It was in time. It came out of me. All right? Flowed out of me like lava. Anyway.
0: The Aquafresh toilet paper would be great now, wouldn't it?
1: Just listen to this.
2: Hey, Carl and Cassidy. You know, you get those chocolates, Choc-O-Log. They should make a toilet cleaner called Choc-O-Log.
1: I also suggested that Fritos should do...
0: Yes.
1: You know what? Fritos could do a odorless foot cream and it still would be effective. Think about that for a second. Plus...
3: Maybe Vanish should make like painkillers. And then it's like pink tablets. And then you can say, trust pink, forget pains.
1: Steer fun. Look here, if they use
0: now
1: that, we're
0: going
1: to send
0: about.
1: The money to you, my brother. That's steer fun right there. We're sending the money to you. Brilliant. Who's next?
4: Yo, what if the traffic department and the national lottery comes together and does like a traffic fine lottery? And if you have matching numbers, that amount of fines get written out so you don't have to pay them.
1: I'm going to send, all right? The royalties will go to you, sir. It'll go to you. Can you just imagine that? Yeah.
0: There's one that's just coming.
1: Oh, it says it's just. Okay, tell me. What
0: because
1: is going on?
0: Because I'm looking at your cap.
1: Yes.
0: And the brand is New Era.
1: Yeah.
0: So what about a line of baby clothes? New Era.
1: New Era baby clothes.
0: Yeah.
1: I like that.
0: Me too.
1: All right. It's very, very. This is good. Do you think Johnson should go into cooking oil as well?
0: You know what? I think I know someone who would enjoy it.
1: I think we all know that same person. I don't know. There's a few more.
5: Ghost Pops must also create Spork Awesome. Ghost Pop flavor, Spork Awesome.
1: It will look,
5: I think that goes
1: like a big Ghost Pop.
0: Yes.
1: That'll be so good. Yo. All right.
6: I just thought about this, right? Body butter.
7: A lunch bar face scrub. That will work.
1: Yo. Yes, please. Okay, tell you what, there's one more that came in here. Let's take a listen.
8: Having to say too much, but maybe SARS can start manufacturing a SARS Vaseline.
1: Excuse me? She just said that SARS should work on a Vaseline variant.
0: We all know why.
1: No. We won't entertain those thoughts. However, in your vehicle right now, I'm certain you have picked up what Natasha just put down. 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
0: Nice.
1: Who will eventually be in those vehicles. And you can stand a chance to win 5,000 in cash. And those T's and C's do apply.
0: On the M3 direction to Kai, before Kendall Road Slipway, there's been an accident. And in Sea Point on High Level Road, there's currently a building alight. So remain cautious if you're driving over there. Some traffic lights are faulty in Cape Town today. So if you do see one, just treat it as a four-way stop. And roadworks on Solari's Pass Road from the N2 towards Gordon's Bay. The left shoulder is currently closed. My name is Cassidy Nicholson. If I missed anything, let me know on the WhatsApp line. 082-945-0940.
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10: Goeiemiddag, ek's Natalie Malgas. 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
1: Now, when we started this term of office, the city could not achieve a capital expenditure of more than 6 billion rand a year. That was our ceiling, our cap. And in some years, it was actually below that. In the course of this term, we have more than doubled that ceiling. We've established a new benchmark for what the minimum required level of capital expenditure should always be in a city of our size and growth.
0: 'N ongedokumenteerde buitelandse burger is in Maitland in hegtenis geneem nadat hy na bewering valse Suid-Afrikaanse dokumente gemaak en verkoop het. 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
2: Cabinet approved the extension of the validity period of driving licenses for codes A, A1, B and EB from 5 years to 10 years. The 10-year renewal period will apply only to light motor vehicles. Heavy commercial and public transport vehicles will remain subject to existing 2 or 5 year renewal cycles, while professional drivers' permits will also remain on the 2 year cycle.
0: Ons kyk nou na môre se weer, Kaapstad en die Parel 25, Langebaan 26, Plet en Hermanus is 20 grade. Net weer die hoofstorie die uur, Kaapstad het sy grootste infrastruktuurbesteding nog aangeteken.
3: A very good afternoon, I'm Alex White. FIFA President Infantino has released a video message to FIFA's member associations in a bid to increase support for his private investment plan into FIFA's commercial assets, such as the World Cups. He claims that smaller nations will benefit most.
4: More revenue returned to the member associations means more investment in better pitches, stronger national teams and more pathways for young girls and young boys everywhere. We care about the benefits of sustained investments. They are already visible. We want to help creating the next Cabo Verdes.
3: Then Team SA's medal tally at the Commonwealth Games continues to grow, with South Africa now sitting on 22 medals and 6th place overall. Last night, Christian Sardi claimed gold in the men's S750-meter freestyle, while the star of the Games, Peter Kutzer, secured his 3rd gold medal of the tournament by winning the 100-meter backstroke. Teammate Ruan van Rienen added to the tally with a bronze medal, while Kayleen Corbett earned silver in the women's 200-meter breaststroke, and both the men's and women's 4x100 medley relay teams claimed bronze. As part of the bronze-winning men's relay team, Chad Leclos is now the most decorated athlete in Commonwealth Games history. Since 2010, he has won a whopping 21 medals. Leclos, there's still more to be achieved this year.
5: But the plan is still to be challenging for the world title in December. You know, the short course season kicks off in October. The plan didn't matter this week if I got no medals or 3 medals. We're still going to push on to short course. I'm here to be competitive, you know. And this week, the team carried me, absolutely carried me. But I plan to get back individually and challenge these big boys.
3: Finally, on the netball court, the Spa Proteas put up a spirited fight against the world's top-ranked side, Australia, at the Commonwealth Games, but went down 57-47. The result means the Proteas' final pool match against England at 9 p.m. tonight is effectively a winner-takes-all clash for a place in the semi-finals. I'll have more sport for you in an hour. For EWN Sports, I'm Alex White.
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0: BTS, it's called Swim on your flash drive in KFM 94.5. It's time. You get an opportunity now to guess what the concept is. Hopefully someone's going to figure it out today. Let's get some mood music on and a friend. Milani, are we doing this? Are we winning this today?
1: I really, really hope so.
0: You really hope so? Have you ever been on a helicopter? That's the first question I have for you.
1: No, I haven't. So it could be an awesome prize to
0: Oh,
1: win.
0: My word. You're not scared of heights? Handle adventure?
1: Yes, I can. I'm ready.
0: Okay. Well, we've given out a couple of words already, quite a few of them. And it is about time that we give this thing away. However, the words are all connected to what's on a piece of paper in front of Cassidy and in front of me. All you need to do is figure it out and I'll make sure to get you that prize. That's all.
1: Okay.
0: Are you ready?
1: Yes, I'm ready.
0: Okay, I think Cassidy is ready with her first word. I'm certain she is. What is that one word clue to help Milani say what's on this piece of paper?
2: Wild.
0: No, you are.
2: Just a waste.
0: Sorry.
2: Why? Okay.
0: What are we thinking based on that, Milani? Any ideas there?
1: I've had an idea for quite a while since you mentioned Phoenix. So I'm going to stick with that. And I think the concept is fire.
0: Fire.
1: Yes.
0: All right. Fire. Yes, yes. You could be on fire. But only if you are right. That's incorrect.
1: Oh, no.
0: I know. I'm sorry. Yammer. Okay. My word to you. My word for you. Okay?
1: Yes?
0: I think I'm going to go with a word. I want to go with barber. Yeah.
1: Okay.
0: Cut.
1: Like
0: when they go action and then the director goes, cut. Unfortunately, not Milani. Thank you for trying and please continue trying. You never know when this concept will be revealed. Probably tomorrow with another chance for you to guess two single word clues and then you have two guesses. If you're right, you win a Cape Town helicopters experience valued at 7,000 Rand. Good luck.
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1: On the M3 direction to Kai, before the Kendall Road slipway, there's been an accident. And in Sea Point on High Level Road, is currently a building a light, so remain cautious if you're driving over there. Traffic lights are faulty in Khayelitsha at the N2 and Muway, in Somerset West at Lawrenceford and Main Roads, and in Rosebank at Main and Belmont, and in Stuckland at Kilmore and Square Street. My name is Cassidy Nicholson. If I missed anything, let me know on the WhatsApp line. That's 082-945-0940.
2: 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Number 91. The lift looked suspicious, so I had to take the stairs all the way up. Fortunately, with the OUTsurance Pointsman on the roads, you no longer have to come up with creative excuses for being late. The OUTsurance Pointsman have been easing traffic congestion to get to where we need to be quickly and safely for the past 20 years. With OUTsurance, you really always get something out. 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
1: Young, dumb, broke, Khaled. 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The Flash Drive. Let's make a call. Okay, we got to, because someone has to decide. We will play in the next few, just after news. It's a quick call.
2: Hello?
1: Hello, is this Charlize?
2: Yes.
1: Charlize Theron. Hi. Big fan. Hi there. No, oh, it's not. Oh, sorry, it's the local Charlize. Okay, hi. It's Carl, KFM 94.5. I picked your number today off the WhatsApp line. I was hoping you could help us pick a song. Is that okay?
2: I would love that.
1: Yes! You got some options because producer Beatrice, Cassidy, and I have picked the song. I have to pick a fresh one today because my song won yesterday. So let's see if we can get this right. All right, first and foremost, let's go to you. Producer song is...
3: Pata Pata by Miriam Makeba.
1: Pata Pata.
3: Makeba.
1: Did you say Makeba?
4: Makeba.
3: My brain isn't functioning.
4: Makeba. She's an icon.
1: Yes.
3: My brain isn't working.
1: Yes. Miriam Makeba. That's it. However, in retrospect, if Rama were to get the rights to the song, it could be Bata Bata.
4: Stop it.
1: It would be a nice update. Just a remix. Sorry, I'm on the brand creation thing here. I'm sorry. Bata Bata. You see? That'll be cool. I just think it'll be a very cool idea, right?
4: Okay, let me do a little segue.
1: By the way, your song would be very good for horse feed. What's your song?
4: Hey, by Dennis Farah. Very good. Better if you're in traffic and there's a BMW who's not using his indicators. Hey,

0: Charlie, it's two great songs. And then my fresh song, I went all the way back for this. It's a Vanilla's type of day. It reminded me of my old Joel days, man. When I used to work in clubs as an MC. And I used to tell like everybody to put their hands up. Yeah, my history is the first time I grabbed a mic sort of commercially was being an MC in clubs. And I used to do the bar shows at all sorts of places. Formerly, there's a place called Jackson Hall, Hanover Street, all over the city, all the clubs. That hype guy, man. You know that annoying guy at the DJ box that tells people, like, get your hands up. Oh, come on. That's what happened. And then this song was quite prominent around that time, you know. That is Shakedown at Night. You've got three options, Charlie's. You've got Maria Makeba, Pata Pata. You've got Dennis Ferrer, Hey Hey. And you've got Shakedown at Night. What is your choice this afternoon?
1: It is going to be the first option, definitely.
0: Makeba. Are we going with Pata Pata?
1: Yes.
0: For Rama, Pata Pata.
1: For Rama.
0: Look at that. Thank you so much, Charlie's. Have a wonderful, beautiful, and amazing

0: afternoon, and thank you so much for supporting the show.
1: Thank you. Love too.
0: It. There we go. Yes, sir.
2: On a point of order, I'm invoking clause 58 of the
0: cannot.
2: I can.
0: You clause cannot. No. You cannot. I'm just. It's too late.
2: This was discussed.
0: With who?
2: Whoever leads in the middle of the year.
0: With who?
2: Gets one free pass.
3: When did we approve this?
2: We discussed this.
3: We never approved this.
2: We did.
3: When?
2: We did.
0: Because tomorrow you're not here. You've taken leave tomorrow. This is my perfect opportunity.
2: No, it's not. I am using that one free pass I get, seeing that I am the leader.
0: It's called a hall pass.
2: Yeah, but if I say I'm using my hall pass by using Jody, it sounds wrong.
0: Oh, so you're getting Jody to pick a song for you?
2: Yes.
3: Jody, be smart.
0: Just be smart. Okay.
3: Smart.
0: You know what? Jody knows what happens.
2: Jody
0: understands the assignment.
2: Where you sit every day.
0: Okay, cool. Yes. I'm sorry. You're wondering why there's a little. Because if someone is absent and they've won the call the prior day, it means that I get a chance to pick a new song for them. And I've been very generous with people who have been absent, including Cassidy. I've been generous. I was very good to you.
3: I don't need to catch strays. Keep this between you, Beatrice, and Jody.
0: Okay, cool. Jody understands the assignment, so you'll get a fresh song from Jody tomorrow on behalf of Beatrice, who will be absent.
3: Jody, be
0: tomorrow.
3: Smart.
0: Be very smart. Jody, Chowa, we're watching you.
3: We're watching you. Just like I'm watching the roads. On the M3 direction to Kai before Kendall Road slipway, there's been an accident. And in Sea Point on High Level Road, there's currently a building alight. Some traffic lights are faulty in Kailicha at the N2 and Muway. In Somerset West at Lawrenceford and Main Roads, Rosebank at Main and Belmont, and in Stuckland at Kilmore and Square Street. Cassidy Nicholson, if I missed anything, let me know on the WhatsApp line. That's 082-945-0940.
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3: Madlanga Commission not done with Andrea Johnson, and the Cloonies flee wildfires. Good morning, or rather good afternoon. I'm Natalie Malchas. Former IDAC head Andrea Johnson allegedly tried to devise a plan to stop one of her subordinates from testifying before the Madlanga Commission. This was revealed during the testimony of her subordinate, Shanta Ramtsami, a state prosecutor attached to IDAC. The commission has played a recorded phone call Johnson made to Ramtsami after last week, in which she's heard making startling remarks. Alfara Mashwana has more.
5: In 2024, National Coloured Congress leader and MP Fadil Adams asked IDAC to investigate the Political Killings Task Team and crime intelligence over alleged wrongdoing. Former IDAC head Andrea Johnson then instructed prosecutor Drushanta Ramtsami to prepare a Section 2813 application, which would allow officials from the two units to be interviewed before a formal investigation is launched. However, during Johnson's testimony at the commission, it emerged that the affidavit screened at the commission was different from the one Adams sent to IDAC in 2024. Ramtsami alleges that when Johnson realized the commission was not buying her version of events, she later contacted her and tried to devise a no-show plan.
6: At the start of the recording, Advocate Johnson made a startling remark that we got to figure out go. In other words, find a way for me not to testify before the commission.
5: Johnson will be given an opportunity to respond to the new allegations against her. Alfa Ramshwana, Eyewitness News, Pretoria.
3: Government says white South Africans who have attempted to resettle in the United States will not face persecution should they return to South Africa. This follows reports that some have been denied visas after falsely claiming a white genocide is taking place in South Africa. Recently, Media 24 reported on South Africans who had their refugee applications rejected after having already quit their jobs and sold all their possessions in preparation for their move to resettle in the U.S. Minister Kombucha Njabeni says at a meeting yesterday, Cabinet noted the predicament the failed immigrants are now facing, but said they would not be shunned by government. And the latest mid-year reports from Statistics South Africa have revealed that HIV prevalence has risen in the past 20 years, from 8.3% in 2002 to 12.3% today. These figures show that an estimated 7.8 million people are living with the virus in 2026.
7: The estimated overall HIV prevalence rate is approximately 12.3% amongst the South African population. The total number of people living with HIV is estimated at approximately 7.8 million in 2026. For adults aged 15 to 49 years, an estimated

0: 17% of the population is HIV positive.
1: And finally, George Clooney and his wife, Amal, have evacuated their French home following wildfires. Entire neighborhoods have been reduced to ash as runaway bushfires tear through the vegetation. While thousands of people are being sent to their homes, nearly 80,000 others across the south of the country have still been displaced. Clooney and his family bought their French home in 2021 and were awarded French citizenship in December last year. A quick look at tomorrow's weather. Langebaan 26, Cape Town and Paarl 25, Beaufort West, Hermanus and Plet 20 degrees. The top story this hour, former IDAC head Andrea Johnson allegedly tried to devise a plan to stop one of her subordinates from testifying before the Madlanga Commission.
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9: 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It's also Havana Las.

0: Usher, you make me wanna. 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But don't worry, Cassidy's got your back. 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
1: On the N2 inbound at the M5, there's been an accident. The bus lane is currently obstructed and the link to the M5. Long delays are expected from Bunga Avenue. On the M3 direction to Kai before Kendall Road Slipway, there's been an accident. And there's a building alight on High Level Road in Sea Point. High Level between Glen and Arthur's is currently up. My name is Cassidy Nicholson. If there's anything else you want to update me on, please let me know on the WhatsApp line. That's 082-945-0940.
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0: Michelle, you're back again. How are we feeling today after a 5:45 flash word yesterday?
1: I am amazing today. Really amazing.
0: Okay, please do tell. Something happened. Please tell me. I got
1: my car back.
0: Yes! I knew something cool happened. I knew it. Sorry. I had to ask. I had to. I'm sorry for prying if I did, but I had to ask the question. That's exciting.
1: I sent Beatrice a picture of it on the WhatsApp thing. I don't know if he's opened it, but okay. Yeah, that is the car.
0: That is exciting. Congratulations. Very proud of that being back there, which is so good. So, wowza. In fact, hold on. Pietro says he's going to send it to me now via WhatsApp. I'm going to just check it. I want to also feel what you're feeling now, because you said you're a big car fan. Let me take a peek at this. Okay, this is, let's see it. Oh, wow. Forgive me. Can I say it?
1: I don't know.
0: This car is hot.
1: Can you?
0: This car is hot. It is.
1: It's really happy.
0: It's hot. It's matte black. It's got red trim. Wow. And hold on. This pic is taken near to my local pet shop, by the way.
1: I know that. Yeah.
0: Okay. As long as you know that.
1: It was there.
0: Hold on. How do you know? Oh, stalker alert. Oh, my word.
1: I'm looking
0: out of that car.
1: Oh, my God.
0: No, that's cool. Well, I'm glad. This is exciting. Let's meet the opponent. Hello, is this Marika?
2: Yes. Hi, Cole.
0: Freelance graphic designer. You know what? People in your industry, I love graphic designers. And I will tell you now that AI will not be the end of graphic designers.
2: Thank you. And I heard your impassionate thing the other day about when somebody needs a poster or something, and the whole AI. Yes, I heard that, and I appreciated that actually very much.
0: I am so happy.
2: And
0: I mean it. Yeah. I know that sometimes smaller businesses, they do struggle to find the budget.
2: And
0: in those cases, I'm very happy. But I think there are some bigger companies and bigger people with bigger budgets that are spending all on that thing and that thing and that thing, and then the fly is the last thing. There's still an art in graphic design, and people like you are the artists, and those artists just needs to be looked after and protected with everything. That's why I said it.
2: Thank you. I appreciate that. Well, I do agree.
0: Yeah, of course. We have to. I'm in the arts too. Remember, we're all part of the same game here.
2: Yes,
0: you know, we're all part of the arts, and I love the arts.
2: Yes.
0: Marika, good luck, because Michelle's got a car back and her mojo back with regard to Flashword. Michelle, do you want to go first or second today?
1: I'll go second.
0: All right.
2: Oh, okay.
0: You know, it's the rule. That's the thing. You know, when the Flashword champion speaks, we have to listen.
2: We have to listen.
0: It's one of those things. Okay, today your Flashword is F. So it could be EF. It could be EPH. So it's F. It's not the letter F. It's the actual phonetic F. That's what it is.
2: Like
0: all right. So we're like.
2: No.
0: Okay. Nothing. Okay. Good.
2: Okay.
0: <You're> naughty.
2: I promise that's borderline. Okay.
0: Yo. Yes, okay. 30 seconds on the clock. F. Think about your answers. I think it's going to be nice and fun for you. And good luck. Let's have some fun. Your time begins in 3, 2, 1, and let's go. South Africans drive on this side of the road.
2: Left.
0: A professional cook.
2: Chef.
0: The proof of work part of your CV.
2: Proof of work part of your CV?
0: Yeah, proof of work. I'll move on. The meaning of a word.
2: Definition?
0: A Springbok player.
2: Pass.
0: There we go. That's three. No, almost there. All right, so the proof of work part. You know when they're looking for proof of your work, where do they go to find that proof?
2: References.
0: Welcome back.
2: I missed you. Portfolio, and then I thought, no, that doesn't fit. Okay.
0: I missed you. Well, I mean, for graphic designers, you do need a portfolio. Yeah. That's proof of work too, so I completely understand that. And then, of course, the Springbok player, Peter Steff.
2: Oh. Okay.
0: Dudoy.
2: Yeah, I'm not too familiar. Okay.
0: It's fine. Don't worry. I got you. As long as you support the Springboks, that's fine. Okay, cool. Love it. That was 3 out of 5. Michelle, can you handle it today?
1: I hope so.
0: Let's roll. F. Your time begins in 3, 2, 1. A pitch symbol in music.
1: Pass.
0: A Jurassic Park actor.
1: Okay, Lord. Pass.
0: The crime of stealing.
1: Theft.
0: This is colloquially known as elbow grease.

0: A football official.
1: Referee.
0: A pitch symbol in music. Time is up.
1: Cliff.
0: No! Yes, yes, it was Cliff. Yes, you got it there. Oh, pitch symbol in music, Cliff. Jurassic Park actor Jeff Goldblum. Theft, crime of stealing. Oh. The colloquially known as elbow grease would be effort. Put in some elbow grease. Effort. And then football official was indeed right. Referee. I know you got your car back today, but you're going to have to give that crown back today. I'm so sorry.
1: I am okay with that.
0: You are wonderful. You fought through your nerves and you were so courageous. I'm going to give you this for
1: Thank
0: doing
1: you.
0: It. Well done. I'm so proud of you. Do you want to say hi to anybody who's followed your journey?
1: Your biggest fan, Ursula D'Souza, and she is crazy in love with you. She's a very good friend of mine. So hi to Ursula.
0: Hi, Ursula.
1: Thank you.
0: That's cool. Just tell Ursula I say hi. So nice to have you. Please enjoy. And you know what? Go for a joyride to celebrate your time here. I think it's important. Well done.
1: I shall do so. Thank you.
0: I'll catch you in N1 Value Center where you took that picture. There we go. And you know what? You woke up this morning as a freelance graphic designer and you're going to go to bed tonight as a Flash Word champion. Wow. Marika Mouton, thank you. And I'm looking forward to learning more about your job and also how we can hire you tomorrow when you play again.
2: Okay, well, sure, I'll be ready for that.
0: You better. Look here, this is your show. You need to plug whatever you need to plug on here. It's a good platform.
2: Okay.
0: Use it. It's yours. Thank you, Marika. Enjoy your day. Flashword has a new champion, and you are the new challenger tomorrow.
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0: Hey, Jimmy. Jimmy Nevis. I hope you got your tickets to Roses and Thorns. He's got a production that incorporates his music and gives it a stage performance tinge to it. It's really cool. Please go grab your tickets as quick as you can. I believe he said it's from Cricket, so go support vocals from the locals in something that's so unique and so new. Look it up and go support Mr. Jimmy Nevis. It's time. It is birthday traffic. And once again, we will not reveal what the references are all about. You have to do that by listening to some of the odd words and sentences that Cassidy uses in order to uncover what is she referring to. What is the commonality? What is the connection there? So please, 082-945-0940, and we will share a bit more when you get it right after. EW Traffic is with Nissan. Some things deserve 5 stars. The Nissan Magnite is one of them. GNCAP 5-star safety rated from just 3,200 Rand a month.
1: It's a beautiful evening in Cape Town, and unfortunately, some traffic looks a little unagi. So I got to tell you about it because you might be sitting in your car for a while and you could get an itchy. Welcome to the real world. It sucks. You're going to love it. On the N2 inbound at the M5, there's been an accident. The bus lane is currently obstructed and the link to the M5 is blocked. So long delays are expected from Bunga Avenue. My friend and her smelly cat sent me a message. On the M3 direction to Kai before Kendall Road Slipway, there's been an accident. A building alight on High Level Road in Sea Point. High Level between Glen and Arthur's is obstructed. So if you were planning on going to Central Perk today, unfortunately that doesn't look possible. Some traffic lights are screaming we were on a break this afternoon. So I'm going to need you to pivot from what you normally do and instead apply the 4-way stop rule. And afterwards, you'll be telling yourself, I'm fine. I'm totally fine. My name is Cassidy Nicholson, and if you have any traffic, or even if you're just saying how you doing, then you know where to find me. My number is 082-945-0940.
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4: 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The fire is not contained at this stage.
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0: not gonna make our names anyway, because you can just see. And he makes faces, they laugh with each other while you're still answering. It's so unprofessional. We'll see what we're all going to do, but it's just going to be a shit show.
1: En laasens, die pa van die Britse sanger Amy Winehouse is vandag deur die hof gelas om sowat 21 miljoen rand aan sy weile dogter se vriendinne te betaal nadat hy hulle onsuksesvol gedagvaar het. 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
2: A very good afternoon, I'm Alex White. FIFA President Infantino has released a video message to FIFA's member associations in a bid to increase support for his private investment plan into FIFA's commercial assets, such as the World Cups. UEFA has expressed outright opposition. The Asian Football Confederation said they were disappointed to not have been consulted before the plan was put forward, while closer to home, CAF has pledged to assess the proposal next week. In other football news, Banyana Banyana are back in action tomorrow evening when they take on Ivory Coast. It's a must-win WAFCON clash for the defending champions after Monday's 2-1 defeat to Tanzania left their hopes of progressing hanging in the balance. Then in the Commonwealth Games, Team SA's medal tally continues to grow with South Africa now medals and sixth place overall. Last night, Christian Sardi claimed gold in the men's S750-meter freestyle, while the star of the games, Peter Kutzer, secured his third gold medal of the tournament by winning the 100-meter backstroke. Teammate Ruan van Rienen added to the tally with a bronze medal. Other medalists included Kayleen Corbett, who earned silver in the women's 200-meter breaststroke, while both the men's and women's 4x100-meter medley relay teams claimed bronze. As part of the bronze-winning men's relay team, Chad the Clo is now the most decorated athlete in Commonwealth Games history. Since 2010, he has won 21 gold medals, 21 medals, seven of which are gold. For Le Clo, there is still more to be achieved this year.
3: But the plan is still to be challenging for the world title in December. You know, the short course season kicks off in October. The plan didn't matter this week if I got no medals or three medals. Push on to short course. I'm here to be competitive, you know. And this week, the team carried me, absolutely carried me. But I plan to get back individually and challenge these big boys.
2: Then, on the netball court, the Spa Proteas put up a spirited fight against the world's top-ranked side, Australia, yesterday, but went down 57-47. The result means that the Proteas' final pool match against England at 9 p.m. tonight is effectively a winner-takes-all clash for a place in the netball semi-finals at the Commonwealth Games. That's all the sport I have for you at the moment. I'll be back tomorrow for EWN Sport. I'm Alex White.
4: 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Salah and Leigh. Welcome to the Flash Drive in KF94.5. Are you on your way to home, perhaps?
5: Yep, just finished my shopping and work.
4: Okay. Okay, great. Before you get home, you heard Cassidy's very, very comprehensive report. It is the birthday traffic. However, we didn't even tell you what references were in there. We just got you to listen. So what did you hear? What was the common denominator? What was she referring to in a traffic?
5: Listen, I got it already after Unagi and Ichiban because I've watched this favorite show of mine, all 10 series, at least 100 times.
4: Oh, really?
5: In the background in my home permanently, and that's all my best friends. Friends,
4: yes.
6: Glad it is.
4: There we go, Unagi and Ichiban. But I mean, I think I must applaud Cassidy. You slipped those things in there so perfectly.
6: Thank
4: so
6: you.
4: So they were just like kind of a part of the fabric of your traffic. And just some of the other things that you slipped in there, Unagi, Ichiban.
6: Welcome to the real world. It sucks. You're going to love it. From Monica, Smelly Cat, Central Perk. Of course, Pivot, yeah. Iconic. I'm fine, totally fine. And the best line for me at least. How you doing?
4: That's it. It was Friends. And you know why we're doing that today? It's because today is Lisa Kudrow's birthday, Phoebe's birthday today. So we have to do something special. Plus, there are several other birthdays as well. When's yours, Anle?
5: The 21st of May. So done and dusted.
4: No, it's all good. Well, you get home safely. Thanks a lot for listening. And we appreciate you.
5: Thanks for the fun.
4: Anytime. Bye. The fun is always available to you, Anle. And the other birthdays today, shoo,

0: Okay, here's the list. Lisa Kudrow's there. Hilary Swank, one of my favorite actresses on the planet. Lawrence Fishburne's birthday today. It gets even better. There are still more, including Simon Baker celebrates a B-Day today. Kate Bush's birthday today. Phineas, Billie Eilish's bro. It's extraordinary artist and producer, by the way. Then there is another massive birthday today. Terry Crews, actress Joey King. Arnold Schwarzenegger's birthday today. I've got to get out of here. This is my birthday. Get down. And then my favorite, I'm going to say it. He has become my favorite director of all time.
1: Really?
0: Christopher Nolan.
1: He is incredible. Have you watched The Odyssey yet?
0: No, I haven't got to it yet. No, okay. But Christopher Nolan has to be. I think the way he sees films, the way he puts them together, it's almost like a science, like mathematics in a way.
1: Yeah, yeah.
0: And I mean, I've had some really cool directors in my time, and I loved several directors, but Christopher Nolan has now become number one. Yeah, it's his birthday today as well. And yes, Lisa Kudrow from Friends. So to celebrate...

0: It's new from Tyler and Liquid Deep, Fairy Tale. Her take on the, I'm going to say, an iconic South African track on A-Pop, the new album. She's also bringing it to us early Jan as well. You can check the local listings if you want to get yourself some tickets nice and early. I'm Carl. Nice to meet you. This is your Flash Drive. And every Thursday we go way back, back at the time. We throw it all the way back to when the jeans fit, to when Grand West was Goodwood Showgrounds, when we Doc Martens were a thing, where we fed our Tamagotchis and we played Street Fighter on an arcade game, when we walked to the shop and ate the Corsi on the way back. I mean, that makes you throw back and makes you go all the way back. And you know what? Alongside that was music that'll take you back there. That music, Vanilla. I'm taking it back.
1: I call Vanilla's Missy Elliott. This is for my people.
2: My fellow South Africans.
3: All right, stop. Way Steve, like it. So throwback Thursday. I hear Lars. I would say bomb fun.
0: Vanilla's Deborah
4: Cox. Vanilla's.
0: Yes.
4: We switch the hits at 6.
0: I need your song, 0295 0940. Let me slow it down for you, because often the number is so familiar to me that I forget that if it's not familiar to you, I'm going to need to slow it all the way down. So 082, lock that in. It's a common first three numbers of any phone number, but there it is, 082. Hold it. Then, you know that this is KFM 94.5. An easy way to remember is that 9, 4, and 5. So 082, 9, 4, 5, that's locked in. And this is where it gets spectacular. There are two zeros rounding the 94 in the second bunch of numbers, 0, 9, 4, 0. So, 082, 9, 4, 5, 0, 9, 4, 0. If this is the first time getting the number slow down for you, I welcome you to give me a first-time voice note. I'd like to honor you today just after 6 o'clock. The playlist is yours.
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9: So on the N2 inbound at the M5, there's been an accident. The bus lane is obstructed and the link to the M5 as well. Long delays are expected from Bonga Avenue. On the M3 direction of Takai, before Kendall Road slipway, there's been an accident and a building alight on High Level Road in Sea Point. High Level between Glen and Arthur's is currently obstructed. Some traffic lights are faulty as well, so if you do see one, just treat it as a four-way stop. My name is Cassidy Nicholson. If you have any other updates for me, just let me know on the WhatsApp line. That's 082-945-0940.
8: 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Yo, it's painfully slow. 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So if you're going to show them some love, do it online with the hashtag PointsmanLove. 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

0: I gave you Rick Astley to get you in the mood for Vanilla. 02-945-0940. The playlist is open for your memories, your throwbacks. I'll be happy to oblige and facilitate the best playlist we've ever had for Vanilla.
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16: Biting. Traffic laws for city motorists and the Madlanka Commission not done with Andrea Johnson. Good evening, I'm Natalie Malchas. It's now easier for city traffic cops to impound vehicles of errant motorists. The Metro has amended its traffic bylaws to allow officials to act without prior notice for certain offences. These include illegal street racing, driving without a valid licence, and obstructing roads or access to critical infrastructure or emergency services. Here's the city safety chief, JP Smith.
17: To the motoring public, you have had sufficient warning. If you haven't already changed your ways, please find alignment with the law before it's too late.
16: Fire crews are still on scene of a fatal house fire in Sea Point. Firefighters were called out to a block of flats alight on High Level Road this afternoon. The building's roof collapsed due to one person has died. Justice Minister Mamaloko Kubai has announced the suspension of IDAC Chief Investigator Dylan Prumal. The suspension follows various allegations of misconduct leveled against

0: against him and other senior officials at the Investigating Directorate Against Corruption. These allegations have been at the center of recent testimony at the Madlanga Commission, and they include the fabrication of witness statements and manipulation of cases and the abuse of power. The announcement was made by the minister during a briefing in Pretoria a short while ago. Meanwhile, just a day after concluding her testimony before the Madlanga Commission, former IDAC head Andrea Johnson may have to return to the commission to respond to a new set of allegations against her. And in news from the continent, Kenyan investigators say cyanide poisoning is likely behind the deaths of 15 elephants. The experts suspect the elephants ate tomatoes contain strong pesticides. The tomatoes were found in the stomachs of several elephants from the same herd, which may have been attracted to the unripe plants growing on nearby farms. A quick look at tomorrow's weather. Cape Town and Paarl 25, Langebaan 26, Beaufort West and Hermanus 20 degrees. On that note, tata, goodbye.
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4: 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This is your playlist. Do with it what you want. Who's first?
5: 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How about for Eric Clapton, Change the World?

0: What a way to start, Vanalas. Oh my word. Look at you go. I get impressed with you every single time we do this session. So let's keep it going. 0829450940. I'm looking for tracks that want to, you know, that you to throw you back. They've got a certain comfort with them as well, I know. So I want you to just go into that music store in your mind and then pick one of those tracks. Send it my way. I'd love to hear about it.
1: The playlist is yours. Let's call Rudia. Call for Vanalas. Can you play So Into You by Tamia, seeing that she's coming to town? Thanks.

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1: 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I think we're alone now. Thanks. Bye.

0: KFM. This is Nadia Koch. My son Michael and I are driving from Cape Town to Langebaan, and he says, "Mom, I don't think you'll ask to have something on the radio." So we've still got a bit to go, but we were wondering if you could, for one at last, play us the final countdown. Thank you.
1: Hey, Michael, your mom Nadia is so cool. Get home safe.

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0: What a playlist this evening. It's been dynamic. It's been from Craig David to Eric Clapton to Tamia's come in and Europe and Tiffany and this one Mario. And can it get any more different than that? That is the big question. Here is the next selector.
1: Hey, Cole, how about for Vandalized, play something by Lasgo? Just to get us home safely, you know?
0: After all of those smooth tracks, Lasgo, something comes in. Sometimes Vandalized is a mixed bag.

0: Lasco from Belgium. It's called Something. Shoo, throwing it all the way back. And I mentioned this to earlier, but like, wow, Vanilla had such a beautiful texture to it today. Eric Clapton's Change the World started off. Go into you, Tamia. Fill me in, McCraig David. I think we're alone now, Tiffany. Europe, the final countdown. Mario, let me love you in that one. It was really good. Thanks a lot for being the best DJ I know. Traffic details, the last look.
1: So there's a building alight on High Level Road in Sea Point. High Level between Glen and Arthurs is currently obstructed, and some congestion and delays on the elevated freeway inbound. Traffic lights are faulty in Khayelitsha at the N2 and Muway, in Somerset West at Lawrenceford and Main Roads, in Rosebank at Main and Belmont, and in Stuckland at Kilmore and Square Street. My name is Cassidy Nicholson. If there's anything else you want to let me know about, please tell me on the WhatsApp line. That's 082-945-0940. 3 to 7 p.m.

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0: It is John and Johansson. It's called Wicked Games. One of those games is called The One-Up, and producer Pietrus would like to give us a little warning on what The One-Up is today. Thank you for that. I appreciate it.
1: Only a pleasure, my treasure.
0: Thank you, because I'm assuming it's something on the spot and get ourselves. Is it one of those One-Up musical things?
1: Yes, it's because I'm not here tomorrow.
0: Yeah, you said that, yes.
1: I know, so there won't be a One-Up tomorrow evening, and
0: it's fine.
1: I thought, let's do a One-Up musical tonight.
0: Okay, that's cool.
1: So your theme, lady and gent, is songs you would play to get hired.

0: tired. So songs that'll be good for your CV.
1: Yes.
0: Song that you can strike up and play at the HR person who's hiring for the jobs office and say, this is what, this explains what I'm about to give you.
1: Yes, so okay. Think back to the day that you came in for your interviews here at KFM.
0: I didn't have an interview.
1: Okay, Cassidy, you think back at that. And then those type of songs.
0: Yeah. Okay. Do you know that I've like only really had one job interview in the traditional sense? And that was all the way back in the day for that company who sold Kirby's. Where
1: the interview under the stairs.
0: Under the stairs in the storeroom. Yes, that one over there. I remember that one. It was back in the day. It was a job that I had to go for because I was doing stand-ins on another radio station and I didn't have a permanent job and I already had paused studies and like I did my undergrad, got my degree there and I wanted to go further and my bursary allowed that. But then I asked them if you could wrap it up then because I'm just exploring this. Mm-hmm. And eventually I told my boss radio is not for me and I went ahead and went to a job interview to sell Kirby's. That could have been a pivotal moment in my career where I could have been the most elite vacuum cleaner salesman in South Africa.
2: You could have been on Verimar. You could have been him.
0: I could have been that fast-talking guy and say, not just any vacuum. This one is amazing. It will make sure your relationship doesn't suck. You know, that sort of thing. So, yeah, things could have been different in my life.
2: Sure.
0: But that was the last job interview I had in like a traditional sense. It was that one.
2: Okay.
0: Yeah. Okay. I got some ideas. Let's get them all together and we'll report back to you, producer Pietrus, in the next few. It's the one-up coming your way.
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0: It is Callum Scott Lighthouse. Here we go. Producer Pietro set to the task. We had to find some songs that would get us the job. We have to play it to the HR manager and hopefully that song would persuade them as to our skills or whatever the song says. Obviously, Cassidy, you're going to have to play it from your
1: phone.
0: Your phone or your laptop or wherever you can. I have the system. So I'm going to use the system.
2: Okay.
0: Thank you very much. Appreciate you.
2: I have the system.
0: Yes. Okay.
1: Okay.
0: So the scene, set the scene again. So we are trying to get a job and we're going to play this song that's going to push us over the line to get the job, right?
3: Yes. All right. So basically, Cassidy, when you met our boss,
1: that's
3: exactly the type of scene. Carl, for you, it would be under that stairwell in the storeroom.
0: Perfect. Good memories. Good memories.
1: Yeah.
0: Go for it. Open the floor. I'm the HR person, right? Okay. Cassidy, I've perused your CV. It looks looking good. Is there anything else you'd like to share in this interview?
1: Yes.
0: And what is that?
1: I don't know if you remember, this was a trend. Called The Spark. It's about having the energy and just being the chosen one.
0: I really like that song. I do like it. It's like it's something the kids are singing. It's very cool. I think mine would just be quite simple. It's not begging for the job.
1: No.
0: But I'd just be like, you know. It cannot wait, I'm sure. It's I'm Yours from Jason Mraz.
1: Yeah.
0: Because then I'd say I confirm it, like I'm yours. Okay, hire me now.
3: Confidence.
0: It's important for a job interview. What about you? Mm. Yeah.
1: Sorry.
0: No, it's fine. It's your phone.
1: Yeah, thank you.
0: Ooh, tribal.
1: Because I can be their fairy tale because I'm just such a good person to hire. So I'd be just the best person.
0: Okay, the fairy tale. This works for me. I like that. I think once again, I'll do a pledge of my allegiance and I will say to them, look here, just remember this. That's the best way to get a job. Yeah. I'm going to give you everything, late nights, everything.
1: You know, in case you are wanting to work for one of those companies that needs like quota.
0: Yes. Quote.
1: You know. Don't worry. Yeah. I can be every woman.
0: Yes. In this all-male company.
1: I'm your quota.

0: Can I showcase my
1: age?
0: My that too, but my allegiance to the current job. I just want to say there's a couple of things that I'm guaranteeing you if you hire me. Thank you. Oh, you see, thank you so much. Do you have one more? Are you flawless?
1: Yeah.
0: Nice.
1: You know when they're like, what's your downfall and your like good trait? And you're like, oh, just such a perfectionist. I'd say flawless.
0: If I have to push this whole thing over the line and I'm chatting to the HR lady and I'm willing to do pretty much anything to get this job. And if she gives me, let's just say, not a normal shift, I'm willing to do anything on that shift. Gonna be some sweet love coming
1: down the night shift. If all else fails, I got one more.
0: Go, go, go, go, go. Give it to us.

0: You gotta, sometimes you have to beg. Don't be too proud to beg.
1: True.
0: That's it. Thank you. Do we get the job, Beatrice? Are we hired?
2: Please, yes. In Cyril's economy.
0: In all accounts, we are hired. Thank you
1: well,
0: so much.
1: Now, the good news is side hustles, apparently.
0: Yes, we do.
1: Because you were hired for other jobs.
2: Don't tell.
1: Doing the night shift and once filling the quota.
0: Very happy to do the night shift.
2: I'm so glad I'm filling the quota.
0: Yes. Night shift. Especially if it's desk work. I'm very happy. So, anyway, you need to have yourself an incredible long weekend. Beatrice, I know you're away, so enjoy your weekend. Fly safe when you're headed to Josie tomorrow, so please fly safely. Cassidy, to you, I'll see you tomorrow, front and center, 3 o'clock on the
2: what
0: flash
2: do you
0: drive.
2: Mean front and center?
0: Front and center, yes. It's an old school term for being here promptly, front and center.
2: I'll meet you in the basement, we'll come up.
0: That's cool. Yeah. Love it. Perfect stuff. Have a wonderful evening. Brandon and Yuta are up next.
2: Okay, love you. Bye.
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0: It's KFM 94.5, KFM Nights, in fact, with Brandon and Yuta. And this is how we kickstart off our time together on a beautiful Thursday evening.
1: And if you did catch the sunset, please understand that I am so jealous. The sky was red this evening.
0: Saw it coming in. I saw it coming in. It was like, sure, beautiful, absolutely beautiful. It just seemed like something is happening sooner than it was supposed to happen. And last week you mentioned something about that as well. Just about the season kind of moving quicker than it's supposed to.
1: The last time there was a red sunset, understand that was on the 1st of June. And I've been looking out for it on the one day you don't do, been doing.

0: and suddenly what you've been yearning for takes place. So we'll see. Hopefully this weekend we can catch another one, because they are saying that the weather is going to change a little bit next week. The rain is on its way. So please, if you didn't get the memo, take it all in right now.
1: It's funny that you also say yearning, because there is something that is going to come up soon from a sport perspective. And then as I'm listening to KB's, you know, Fetch Your Life, something happened in my brain, Yuta, and I'm excited and concerned all at the same time. Song's called Fetch Your Life. Fetch Your Life. Do what you got to do. You know, go out there and get it. And a part of the song is, all is well, well, well. All is well, well, well. And in my brain, I won't even lie to you, happening in that moment, are you well? It's popping in my brain. Are you well? And I'm going, I wonder if I should watch this again. But then that is going to fetch my life, and it's going to ruin things. Dengaki, what's it? Bridgerton. Are you well?
0: Thanks for admitting publicly, finally, that you watch Bridgerton.
1: Oh, no, I loved it. We spoke about it.
0: No, but you didn't.
1: We did. We said, I still said that you introduced me to it. It gave me sleepless nights, because what you want, you watch one episode and you go, maybe I'll watch another. Before you know it, a whole season is done. And it's 7 o'clock the next day. And it was ringing in my brain then now, and I was like, no, no, no, no, no, no, no, no. Let's just pause that idea. Cause
0: don't go
1: once
0: down
1: it's in,
0: that road.
1: Yeah, I know. And the reason I also was saying that is because the EPL is going to start soon, and nothing must interrupt that kind of vibes. But it's sitting there. It's niggling.
0: The priorities, the commitment. Right now, it's us until 10 p.m. on KFM Night.
1: I certainly hope that it's not too crazy out there this evening. Yuta?
0: Well, that's always the hope, but the reality is a little bit different. So there is a building alight on Highfield Road in Sea Point. It seems to be contained. However, there might still be a bit of obstruction between Glen and Arthur's Road. So if you are heading in that direction, just please try to use a different route, as there were a lot of emergency services on the scene earlier. And this will definitely cause delays on the elevated freeway inbound as well, because as Brandon was saying, there was quite a bit of congestion coming in.
1: Yeah, on top, as you're coming out of the Seapoint area, the little flyover that connects you to town was standing dead still. I was like, oh, I hope this isn't going to take too long.
0: You never know when you hit the road. We've got you covered. So in Wetton, at Plantation Road and Wetton Road, there has also been an accident. On your highways, there seems to be quite a bit of movement still. On Nelson Mandela Boulevard outbound, traffic is slowing down from Rudaplum Road. On the N2 inbound, traffic is backed up at the M5 turn off. The N2 outbound is also congested between Mowbray Main and Airport Approach. If you are heading to the south on the M3, traffic slows down between UCT and Newlands Avenue. And the N1 outbound is backed up between Sable Road and Brackenfell. There are also a couple of traffic lights that are faulty, so treat that as a four-way stop. If you see anything else happening on the roads, you let us know on WhatsApp 082-945-0940.
1: Coming up, we'll play another round of Finish the Lyrics
0: to your favorite song.
1: Stick around to find out what that's all about. If you are new to the show, if you are regular, then the rule will be fast. Stick around, because it's going to be exciting, as always.

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0: earth turns slowly. It's hard to say that I'd rather stay awake when I'm asleep, because my dreams are bursting at the seams.
1: That's Owl City right here on KFM 94.5. If you just pulled in, welcome to the show. It's KFM Nights with Brandon and Yuta. And as we always say, you are eyes and ears out there. And unfortunately,
2: quite a couple of messages have come through saying that there has been a massive accident on the N2 just after the airport bridge. The traffic is backed up to Borchards Quarry. And if you are heading in that direction, please do be patient, as there's quite a lot of congestion. I'm looking at the photos. Cars are bumper to bumper, so be patient. And if you are able to, make use of an alternative route. If anything else, just please also do be safe on the roads this evening, because we want you to get safe, get back home and to your respective destination safely.
1: Yeah, it does look neck out there right now, but just take it easy. Be patient. All right. Now, on the business side of things, with regards to KFM Nights, another round of Finish the Lyrics
2: to Your Favorite Song.
1: That's coming up in a bit. If you've never of the game before, it's very easy. You tell us about one of your favorite songs, one, two, or three of your favorite songs. You send all that details to the WhatsApp line. We then do the rest. We then get your beautiful voice onto the radio to finish the lyrics to one of your favorite songs. Last night, Sharon came in and she was representing Wetasach.

0: Don't worry about a thing, 'cause every little thing is gonna be alright. Rise morning, smiling for the rising sun.
1: Yaman.
0: Three little birds.
1: Everything's just going to be iry. Everything's gonna be alright.
2: 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So if you want to play, the number is 082-945-0940.
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0: Tell you what, this is us when it comes to this part of the show. When you showcase your beautiful voice, our eyes are usually closed and we just take it all in. Taking the energy, absorb the beauty that is your voice.
1: It's an immersive experience. And then we're left in awe still thinking about it day after day. And I have a feeling tonight will be no exception. It's going to be exactly that, maybe even more.
0: If you don't know what we're talking about.
2: 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All through the night. And we need you to finish the lyrics.
0: All right, representing the beautiful town of Hermanus this evening. Umthetho.
3: Hello, buddy.
0: Are you well?
3: I'm good. You good?
0: We good, yeah.
1: Oh, I love the infectious energy.
3: No, I'm thank you for the call, guys.
0: All right. I'm ready. You're ready. We like to hear that. Okay. If you are new to the show, Umthetho is on the line. We're going to play a snippet of one of the songs. When we fade the music, he'll play the game by finishing the lyrics. It's that easy. All right, buddy, here it comes.

0: the turtle.
1: Okay.
0: I think the question that needs to be asked, the entire KFM family needs to know. It sounds like you're an opera singer.
2: Yes, I am an opera singer.
1: Okay.
0: That explains so much.
1: Well, maybe you, you know, as I say, maybe you should have told us. I was loving the surprise. I wasn't expecting, you know, listening to some opera this evening. Sure, buddy. That was tops.
2: Yeah, thank you so much. And I love opera music. Do gigs everywhere. Like now, my following one is on the 6th of August. At Time Out Market at the waterfront.
1: Okay, so it is something that you do professionally.
2: Yes. Recently, I was singing in Germany and Switzerland. That was October, November last year.
1: Hey, listen. Yeah. We always say we get the most beautiful voices that come through to the show, and over the past couple of months, that's exactly been the case. We didn't think that we're going to get to a level where we're getting international superstars coming to join us here, eh?
0: Hermanus to the world.
2: Sorry?
0: I said to the world.
2: Yes, Hermanus to the world, lady. You know.

0: So it makes me proud, you know, to say I am from Hermanus. And a few of us in Hermanus, you know, are going out there, you know, sharing their talent and rising up, you know. Mm-hmm. So I'm right behind them. I haven't been there yet, but I'm right behind them. I'm coming. I'm going to get there.
1: We love it. Mteto, thank you very much for being a part of the show. All the best with your show next week. I tell you what you do. Come back to us. Let us know how it went. And, you know, maybe we'll stick your voice on the radio again. How about that?
0: Okay, that would be great. You know, and if people are interested to come to the show, the tickets are easy to find. You can get them online. If you just go on Time Out Market, look for A Man From Zwelihle, that's Mteto Mapoi. Tickets comes on the show is on the of August. That's next week, Thursday, 6 p.m. The show starts.
1: Oh, wait, nothing wrong with the plug, eh?
2: And it's a dining experience from what I know.
1: There you go.
2: If you don't have plans, now you know what to do.
1: I like that. And you've also chosen a song that really, really tugs in the heartstrings of the K-Fam. So thank you very much, buddy. Have a lekker evening, okay?
0: Thank you, buddy. Thank you for the call, guys. I really like

0: when you think that nobody does it better than Josh Groban, Mteto comes into studio to finish the lyrics.
1: From Hermanus, born and raised, has adored B. Macy. I must disclose that. Traveled the world with his music.
0: Ah, that was very cool. The best songs have been chosen over the past couple of months. Songs that the K-Fam just relate to, songs that we like, songs that we've never heard or, well, haven't heard in a long time. And then out of nowhere, Josh Groban. I wasn't expecting it. And I certainly wasn't expecting it to be the opera version of it. Shoo. Tell you what, and the family's coming in, eh? There's a lot of love for our guy this evening.
2: Whoa, Brandon Yuta. That was absolutely beautiful. Well done to him. Amazing, amazing, amazing.
0: Indeed, and you know when it's your wedding song.
3: Wow, I'm absolutely speechless. That was absolutely amazing. We actually played that song and I love that song. Well done.
0: And then when people don't believe us and they think Josh Groban is here.
4: Mr. B, good evening. Stop lying, man. Josh Groban is in the studio, man. That couldn't be that guy as Josh Groban singing there.
0: It was him. And in other cases, Yuta, you just go and lose your mind.
5: Yay! Yay! Yay! Ow, ow, ow, ow!
6: You raise me up!
5: Yay! Let go, man!
0: That was the best reaction ever. Yay!
1: I like the support that's coming through, but you know what? As they always say, the most incredible moments, the best surprises are the ones that you never see. Just gets delivered right in front of you, and then you're left speechless.
0: And we also want it to be you. Come and join it, because that's what it's all about. 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This by no means is it a competition, because we do know for the fact that the most beautiful voices in the world come through to KFM Nights. 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

0: Holly Ray from KFM Nights with Brandon and Yuta. If you're just joining us, welcome to the show. This is how we take care of your music and everything else between 7 and 10. Mondays to Fridays, in fact. So if you are new, welcome to it all. You know, every evening around this time, you know, we want to get your opinion on things. You know, your opinion, information, your knowledge, your wisdom. Nothing different this time around, except for the fact that I may have been in the dog box again. A little bit. I say a little bit, and I also said again, just in the dog box.
1: Might as well put like a couch there that says Brandon Lee, because it's often there. But the reason for this was early in this week, I asked Brandon where Crawford was, and his response was the Middle South. Now, if you're not from Cape Town, you kind of just tilt your head to be like, the Middle South, what does that even mean? And I realized, just from experience alone, that when you live in Cape Town long enough, there are certain things that you just do, certain explanations or descriptions that you give. And it's like the Cape Townian lingo. If there was a book, it would be Cape Town 101. And it just had me really thinking about Brandon doing that, told me alone, this guy is from Cape Town. He didn't even have to say, hey, it's Brandon Lee and I'm Cape Town. The mere fact that when I asked him about a location, his response is Middle South. It is flat out giving. Tell me you're from Cape Town without telling me you're from Cape Town.
0: Are you saying because there was the effort was limited?
1: Any other normal person would go and say, for example, I grew up in Caledon. So where is Caledon? It's close to Romanus, but it's on the N2. It's just before the feast on the end. Right? Doesn't that make more sense? Where is Crawford? Middle South. Now you even have more questions, because what do you mean the Middle South? That makes no sense. Oh, no, it's just, you know, it's in between a couple of places. I still don't know where it is. And if anything, I'm a little bit more confused.
0: Cape Townians are cool like that, man. It's like, it's in the Middle South, man. It's like the M5. And
1: spoken like a Trinian.
0: One of those turnoffs there, you just turn left and then you'll see a board that says Crawford.
1: Not really helpful. But you see what I mean. There are just certain things Cape Townians do. And if you've lived in the city long enough, you've just immerse yourself in the ebb and flow. So no one has to say anything. It's just proven through your actions that you are from Cape Town. So that's why after Brandon's thing, I think it's important to build a list and just kind of figure out what else are those actions, tendencies, little habits that you have that tell us that you're from Cape Town without telling us that you're from Cape Town. And we need to know what those are.
0: Yeah, and at the same time,

0: You'll probably be helping me out here, you know, get out the dog box a bit so that it doesn't seem like I'm isolated and it's just me.
1: Well, you let us know on WhatsApp 082940.
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0: feel me.
1: Yeah, don't ask a Cape Townian, you know, where the beach is, because they'll tell you to just go down the freeway.
0: Oh my gosh, can we not do that either? It is the most frustrating thing. Oh, where do you live? No, just around the corner. Around the corner is about 3 streets away, over a freeway potentially, and that's around the corner. It's just 10 minutes.
1: So
0: in my mind, around the corner, you can actually walk around the corner, maybe like 400 meters from said location to the next.
1: Okay, so let's put into perspective quickly. We just joined us. Welcome to the show. It's KFM Nights. As you can tell, you're just having a bit of a cadenza. Tell you what happened. She asked me something in the week. She said, where's Crawford? I said, ach, it's Middle South. I didn't pay much attention to it. It wasn't anything deliberate about keeping away information or anything of the like. It was just like, yeah, Mid-South, man. You know, Mid-South. Where Utah comes from a smaller town, if I asked her the questions, she'd probably give me bearings on a map. Like, listen, if you go down this way, drive about 1.2 kilometers. Don't go more than 1.2 kilometers. There's a stop sign there. It's a three-way stop, but if you look on the right-hand side, that palaki, it's out.
0: No, that is if you're asking for specific directions on how to get where. When you're just kind of trying to

0: got this thing about, you know, tell me you're from Cape Town without telling me you're from Cape Town, because of the way we would do that. You know, it comes across as by the by. But then Goliath also says...
1: Hi, Brandon. You too. So, I stay in the... before the wine region start along the N1, where do I stay?
0: See, he's not giving an address.
2: No,
0: not
2: I
0: giving
2: know.
0: Too many details.
2: That, just, well, that wasn't specific.
0: The last road before the winery. I have a very good idea of where he is.
2: Tell me you're from Cape Town without telling me you are from Cape Town. Emily says that my Caledon explanation was a bit too long. Middle South is quick. Longer explanation, you turn left there by the thingy and then around the bend and then there at the traffic light, you go this way and quick, Middle South. That doesn't help in any way. I think, if anything, you're more confused than ever if you're not from Cape Town.
0: Tell me you're from Cape Town without telling me you're from Cape Town. On a Thursday, end of the month, salty crack snack.
3: How's it, my brother? That's okay from Kayla. Very busy with a lekker braai and jamming with you. Yo, I use my last cents out for a lekker steak in the weekend, a braai broekie. But it's only payday tomorrow for some of us. Yeah, unfortunately, I only pay tomorrow. But yeah, we do it tonight all the way. I just want to gooi a shout out there to all the people from Kayla. Kayla Boer.
0: That is a typical Cape Town thing. We will go to the last, but we will make it expensive. Like, payday's only tomorrow. I want a steaky and a ribbicky tonight. And I want to send a shout out.
2: I just want to throw in there that as much as people that are from the South will proclaim to the rooftops, announce it to they are from the South in Cape Town, someone from Kells River will do the exact
0: same
2: thing.
0: Yep.
2: I don't know how and why, but it's just the
0: North
2: thing.
0: Versus South. And that on the whole becomes a Cape Town thing. So, share with us if you like.
2: Tell us you're from Cape Town without telling us you're from Cape Town. 082-945-0940.

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2: When I get tongue-tied, when I'm on the front line, when I feel lost,
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0: Matthew Mole, In My Head. It's music right here on KFM Nights with Brandon and Yuta. And if you just joined us, there's a lot going on, hey? And I, to a reason, is it not crazy at all. I would have, I suppose one could say, born and bred in Cape Town. And Yuta is living
1: born
0: in Cape
1: Cape
0: Town.
1: Born in Cape Town. Born in Cape Town. Uh-huh. Born in Cape Town. Please. I was born in Cape Town.
0: Okay.
1: And then I moved to Caledon when I was about 5 years old. And then I was living in Studies because I was studying there for quite some time. And now I live in Cape Town.
0: Okay, so technically a Caledonian and now living in Cape Town for about 4 or 5 years?
1: 4 years.
0: 4 years, okay.
1: I can say I'm well mixed with the various areas.
0: But she does have hang-ups as to how sometimes Cape Townians can be. And the more we've been speaking about it, the more I've realized that we are a bit rough and ready, you know, around the edges.
1: Yeah.
0: But specifically...
1: with certain things.
0: Well, yeah. Yuta has a bit of a problem when it comes to how Cape Townians explain things.
1: Yes.
0: Apparently we are just way too, by the way. You know? And then I must admit, it brought up two examples that we were chatting about in the studio. And as a Cape Townian, someone outside of Cape Town asked me about something once, and they were under the impression of what it was, and I let them go with it. So they were under the impression that Tafelsig was the Afrikaans version of table view. They were also under the impression, this is now people outside of Cape Town, that Strandfontein was the Afrikaans version of Strand. Cape Town attitude, I let them believe that.
1: Sure. Would you believe that?
0: Now,
1: I certainly do.
0: Now again, you know, we may not realize that until we maybe pause and think about it, because even Ray came in, because it started out about how we explain things, apparently.
2: Yeah, I'm from

0: from Deva down south where the wind pumps and there's a sea.
1: And you know, I sometimes people do ask, you know, so where are you from? I generally say south and nothing more. I'm from the south.
2: But that's also, it's not enough. Like, what does that even mean? So the south is like an umbrella term. There's so many places. How else are we meant to learn places if you just say, no, I'm from the south?
1: And talking about that, you know, the question was, because you're just very concerned, you know, tell me you're from Cape Town without telling me you're from Cape Town.
2: Yes.
1: As Capetonians, we also, I don't want to use the word segregate, but we split things unnecessarily.
3: Yeah, well, we stay sort of about 15 kilometers behind the Boerewors-Gordyn, because that's what the southern suburbs call the northern suburbs.
1: Yes.
3: Anything behind Platteklof Hill is the Boerewors-Gordyn. So, yeah, that's where we are all from.
1: Bit of a north and south rivalry there.
2: That
1: but
2: I will never understand.
1: But it does tell you that you're from Cape Town without saying that you're from Cape Town, where you say things like, I don't feel like going to my buddy tomorrow, but I live on the other side of the Boerewors curtain. I'm not driving that far. Because that's the southern attitude. Everything for people in the south is far.
2: I'm glad you said it.
1: But it's the truth. But it also gives you a very good indication that you're from Cape Town. If you're from Joburg and...
2: Joburgers will drive.
1: Yeah, no, that's how I was saying.
2: An hour isn't far.
1: I'm in Centurion and Yuta lives in another suburb, which is about an hour and 15 minutes away. I will tell Yuta, I see you now. In Cape Town, the suburbs are one road apart and it's normally a case of, nah, but I'm going to come to you now. I don't feel like driving. It could be 15 minutes, but that's a Cape Town thing. Tell me you're from Cape Town without telling me you're from Cape Town.
2: Spoken like a true Capetonian.
1: It's just coming out of me now.
2: Is it coming out or are you just confessing, actually fully acknowledging right now?
1: Realizing it maybe.
2: This confessional is working for me. Please continue to let us know those things that tell us that you're from Cape Town without telling us you're from Cape Town. 082-945-0940.
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0: Beatenberg on KFM Nights with Brandon and Jutta. If you just joined us, welcome to the show. Jutta, a question earlier, coming from a conversation with the two of us where she got angry with me. So it's the same day, you know, different, same vibe, different day. Can't you just finish the sentence? Why must you sing the answer? Why can't you give me more? You know, that kind of vibe. So it is what it is.
1: Put yourself in my shoes and you'll quickly realize who the problem is. Yeah.
0: But what has come from that is that it may just be a slightly Cape Town vibe undertone. I wouldn't say attitude. You know, but the more we've been talking about it, the more it kind of rings. You know, it's like, oh, okay. And then we've kind of discovered that there are certain things that Cape Townians do that, you know, other people just don't. But then Janine came in. And here's a very good example. Janine came in and Janine says, "You let me prat no net funny cup. Ek blay a nivadvol. I call it Nantes. Because Nantes is the place to be."
1: Isn't that in the Eastern Cape?
0: I thought something else when I saw Nivadvol. Maar hier is die saak nou, Janine. Ons praat nou van die Kaap en sê, tell me from Cape Town without telling me from Cape Town. En die Kaapse mense wat so nou bietjie snaks. Maar ek weet, as ek en jou te moorde Nivadvol toe moet kom, dan gooi Nivadvol of die Nantes, hulle sal die red carpet voor ons uitgooi. Maar die mense van die Kaap sal net sê, no man, don't come tomorrow, I'm busy.
1: 1,000% and Nivadvol is in the Northern Cape, but if you were wondering.
0: Am I starting to get it right?
1: Yes, you are. Rather it come from Brandon and me saying that.
0: Yeah. I don't know.
1: Love Cape Town, love the people. But, you know, these things are also true because each place, its locations, they all have their own respective ebbs and flows that make it so unique to who the people are. And I mean, what is a town or a city without the people that make it that?
0: Yeah. I'm inadvertently confessing you. I think I was drawn into this without pausing for a bit there. Well done, Jutta. Something else about Cape Townians. This I know it's true because we can be very, it has to be that. Is it corked? Is it uncorked? Just let it stand there and breathe for a bit, please. That is us Cape Townians.
2: Tell me you're from Cape Town without telling me you're from Cape Town. Okay, so ask you if you want wine with your dinner. Then you don't say yes red or yes white. You say I would like to have a Chardonnay or a Sauvignon Blanc. You know the difference.
0: You're eating the nail on the head there, Ivan. Even the way he says it, you'll say it as a Cape Townian. Well, do you have Chardonnay? Actually, no, we don't. A little bit of Sauvignon Blanc, maybe? You have to shape your mouth in a certain way. It happened on Saturday as well. You want to taste this? Okay, I'll taste it a little bit. It's nice. It was a red wine. Oh, this is nice. It's actually a Merlot with an underlay of and went on. I was like, oh, I just
1: tell me you're a wine lover without telling me you're a wine lover. The layers of being Cape Townian.
0: But what Ivan is saying is true. My cousin stays in Josie. He's been staying there probably about 15 years now. And he's like, want a beer? Yeah, what do you have? Beer. As opposed to giving a brand or whatever. Glass of wine? Do you have Chardonnay? But that's wine, man. So I see that.
1: The choice of beverage can be specified down to the T, but the directions is nonchalant.
0: No. But if we drink enough of the specified beverage, we'll take you there. Then we'll say, come on, get in the car, I'll take you to Crawford.
1: All I'm saying is we're learning a lot about Brandon this evening.
0: Get in the car, I'll take you to Crawford.
1: Then tell me you're from Cape Town without telling me you are from Cape Town. If you didn't know.
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1: Tell me you're from Cape Town without telling me you're from Cape Town. We've been talking about this for the past bit. It's been interesting. You really learn a lot when people reveal certain things, and Brandon has had a whole long list of information. But Suzanne,

0: has added to it. She says that, tell me you're from Cape Town without saying you are from Cape Town. Two words. Coffee snobs. The whole lot of them. Capetonians take their coffee very seriously. The cheap ground is usually a big no-no. And you know what? It's very true. Because here it's like, it must be a decaf with the oat milk or the almond milk. They're very specific with the coffee order. But if you go outside of town, it's kind of just a lot more chill. Do you want coffee? Sure. A cappuccino? All right. But when you start specifying things, then it's a little bit of a different story, don't you think?
1: Yeah. It's got that little, what they call stervy, that stervy vibe to it.
0: Yeah.
1: I'm picking up on it more and more. Lee says, tell me you're from Cape Town without telling me anything past Stellenbosch is on your way to Joburg. That is true. That is definitely true. And there was a message also in earlier saying, if I don't see Table Mountain, I lose my mind.
0: This is valid. I was in a quick conversation earlier at an event and someone said that they are from Easter River. And everyone just looked, and before anyone could say anything, the person responded, it's far.
1: Yeah.
0: And everyone was nodding, even me. And I was like, oh, I have been the ebbs and the flows. It was hilarious.
1: And then just lastly, this is the, it just came through now. This is the funniest one, but possibly very, very true. Jill says, in a room of 100 people, in order to identify the people from Cape Town, just play this song. And she says, everybody that responds to that song is from Cape Town. I 100% agree with that. Then you know.
0: I make my way to the side.
1: Cool. listen, we've learned a lot again this evening. That was really cool.
0: If you didn't know, now you do.
1: Now you know.
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0: It's the Time Tunnel right here on KFM Nights. 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And that's when we...
1: give you the best of the 80s, 90s, and noughties.
0: Oh, there you go. I like how that went. When we give you that... Oh, it's been that coming and that. That was probably a Capetonian thing where you don't even finish your sentence. Your colleague just knows what is supposed to happen.
1: Okay. I'm not going to comment on that. But what I can tell you is coming up next on KFM Nights, just for you, is love songs.
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6: 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With Brandon Lee and Yuta Hermanis.

0: Tyrese, rapper, love song writer, singer, actor, and the list goes on.
1: I didn't know that he could sing. I just know him
0: as
1: the guy in the Fast and Furious movies.
0: Yeah.
1: He's a character on his own, but wow, certainly a multifaceted individual, mind you.
0: I think we certainly saw a different side to him in Fast and Furious, because he's quite ditzy in that franchise. But again, Mr. Smooth, he's got that vibe, he's got the body, he's got the look. And when he sings Sweet Lady, what you gonna do? You just got to pay a lot of attention there and do everything he says, if you ask me.
1: Some would say it's the power of love songs on KFM nights.
0: Oh, I tell you what, eh? And we'll squeeze in some more after this, because it's all about the most love songs to make you feel great.
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Would you cry if you saw me crying? And would you save my soul tonight?

0: What a song. A love song on a different level, eh? Three Doors Down. It's called Year Without You. And, I mean, if you have gone through life experiencing that, you'll know that that song resonates. It's also how we feel when it comes to this time of the evening.
1: It's a layered one. It can extract various emotions depending on what's going on in your life. But it's a beautiful one, a great way to end off the evening. Love songs, KFM Nights, full circle moment. It's just meant to be.
0: Beautiful. I like that. Thank you for being the biggest part of the show. Môre is vrijdag, né? Môre gaan ons weer lekker jong. It's the Friday Night Club, Jutta. You better bring them dancing shoes.
1: I've got them ready. I'm not that organized, but when it comes to the Friday Night Club, those shoes and the outfit is put on its own hanger, ready for Friday, every single
0: week. You better believe that. It's a true story. We'll see tomorrow. Definitely. All right. Don't forget, make the dates at 7 o'clock. For now, we got to go. I will see you then. You too.
1: Took the words out of my mouth. 7 p.m. tomorrow.
0: Bye-bye. We're taking time off.

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1: Group therapy. I need your help because I really don't know what to do. 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We all got on so well. We used to carpool together. We'd lunch together. We'd moan about the bosses together. We were proper mates. I got promoted to head of the department. Now everything has changed. 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
1: 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Sluit vandag aan. 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
4: The story Karen Ann and Cassidy is feeling too real. 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It's terrible. 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
5: Okay, that's, eBay. 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